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0: 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Congratulations, Olivia Rodrigo. 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Oh, the 100K payday. 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
1: Yep, we have given away $90,000. We have 10,000 to go. Welcome to the 100K Payday. 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
2: I honestly could not even imagine it. Probably going to be a big shopping spree.
1: Straight to the pokies. Oh,
2: we could do that. Double it.
1: No.
2: That's not worth the risk.
1: No, not at all. Gamble responsibly.
2: Yes, exactly. Definitely a big shopping trip, maybe a holiday as well.
1: Oh, that'd be good. Where would you go?
2: Fiji.
1: Yeah. Oh, that'd be awesome. Imagine a holiday to Fiji, Nonny. Well, make sure you grab the next code word. It's dropping at 11 o'clock right here on your 100K Payday station. The winners are announced on Friday, by the way. So this Friday, that money could be in your account. All right, do not go anywhere. We're going to continue the non-stop next with an R&B 3, three R&B tracks back to back to back.
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1: Oh, DJ Kovsky making a surprise appearance for a Sunday morning. 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
5: G'day there, it's Mike Humphrey with you. Iran has closed the Strait of Hormuz once more, with Tehran calling for an end to Israeli attacks on Lebanon. It comes after Prime Minister Anthony Albanese extended the fuel excise cut at a reduced rate of 16 cents a litre for another month. Shadow Affairs Foreign Minister Ted O'Brien says the situation is fluid.
24: Well, I do believe it is tenuous, unfortunately, but I think any peace that's been discussed over recent times has been fragile. I don't think that's going to change.
5: A deadly strain of bird flu has been detected in Australia for the first time. The H5 variant found in a seabird on a remote beach in WA, as fears grow to what that might mean for native Aussie wildlife. A report is being prepared for the coroner following a shooting in Melbourne's Inner North, a man in his 30s succumbing to wounds in Ascot Vale shortly after midnight, and Donald Trump claims vandals have tampered with the newly overhauled Lincoln Memorial reflective pool. The pool's new blue paint has been peeling from the bottom, with its water turning green with algae.
25: Did you know that diabetes is Australia's fastest growing chronic condition? Over 300 Australians are diagnosed with the condition every day. Search Diabetes Australia to find out more.
5: Manly have dropped outside of the NRL's top four after a Stephen Crichton field goal broke the hearts of the Sea Eagles faithful. Tom Trbojevic was one positive in his return from another injury.
26: Yeah, it's obviously great to be back out there. Disappointed result and obviously happy to be back, but would have liked him in better circumstances and, you know, we'll rest up and go again next week back at home.
5: And in the World Cup, Germany through to the round of 24 after coming from behind to beat Ivory Coast 2-1.
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27: This is Heat Weather.
28: Today in Mackay, clearing showers with a top of 25. Tonight, down to 15. And tomorrow, mostly fine with a high again of 25. 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
30: So Teresa took her share of $100,000 this week. What's Teresa going to do with the cash?
31: Oh, I'm going to have lots of fun. You know, I'm not going to spend a cent on any bills, or maybe a little bit, but I just want to say, yes, I'll have that.
30: It's all right, Teresa. You don't have to accept the cash. We didn't think you were going to decline it for a second. Look, if you want to say, yes, I'll have that to $10,000 like Teresa, all you got to do is grab the code words today and chuck them in the Listen app. Once the code words are in the app, you are in the draw. The winner will be announced on Friday. Are you ready for your next code word? Today's Sunday, so the code word is Sunday. 15 minutes starting now to enter that code word. And as you enter it, let's enter some non-stop music. The ads are off, the tunes are on. Huge tracks straight after this huge track. Alex Warren now on your number one hit music station. This, Fever Dream.

0: the code word for the 100K payday has expired. Make sure you grab the next one coming up at midday here on your number one hit music station. Hope you're having a good Sunday morning, by the way. We are doing non-stop music all morning long. Brand new Kid Laroi. You have got to get your ears around that. That is playing straight after this from The Wedding Girl. People are saying she's already had the wedding in secret, or who knows, it could be any day now.
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0: And that persistence is what is going to pay off for you. 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
4: Let's get the party started. 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That's when I knew that your heart was scarring. 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Like, wait, babe,

0: Olivia Dean. That is Rain Me In this afternoon on your number one hit music station. Did I say afternoon? Almost afternoon. Or a few minutes early. A couple minutes to midday. You know what? I just had a thought about this song as well, by the way. We're going to look back in like 20 years' time and this will be like the biggest song, the song that most reminds us of the 20s. It is huge, it is everywhere, and for good reason. Speaking of good music, we got more non-stop music coming up as we do it right across the weekend. We've got some brand new Bieber coming up next. Oh, also, we're going to drop a code word for the 100K payday. If you want to share in $100,000, grab that code word next.
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8: Hello there, it's Mike Humphrey with you. The national fuel excise cut will extend into August at a reduced rate. Motorists set for a discount of 16 cents a litre, down from 32 cents. Prime Minister Anthony Albanese says it's a pragmatic move.
9: This is about providing certainty. So were there to be a massive global shock again, my government will always respond.
8: Opposition leader Angus Taylor falling short of backing the plan.
10: We will look at this proposal, but of course we've supported the fuel excise cut over recent months.
8: Fears grow after a deadly strain of bird flu was detected in Australia for the first time. In Sydney, hundreds have graced Coogee Beach for a group swim out, 1 week on from a shark attack that left a Sydney mother fighting for life. The event aimed at encouraging beachgoers to return to the water with drones on the lookout for sharks. And overseas, the online feud between Donald Trump and Italy's PM continues. Giorgia Meloni calling on the US president to focus on his own popularity.
11: Research shows that regularly eating ultra-processed foods can increase your risk of developing type 2 diabetes by 53%. Search Diabetes Australia for more about the nation's fastest-growing chronic condition.
8: A heart-stopping night of NRL with the Titans claiming a one-point win over the Panthers, the Bulldogs claiming the Chocolates by a solitary point over the Sea Eagles. Both matchups ending with last grasp field goals. Dogs skipper Stephen Critton after his match-winning kick.
12: It's not just the kick, it's the carry. It's the pass before that. So credit to those boys as well. And it was good to hit the second one.
8: Panthers Ivan Cleary on where it went wrong for Penrith.
13: I think we just lost our killer instinct. Yeah, we just kind of did enough that wasn't enough.
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16: Clearing showers for the rest of today in Mackay. Tonight down to 15 and tomorrow mostly fine with a high of 24 and your music sorted with a curated playlist for every mood. 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
0: Ready for it to be you? This is your last week to enter. The next code word could be revealed at any moment. You've got it on...

0: 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All right, do not go anywhere. The non-stop music continues now, and we're dropping code words all day today for the 100K payday. The last code word we dropped has expired, but another one coming up right on 1 o'clock.
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0: 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Our final winner could be you. All day. This is HIT.

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0: We've already given away $90,000. 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Now all you got to do, Natalie, is cross your fingers, cross your toes, cross, I don't know, what else could you cross?
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0: That's really good. That's creative. Bonus point. You should win the $10,000 just for that.
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10: G'day there, it's Mike Humphrey with you. Starting overseas, and it's anchors down in the Strait of Hormuz, with Iran closing the shipping channel amid ongoing Israeli attacks on Lebanon. Shadow Minister for Foreign Affairs Ted O'Brien on the closure.
11: Well, there's no doubt when you have the likes of Israel and Hezbollah in Lebanon at the moment, neither of whom are part of the agreement struck between the United States and Iran, it certainly complicates things. There's no doubt about that.
10: Back home, and Prime Minister Anthony Albanese extends the national fuel excise cut till August 2 at a reduced rate of 16 cents a litre. A 12-year-old boy has died and three others injured when a stolen car they were travelling in flipped in far north Queensland this morning. The incident occurring in the Cairns suburb of Stratford, with police calling for witnesses. In Melbourne, a homicide investigation underway after the discovery of a man shot dead in Ascot Vale. And the timber industry is calling for tighter scrutiny on imports, with claims sanctioned Russian wood is making its way to the Australian market.
12: Clean clothes, a warm shower, a conversation. 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
10: Gold Coast hooker Sam Verrills to escape suspension following last night's high tackle on Penrith's Liam Henry. The incident, a grade one offence, carrying with it a $1,000 fine with an early guilty plea. In the World Cup, and the Dutch have painted Houston orange after a 5-1 win over Sweden, while the tiny island nation of Curaçao have claimed their first ever World Cup points thanks to a nil-all draw with Ecuador. And in the golf, American Wyndham Clark with a 6-shot lead going into the final round of the US Men's Open.
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14: Clearing showers for the rest of today in Mackay, tonight down to 15 and tomorrow mostly fine with a high of 24, and your music sorted with a curated playlist for every mood. 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
18: Oh, so Teresa took her share of $100,000 this week. What's Teresa going to do with the money?
19: Oh, I'm going to have lots of fun. You know, I'm not going to spend a cent on any bills, or maybe a little bit, but I just want to say, yes, I'll have that.
18: If you want to say, yes, I'll have that, exactly like Teresa, to $10,000, all you're going to do is drop the code words that we addition out today into the listener app. The more code words you enter, the more chance you have of winning. It's time for another code word right now, and it's only valid for 15 minutes. AKA, you've only got 15 minutes to enter this before it expires. The code word is Carrie, as in Carrie and Tommy. 15 minutes to drop that code word into the listener app right now. And as you do that, let's do some non-stop music. The ads are off. The tunes are on here on your 100K payday station. This now, Mr. Teddy Swims, Mr. Know-It-All.

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0: 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The next code word could be revealed at any moment, all day. 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

0: Olivia Rodrigo, her album came out last week. It's already got number one. That is The Cure. Here on your number one hit music station. All right, we are dropping more code words for the 100K payday coming up at 2 p.m. Meantime, let's continue the non-stop music now with the engaged girl, the married girl, who knows? We're on Taylor Swift Wedding Watch all day today.
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0: We have given away $90,000 so far. 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Like Bree, who's been listening to us all day long. Actually, Bree, you've been a Kmart, right? How much did we spend?
2: Only $100.
0: Only $100? 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
2: I know. I didn't take a trolley. 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
0: See, that's the trick. You don't take the trolley. Bree, you could be spending $10,000 on a shopping spree with our 100K payday. Grab the next code word. 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
0: 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Our final winner could be you. You've got it on...

0: bangers this afternoon. 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Let's continue it right now. Oh, and don't forget, we're doing the 100K payday today. 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
2: We have been giving away $10,000 every Friday for the last 9 weeks. That is equal to $90,000. We've only got a measly $10,000 left to give away. So if you want to pick up the crumbs, if you want to swoop in and grab the last little bit of cash that we got for this competition, all you got to do is grab the code words that we addition out across the day and chuck them into the listener app. We're doing code words every single hour, so make sure you grab them. Amanda, how many times are you entering these code words?
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2: Multiple. You're blowing our computer up. Good luck to you, Amanda. Hopefully Friday you're our lucky winner. We could be calling you. Next code word coming up at 3 o'clock. So if you want to get your chance at $10,000, do not go anywhere.
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0: Yukon, this afternoon on your number one hit music station. I hope you're having a good weekend. We are doing non-stop music right across the weekend. Oh, we're also getting you in the draw for the 100K payday. Yes, that is on today. It's your final week to get in the draw. If you want to be a part of it, grab the code word coming up next and then enter it in the listener app. That code word, do not go anywhere, drops in just minutes.
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4: Hey there, it's Stephen Zoyce with you. The National Fuel Excise Cut will extend into August at a reduced rate. Drivers set for a discount of 16 cents a litre, down from 32 cents. Prime Minister Anthony Albanese says it's a pragmatic move.
5: This is about providing certainty. Of course, we do live in a volatile world. So were there to be a massive global shock again, my government will always respond.
4: Opposition leader Angus Taylor falling short of backing the plan.
6: We will look at this proposal, but of course we've supported the fuel excise cut over recent months.
4: While Iran has closed the Strait of Hormuz once more, with Tehran calling for an end to Israeli strikes on Lebanon, Shadow Foreign Affairs Minister Ted O'Brien says the situation in the Middle East is fluid.
7: Well, I do believe it is tenuous, unfortunately, but I think any peace that's been discussed over recent times has been fragile. I don't think that's going to change.
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4: Listeners Nathan Hindmarsh believes New South Wales need more mongrel heading into the Origin Decider in 2.5 weeks' time. The Blues will need a bounce back from a tough result at the MCG. Hindy says the grunt factor needs to be there on July 8.
9: When I talk about mongrel, it's about coming off the sight screen at a million miles an hour and skittling blokes.
10: And this is what I'm talking about, Hindy, when I say find your plan and then pick the team around it. 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
9: Yeah.
10: Imagine him going back up to Suncorp for an Origin Decider.
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0: right now as we wait for the news that Taylor and Travis have tied the knot. Apparently people are saying it's already happened. Who knows? 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Meantime, Non-Stop Music continues, and another code word for the 100K payday dropping 4 p.m.
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0: 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Our final winner could be you. 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
1: We've already given away $90,000. Natalie, you want to win the final $10,000 from us to buy what dog?
2: Scottish Terrier. Is what my husband's never allowed.
3: Okay. What do you want?
2: Oh, golden retriever.
1: And the hubby won't let you get a golden retriever, the best dogs in the world.
2: Too much fur. He said too much fur.
1: Oh, he's got a good point. And especially if you're going to be spending a couple of grand on some new furniture with the $10,000 as well, you don't want that to get ruined.
2: Yeah, honestly, we need a new fridge. Our fridge is dead.
1: Well, but you know what? A golden retriever is not going to damage a fridge, so I reckon we can convince the husband. Good luck, Natalie. If you want to get your share of this $100,000, if you want to be our next winner, all you got to do is grab the code words and chuck them in the listener app. We are dishing out those code words all day today. Your next one coming up at 4.
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0: 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All day. 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
0: Zoe, how many thousands of code words have you entered since this competition started?
2: I don't know, like 10.
0: 10,000. That is a lot of entries. Up, Zoe, why do you want to win it?
3: Oh, I got 3 young kids. I'm a solo mum, so I'd love to go on a holiday with them.
0: Yeah, that would be so awesome. We've already given away $90,000. We've got 10,000 left. The winner is announced on Friday. If you want to be in the draw, all you got to do is grab the code words and chuck them in the listener app. We're dishing out code words right across the day. Oh, well, I mean, we have been dishing out code words right across the day. We've only got one left for today, and that is coming up at 5 o'clock on the dot. So do not go anywhere. Make sure you grab that code word. It is less than half an hour away.
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7: Hey there, it's Stephen Zoyce with you. The national fuel excise cut will extend into August at a reduced rate. Drivers set for a discount of 16 cents a litre, down from 32 cents. Prime Minister Anthony Albanese says it's a pragmatic move.
8: This is about providing certainty. Of course, we do live in a volatile world. So were there to be a massive global shock again, my government will always respond.
7: Opposition leader Angus Taylor falling short of backing the plan.
9: We will look at this proposal, but of course we've supported the fuel excise cut over recent months.
7: While Iran has closed the Strait of Hormuz once more, with Tehran calling for an end to Israeli strikes on Lebanon, Shadow Foreign Affairs Minister Ted O'Brien says the situation in the Middle East is fluid.
10: Well, I do believe it is tenuous, unfortunately, but I think any peace that's been discussed over recent times has been fragile. I don't think that's going to change.
11: Did you know that diabetes is Australia's fastest growing chronic condition? Over 300 Australians are diagnosed with the condition every day. Search Diabetes Australia to find out more.
7: The Warriors have skipped away against the Cowboys, the Savo, recording their 10th win of the season. The final score, 38-20, Shaan's Nicole Klokstad running through four tries in a dominant showing on the South Island.
12: Game one at this new stadium in Christchurch is about to go to the Warriors. Stour Smith forces a change in possession. It will be full time, and the Warriors win to christen one New Zealand stadium in Christchurch.
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15: Clearing showers for the rest of today in Mackay. Tonight down to 15 and tomorrow mostly fine with a high of 24, and your music sorted with a curated playlist for every mood. 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
17: What's Teresa going to do with her share of $100,000 that she won this week?
18: Oh, I'm going to have lots of fun. You know, I'm not going to spend a cent on any bills, or maybe a little bit, but I just want to say, yes, I'll have that.
17: 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Just so, yep, I'll take that $10,000. Thank you. Just want to make it very clear that I'm taking that 10K. If you want to say, yes, I'll have that to $10,000 like Teresa, all you got to do is drop the code words that we've been dishing out across the day into the listener app. We've only got $10,000 left to give away, by the way, because we've already given away

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We've been giving away $10,000 every single week until we give away a grand total of $100K. All right, it's code word time. Remember, this code word is only valid for 15 minutes. 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
0: The moment they tie the knot, we're turning up the Taylor celebrations.
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0: Oh, okay, I F with that. That is brand new from the Kid Laroi. How good is he? That is called Pieces. The same thing on your number one hit music station. We are doing non-stop music all night tonight. Plus, The Pulse with Shawnee B happening from 6 p.m. Huge show on the way, just over half an hour away.
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2: The Pulse with Shawnee B starts tonight from 6, but first let's talk the 100K Payday. We are giving away $100,000 over 10 weeks, so that is somebody winning $10,000 every single week. We've already given away $90,000, so there's only the scraps left. You can only scrape up what's left. I mean, you'd be pretty happy scraping up $10,000 though, right? Vanessa, what do you think when you hear all these, you've heard all these winners over the last 9 weeks?
3: I get a little teary.
2: Do you?
3: Yeah, because I just think good on them. It's something that can help everybody at the minute. So
2: I'm usually getting teary, but not for them. Screw them. I'm like, where's my money? I missed out.
3: Yeah, that too. But at first, I'm happy for them.
2: Well, that's good. That says a lot about you, Vanessa. All you're going to do is grab the code words that we drop across the day, chuck them in the listener app, then you are in the draw for this cash. Code words are done for the day. We are dropping more tomorrow, so make sure you are listening tomorrow morning. Stand by for the Pulse with Shawnee B. It's happening tonight from 6, not too far away now.
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0: few weeks, our 100K payday has been making people very, very...
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0: No one's better in the bedroom.
1: Oh, my God. 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
0: This is your last week to enter. 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
22: Yeah, back off you Sunday night. What's up, guys? My name is Shawnee B. Welcome to The Pulse, the place we bring in new music, we celebrate it, we speak to the artists behind it. And coming up on the show tonight, I am joined by an artist I am a massive fan of. His name is Blast. He's huge in the hip-hop and R&B world. Collaborated with artists like Kendrick Lamar, Ty Dolla $ign, Tyga, Snoop Dogg, Anderson .Paak, Nas, all the greats. And he's just dropped a brand new album, Labor of Love. This is the new single, Ruin, with Sasha Keeble. And he's coming on the show in the next 20 to tell us all about it. So stick around for that.
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22: Here we go. Yeah, this is where we bring you three of the biggest songs in the world right now. We play them back to back to back. Tonight coming in at number 3, the one and only Taylor Swift. Everyone is still talking about Taylor at the moment. I mean, of course, she just dropped a new song for Toy Story 5. We're all wondering when the wedding's happening. But she was also papped coming out of a recording studio. And apparently she spent the whole day there. So people are saying that she's got more music coming. This woman never sleeps. It's crazy. But right now, her latest single, this is Taylor Swift, Elizabeth Taylor, number 3 tonight in your trending trio on The Pulse. Elizabeth.

0: Number two on your trending trio tonight. Ed Sheeran and Martin Garrix. That's repeated on the Pulse with Shawnee B. In 3, 2, 1.
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0: Yeah, lining up 3 of the biggest tracks in the world right now, playing them back to back to back. We are at number one, and this song is showing no signs of slowing down. Sam Fender and Olivia Dean's Rain Me In is still in the charts, still doing well. We'd love to see it. Now, if you're an OG fan, you will know that this song kind of had a moment online when they performed it live for the first time. Before they released it, it went viral.
3: It was something that we did, and we were like, let's try it out and see how it goes. I always love trying songs live first. I think it's a really good immediate reaction that you can get. So I think it was, great to do it live first. But I think after that performance, we were like, I think we need to put this one out.
0: I think it's fair to say it's been received well. Rain Me In, number one tonight on your trending trio.

0: stressful was.
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0: Right around the country, you're on the polls with Shawnee B. And right now, we are joined by an artist I'm a massive fan of. This guy's collaborated with names like Kendrick Lamar, Ty Dolla $ign, Snoop Dogg. Let's do it.
1: Yo, what's the deal? It's your boy Blast, and I'm right here hanging out with Shawnee B. Let's go.
2: What's up, Sean? How you living, man?
0: I'm good, man. Great to meet you. I mean, I've been a big fan for a while, and I've had this record on repeat since it dropped on Friday. It's such a different direction for you, but it is so good. So congratulations, brother.
2: Man, thank you. I'm loving it. I've been having it on repeat like it's not my own album. So
0: that's how you know, right? You want to listen to it yourself, that's how you know you've done well. How are you, man? You've been busy this week. There's been lots of activations happening. You've been hustling. It looks like it's been a lot of fun.
2: Yeah, I'm enjoying it all, man. Definitely been hella busy, but one day at a time, enjoying the process, enjoying the reviews from the fans and everything underneath.
0: Yeah, man, I feel like the fans have been making so much content around the music.
2: Yeah, I mean, that's at the top of my list. You know, once I put out the album, it's like, okay, now I got to get out in the world and really engage, go on tour, do meet and greets. So
0: yeah, bro.
2: When I see people posting on social media, that's just an add-on to that.
0: Yeah, man, where are you right now? Is this your home studio?
2: Yeah, man, it's where I made Labor of Love, right?
0: Wow.
2: Here.
0: I feel so lucky to get a look inside the studio.
2: It's crazy. Yeah, man. I'll be locked up in here 24/7, so it's nothing new to me.
0: Yeah, bro. Well, as I said before, the album's so good. I mean, it feels like we're seeing a different side of you. It feels warm. I mean, it feels wholesome. It feels really grounded. You seem like you're in a really good space. What was that, a reflection of the place you were in while you were making the record, do you think?
2: I think over time, you know, since 2024, I haven't put out a project up until this point. But I think just that time being at home, being present with my kids and my family, over time it just, you know, it just leaked into the music, that energy, feeling like home, feeling like warm, feeling like love. So I think naturally it just poured into the same frequency.
0: Yeah, man, and you see it too, like you look at the album cover, like the album cover just kind of says what it is. Like, I think, you've put so much into every element of this record, I feel.
2: Yeah, man, just wanted to tap back into the roots.
0: Yeah.
2: You know, that house was my childhood home on the east side of LA.
0: Really?
2: So,
0: wow.
2: Yeah.
0: So do your family still own that house, or did you go back there?
2: Yeah, my grandparents still own that. It's actually a front house and a back house. My uncle stays in the front house where I took the cover shot. My grandparents stay in the back.
0: I love that. Look, man, I love LA culture. I've never been there, but I looked at that album cover and I was like, man, that's definitely taken in LA.
2: Gotta represent home, man. Gotta represent.
0: Absolutely, man. And the title, Labor of Love, it kind of suggests that love isn't always effortless. It's something that you have to keep working on. I mean, what does that mean for you personally?
2: Yeah, Labor of Love. I think that's just where I'm at right now in my journey. You know, I used to look at love as like this vague idea or like an emotion. Obviously, it's that too. But for me, where I'm at right now is the work behind that word, the sacrifice and, you know, the commitment and the showing up every day, the ups and downs of what we all go through. You know, just learning how to appreciate every step of that.
0: Yeah, it's so soulful, this record too. I feel like we haven't really heard you in this space before, but when I heard it, like it's just such a different sound for you. I mean, it's still got what we love about your music, but you know, I know you wrote and produced the entire album by yourself, correct?
2: Yeah, top to bottom.
0: Wow, man, what made you want to go in that direction this time, just doing it all on your own?
2: Just wanted to connect back to what the fans was introduced to me with, you know, my sound. When I made No Love Lost, that was about 80% me on that project. And then I got a little bit of success, start working with other producers and big names, which was fun, but I just wanted to circle back and bring it back home to my original sound.
0: Yeah.
2: With the wisdom that I've gained over the years.
0: Yeah, bro. The song we're playing on the show tonight is Ruin with Sasha Keeble. You've introduced me to Sasha Keeble now. I'd never heard of her before this record, but the moment I heard that song, man, oh, I've had it on repeat. I swear I've had it on repeat since it dropped. Like, it is just such a great track. Like, you sound so good on it. You know, you're singing a bit. It's just so full, soulful. It's happy. Talk to me about making this one in particular and working with Sasha. How did you come across her?
2: Man, Sasha Keeble was one of those artists. When I came across her, it just sparked the extra inspiration in me as a fan of music. Please, if you haven't heard of Sasha Keeble, please tap into her catalog. She fire. She's from the UK. And I think it was just a perfect blend. I love working with women when it comes to making music, because I haven't done that enough, you know, but I look forward to continuing to be able to do that. But Sasha Keeble, she's one of them ones, man. Her voice speaks for herself.
0: Yeah. Did you guys write it? Did you write it together, or did you bring the track to her and you're like, hey, I'd love to hear you on this?
2: Yeah, I had made the track, I produced it and wrote it in isolation, and then she came to the studio, wrote her verse on the spot. We was arranging it. You know, it was a very collaborative session, which doesn't happen these days. So
0: yeah, I'm proud of it. That's sick. Yeah. She's got this almost like Adele, but also Corinne Bailey Ray vibe to her, you know, just so soulful and just, I don't know, just makes you happy. Like, as I said, that perfect Saturday morning music, which I feel like is the perfect vibe for this album.
2: Yes, yes, yes, man. I'm glad you picked up those frequencies, because that was the mood.
0: Hey, we last had you here in 2022, which feels like so long ago now, but I know you're a big fan of Australia. You're obviously going to tour this album. Do you think we can see you back here anytime soon?
2: Oh, yeah, for sure, man. That was one of the funnest performances I had on my Australia run. Yeah. Even New Zealand, Australia, it was all fun, man. I can't wait to get back. I actually seen this email from y'all in my email myself, and I sent it to Leia, because I'm like, nah, I need to connect back with my family in Australia. We just getting warmed up. This is the first week, actually, so we just getting warmed up.
0: Take it in, bro. Well, it's been so good to meet you, man. As I said, I've been a fan for a while. Make sure you go grab Blast's new album, Labor of Love. It's out everywhere right now on Blast. Fingers crossed we see you in Australia sometime soon, brother.
2: Absolutely. Much love. Appreciate you. Hola.

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0: And I'm excited to hit play on this one tonight because I am a big fan of these girls. I've been a big fan of them for a while. If you haven't heard of them, they are called Flo, F-L-O. They're a girl band from the UK. If I had to describe them to you, massive Destiny's Child vibes. And this new single of theirs, it's given massive... Girl energy. Like the message of this song. This is a song... For the girls, for your girlfriends, you've seen a guy and he's doing him wrong. This is the song that you want to dedicate to your friend.
3: It's basically like your friend's dating somebody and you're just saying to him,
4: be careful.
3: Like,
5: okay,
3: don't do anything wrong or we're coming type thing. Which I think is everyone's felt that.
0: Yeah, it's a banger. Don't break her heart right now. Your Pulse Pick tonight on The Pulse with Shawnee Bay. 5, 6, 7.

Shawnee B, that is it for me tonight, guys. I am out of here. Back on your radio, same time next Sunday, 6 p.m. In the meantime, if there's an artist or a song you think we need to check out, we need to play on the show, we would love to hear from you guys. The poll say you on Instagram. Slide into the DMs. Until then, enjoy the rest of your Sunday night.

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Weekend with Taylor Swift. You're hanging out with Jake. And fun fact, a co-writer in the past of Taylor Swift's, Joel Little, actually worked on this song alongside Aussie pop superstar Rule. Here's his latest. It's Don't Say That.

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Got Jake here for your Sunday night. For a second, let's wind the clock back to 2011 when Angus and Julia Stone broke onto the scene. Their massive hit, Big Jet Plane. Let's be honest, the ultimate road trip song, right? Well, now, let's fast forward to 2026. They are back with brand new music all about late nights and the magic that can happen when strangers start singing together. Yep, you guessed it. It's called Karaoke Bar. It plays here right now as part of your non-stop music all weekend.

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0: know what good music sounds like, and there's plenty of it on Listener with viral throwbacks. Iconic hits back in the spotlight. 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Doing it the way I wanna. K-pop, the ultimate party with the biggest names in K-pop. All Rap Revolution, where rap's biggest names take over.
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non-stop music all weekend. You got Jake here with you for your Sunday night. Look, over the weekend, you've probably done this. When you sent a text to someone, maybe someone you met on a night out, instantly regretted it. Then spend the next hour staring at your phone, waiting for that reply. Yeah, we've all been there. Well, chances are this song's going to hit home. It's the latest from George Alice. It's Stupid Question.

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0: 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Bit of tongue-in-cheek about it is Jazzy K's latest, is Bored.
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21: Hey

Non-stop music all weekend. You're hanging out with Jake for your Sunday night. Brand new music right now from one of Australia's biggest global music exports, which sees him finally choosing peace over drama. We've all been there, right? When you finally feel the shoulders just drop. It's an incredible feeling. From a deluxe edition of Before I Forget, it's the Kid Laroi with Pieces.

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0: 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You're hanging out with Jake. Brand new feel-good music for you right now. A song all about that instant spark when you meet someone and you can't stop thinking about them. It's catchy, it's confident, and impossible not to dance along to. It's Erica Capadilla with...
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non-stop music all weekend with a triple threat on the way for you in two songs' time. David Guetta, Teddy Swims, and our very own Tones and I for Gone, Gone, Gone. But right now, a song ever so dreamy. Going to make you feel like you're just floating right above the song. This is Charlotte McKinn's latest, Celestial.

0: what good music sounds like. And there's plenty of it on Listener with viral throwbacks. Iconic hits back in the spotlight. Doing it all night, all summer. Doing it the way I wanna. K-pop, the ultimate party with the biggest names in K-pop. Rap Revolution, where rap's biggest names take over.
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music all we can with a classic from Aussie superstar Vance Joy in minutes. 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

non-stop music all weekend. You're hanging out with Jake for your Sunday night. So we're not ready for the new week to start, especially when this drops. Just listen to the funk, the groove. Like, that is what we call sitting in the pocket. Guaranteed right now, you're bopping your head, aren't you? Come on, don't lie. Keep on bopping. It's Boy Soda's latest.

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0: Olivia Rodrigo. The Cure is my favorite song on the album. 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

0: G Flip here. My song Bed on Fire has been included in the Off Campus series. I wrote this song about desiring and wanting someone that you think that you shouldn't, and then not listening to that and following through with it and setting the bed on fire. So check it out now.
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0: But there,
1: I just feel like
0: Messi.
1: It was a very European sport, and they've got their NFL and their NBA
0: Women were the best in the world. They won World Cup after World Cup. The girls, they're the better ones.
1: Okay.
2: Do you really care about that fee? Because we are five sleeps away from something else.
1: The World Cup's getting in the way of my one night only.
2: Fifi's performing on stage, all the biggest karaoke hits. Boys, she is entering, and Fee, no offence if I call you this, she is entering very much diva mode.
1: I thought you were about to say I'm entering Eurovision. I went, well, hell, this could be the start of something.
0: Last year was Delta, this year, Fifi Box.
2: To be honest, when you see some of the characters that enter Eurovision, you're all right.
0: You nearly get in that.
2: Yeah.
0: They're all freaks.
1: I just need a song.
2: They're all freaks. There is something we need to lock in, though, and I think you're going to be very happy. Later this happy hour, Fee, a group want to join you that have been with Katy Perry, Snoop Dogg, and now Boxy.
0: Coldplay.
1: Jeez, so they've come from some of the biggest concerts of the world, and now they're coming to mine.
2: Yeah.
1: Whatever.
2: All the details very soon. But up next, it is a Friday. The weekend is here. We love your amazing stories. You go to the weekend, you tell your friends, family, whatever stories you want. Before you do that, test them out on us, because we'll be honest with you whether it's worth it or not, whether your story is terrible or whether it is amazing. Your favourite segment coming up straight after this.
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0: Responsible fun. Fifi, Feb and Nick's happy hour. 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Mackay's hit
1: 100.3.
2: Friday evening, how good's this? The happy hour, best happy hour of the week with Fifi, Fev, and...

0: Anthony, in time for this.
1: Is it amazing? Yes, it's amazing.
2: Is it amazing? We love your amazing stories. Okay, lay it on us, Tash. What's your amazing story?
3: So, back in 2008, I was taken to Fiji to be introduced to my lovely husband, who I'm now very happily married to.
2: Do you mean like set up, like an arranged?
3: Yeah. Ooh. We were set up by my auntie, who met him randomly and thought he'd be a good match for me. And she was right. But when it got funny was when my mum asked him when his birthday was, and he proceeded to give my birthday instead of his. And my mum said, no, not Tasha's birthday, your birthday. And we have different years, but born on the exact same day.
2: That wouldn't have.
4: That's a 1 in 365 chance.
2: Is that all it is? Come on, there's got to be more than that.
4: No, it's exactly that.
2: The chances that the man you're being set up with has your birthday.
5: Real.
4: Yes.
5: But it's just not a man.
2: How many couples?
4: It was Nick. One in 365, I think.
2: No way. That means there are millions millions of people that have the same birthday as their partner?
6: Probably.
2: I don't believe you. Show me.
4: But if it was same year?
2: Just so you know, one, you've got your Zonzo estate voucher.
4: That's what we said.
2: There's time there. But I'm going to keep fighting for you, Tash.
3: Thank you. I appreciate you.
2: I'm going to fight. Not
4: I'm going
2: right
4: out
2: now.
4: To JB, the stats man, man.
2: Yes, please.
4: What would the stats be, JB?
7: I'm going to defer to my stat colleague, Leon.
4: DJ Shergs.
8: Nick is right. It's 0.27% of couples in the world, so 1 in 365.
2: Okay, I'm not going to do this right now because it's going to get in the
6: she
2: way.
6: She doesn't understand.
2: Is it amazing? No. At another time,
4: straight
2: I'm going to do call in if you have the same birth date as your partner. Mm. And no one will call.
6: But
2: and
6: then I'm going to prove. You've got to think around the world as well.
2: I still don't. I think it's too odd. No. I think it's really not happening often. I don't think many. I've never in my life met someone with the same birthday as their partner. Ever.
3: Right. So I think we're kind of special.
2: I think you're special, Natasha. No, and yeah, I will so keep fighting. Natasha, fighting the good fight.
4: Kinda.
8: Further digging in, so 16,400 Australian couples will probably share the same day, month of birth.
2: Probably. Prove it. Can't just say probably. I want proof. I'm fighting for you, Natasha.
6: You're really
2: I will not
6: fighting
2: stop
6: for something that's...
2: Because I think it's amazing. Hi, Ben.
9: Hi.
2: Ben, sorry.
4: Things got fired
2: up.
9: Okay, so last year, two years ago, me and my mum wanted to get Taylor Swift tickets. So we tried on the original sales, couldn't get tickets. We kept trying on the resale. After trying for weeks, I managed to get one ticket. It was by itself. And then we were like, okay, it's good. I'll just go by myself. But then mum would keep trying to get her own. Then 2 weeks later, she gets another ticket. We check. They're on the same night. We're like, oh, we can go together. We should be sitting separately. Then we check the tickets closer. And they're next to each other on the same night.
6: Oh, that's good.
2: That's an outstanding coincidence,
6: well told.
2: Ben. Sorry, I missed the top. What concert was it?
9: Taylor Swift.
6: So it was
9: like three shows at the MCG, like 100,000.
2: Far out.
6: Yeah, that's amazing.
2: The stat man here is trying to work it out.
4: I'm trying to look it up.
2: He was trying to figure it out. But, Ben, that is phenomenal.
6: And to get it a couple of days later.
9: Not only that, they're also really good seats. Like, they were second row from the stage.
4: Wow.
6: Bang.
2: That is incredible.
6: And it was sold out.
2: The most in-demand concert in decades.
6: I like it a lot, Benny boy.
2: Ben, successful. You got through.
4: Better odds.
5: Yes, it's amazing.
4: No, more impressive odds than Tasha.
0: Yeah.
4: So what would it be? There was 96,000. So what, 1
2: times
4: in 48,000?
2: Isn't that 96 times 3, though? Because there's 3 concerts.
6: Yeah, so it's 292,000.
0: But
6: yeah.
0: Did you both go for like gold reserve seating, Ben?
2: Oh.
6: What do you mean?
0: Well, if you both went gold, then it's limiting it down.
6: They wanted two tickets and they could only get one, and then 2 days later the mum went back on and got one, and they said, mate, it's unbelievable.
2: It might be one of the most unbelievable stories we've ever had on Is It Amazing?
9: Thank you so much.
2: It's incredible.
6: Yeah, Daniel, Dan just wrote 1 in 288,000.
4: That's good.
6: No, because how many people wanted to buy tickets? that didn't get them. There was millions that wanted them. So
0: not bad.
2: So one in a billion chance.
6: Yeah. Well.
2: Now we've got Eliza.
10: Hi, guys. How you going?
2: Yeah, good. What's your amazing story, Eliza?
10: Okay, so I've got another fun one for your stats. Back on the birthdays.
2: Yes.
10: My husband and I have the same birthday.
6: There you go.
10: We are born in the same... No. Wait, there's a little bit more. Born in the same year, 2 hours apart, different hospitals, thank goodness, because we have the same blood type as well.
6: That's amazing.
2: Eliza,
0: we should take Tasha's one off and give a second one to Eliza.
6: That's amazing.
2: You're off to Zonzo Estate, Eliza.
6: Yeah, good job. Call.
2: Kind of ruined my stat. Hang on. You know.
6: Gavin.
11: Hey, how you going, Fev?
6: Good, mate.
2: What's your amazing story?
11: I also have the same birthday as my wife.
6: And there it is. Oh,
2: okay. It's more common than I thought.
0: Three out of four calls.
2: Gavin,
8: more calls coming through.
6: And what about when Fee goes, I don't believe it, prove it, we're going to do this another time, and there'll be no one that calls within 3 minutes.
0: The phone lines have melted. Nuts.
2: Gavin, you're all on the same
0: thing. Good on you, Gav.
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0: Fifi Fevenick's Happy Hour, and we take that pretty seriously. Fifi
1: Fevenick. Mackay's Hit
0: 100.3.
2: Yeah, great song for your Friday evening, getting you through to the weekend. It is Fifi, Fev and Nick.
3: I'm surprised this comedian even had time to come in here because it is the World Cup. And I didn't think he would be able to leave the screens.
4: Or anything for you guys.
3: Ed Heavily.
4: Thank you. To be great to be here.
5: He's obviously not paying attention then, is he?
4: Oh, that's good. Hang on.
3: They're doing lots of gear here.
4: Yeah, you guys are really up and about for me. I'm very excited. So
5: it's Friday, bro.
4: Of course. Sorry. How dare I? Yeah. SBS On Demand every night, Cup Fever. Myself and Santo Chilara, we're doing a show about the World Cup. So SBS On Demand, very excited. But, you know, we just saw Bosnia just lost to Switzerland.
6: 4-1.
4: 4-1. But I was just looking at this Fifi box, one night only.
3: Correct.
4: Absolutely incredible night of singing.
6: Mm-hmm.
4: Could we perhaps a late addition to your repertoire, Fifi? Because Bosnia had a bad loss today, and the sad thing about it, Fev, is that we might lose the viral hit of the World Cup. This is a Bosnian pop star whose song is the most popular song all around the world for the World Cup. Take it away, Bosnian pop star.

0: I will assimilate.
1: Sorry, Ricky Martin. Yeah. There's a new World Cup song in town.
2: Love life.
0: Isn't that great?
3: I like it. I would add that to my song list.
0: That song is so popular that he has just signed a deal to be Taylor Swift's new boyfriend.
3: What?
0: Yay! Just for the tournament.
2: The guy who stands up on the box.
0: Yes, the Ghanaian.
2: The Ghanaian stands up on a box in a suit from the start of the game to the end of the game as a statue.
0: Yes.
2: And doesn't move in the first ever president or something.
0: That's right.
2: Paying tribute to him.
0: Yes.
2: Doesn't move.
3: Why?
0: Oh, it's just like a tribute. It's like a stoic tribute to the, the nation.
3: He doesn't like the soccer? He doesn't want to watch
0: He's facing the field.
2: He's facing the field. And he doesn't move, but now he's part of the actual travelling party.
0: Yeah.
2: And he's like part of the team.
0: And because he's still his luggage.
2: Yeah.
0: Just chuck him over.
2: Yeah. He just stands there like this. Doesn't move.
0: I need to get the arm down. Just for the video, just pop the arm down.
1: Not as high.
0: Yeah.
2: But that's what he does.
0: Yeah, no, he doesn't do that.
2: This?
0: No.
2: What's he do?
0: Hands by the side.
2: No, he had his hand up. I saw it.
0: Sort of. Not like that.
2: What are you implying?
0: I'm implying that...
1: you just want to get the angle right on the straight arm raise.
0: Yeah. It's like a...
1: There's an angle that could get you in big trouble. Just make sure the angle's like, spot on.
0: When you're at Luna Park, you must be over this height. You know what I mean?
2: That's the woke people trying to... Like, to reverse racism or whatever it is.
0: Do you know what? You're absolutely right, Brendan, and I apologise. And then while we're on that topic, actually, I'm offended. I walk into my friends to come and see my friends today, and we're doing Battle of the Sexes in 2026, and I was excited. And then I was disgusted that there were only two genders.
1: Yeah.
2: Well, there is.
0: You happy with yourselves, the hate crimes? The hate crimes being perpetrated round here? Are you happy? Unbelievable. I expect that from Triple M.
1: Yeah,
0: I expect worse from SN. They're down to one gender.
2: What facts?
0: They've got it down to one.
2: There's not one. There's two. They're facts, bro.
0: Yes, I know.
2: Yeah.
3: Biological facts.
2: Yeah.
3: Now,
0: which is your new podcast, and I'm loving it.
1: The Brendan Favola Experience.
0: Yeah, I'm loving it.
3: I feel for you too, Ed, because with all this soccer going on, and it is crazy, it's soccer World Cup fever, and my FIFA Box One not only has interfered with that, because I didn't want to one-up the World Cup.
0: I'm so excited. So hang on, can I ask a genuine question?
3: Yes.
0: Because the lineup is...
3: Phenomenal.
1: Insane. Stacked.
3: Pete Sobrano.
0: And I'm sure you've got...
3: Hall of Fame.
0: Like, Sobrano, Donovan, Joanne, Jackie. You've got to do the Jack. Nolsey, Millsy, and Durack. The question is, are you singing comedy singing, Coates? Is she going to be doing comedy singing or genuinely belting it out?
2: It's quite offensive.
1: No, the comedy is that she thinks she can sing.
0: Oh.
1: This is why it's fun. Now, it's not a legitimate concert.
0: I've lived this life.
3: Because
0: when I was first starting out in showbiz, I did a musical with Rebel Wilson when she was first starting out.
1: Really?
0: Yeah.
2: She's in the Skids?
0: Yeah, somewhat. Actually, do you know what? I better be really careful here.
2: Just be very...
0: I can just see a busload of her lawyers rolling over.
3: Loves a courthouse.
0: Loves a courthouse. But this is a true story. So I did a musical that she wrote in a very, very small theatre when she was first starting out. She wrote the whole thing. She produced the whole thing. Here we go. And I was in it, and I was in a musical, and on the 10 minutes before opening night, her and the director came to me and they said, "Hey, Ed, you're doing a great job in the acting. Thank you so much. And we're really enjoying it. Thank you so much, Rebel. This is a great night. And she predicted it. And then she said, but during the musical bits, could you just goldfish? Could you just mouth the words and not sing? Because I couldn't sing. But she was right, because I can't sing. And I thought I could sing.
1: No, we're not.
0: And that
1: doing
0: was
1: that
0: the wake-up call I needed.
2: Right.
0: I hope this isn't some cheap...
2: she can sing, because I'll let you be the judge.
3: One night only.
2: And then she tried to have a crack at a bit of Macy Gray.
3: Try to walk away and stumble.
0: That's pretty good. Oh, well, that's an impersonation territory.
3: Thank you, and I've crept into that.
0: Yeah.
3: Accidentally.
0: Well, then I can't wait to hear your Nolsey.
3: But, you know, to what you said a second ago, this whole night is about the discrimination you just referenced. That is, I would take Rebel to the courthouse and say you were discriminated. Why? Because people aren't blessed with great vocal cords. Why are they denied the right to sing? Why does Adele get the Sphere?
0: Thank you.
3: Why does Taylor get Madison Square Gardens?
0: Thank you.
3: Why can't the singing impaired like myself get the plenary?
0: Wow.
3: And that's what this is all about.
0: Wow.
3: Yeah. Why?
0: You know, I've never been more fired up. I might just jump out the window. Absolutely right.
3: Why can't I sing?
0: Thank you.
3: Exactly.
0: And we'll get all six genders up there as his backing choir.
3: One night only.
2: How would you sing Knowlesy Boxy?
3: Which
2: what, when you get up with Knowlesy?
3: What about me? It isn't fair. That's not bad.
1: She had a colonoscopy the other day, and the prep kit. I think she got rid of all the bad singing.
2: The tube and went only so got far up, talent. It's cleaned out her vocals.
0: Is that extra?
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4: 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This is
3: how good is this, boys? We are giving somebody $10,000 going into their weekend. Just 10 grand to spend, do whatever they want with. We're going to punch in the numbers and surprise this lucky person who's collected the code words. That's all you need to do to win.
15: Hello.
3: Hello, is that Teresa?
15: It is.
3: Teresa, it's Fifi, Fev and Nick here. Teresa, you won $10,000!
13: Get stuffed. No way. You're not playing a joke on me, are you?
2: No.
1: No joke.
3: This is not a setup.
13: Oh, my God. Oh, my God. Oh, my God. No freaking way.
3: Yay, Teresa.
13: Oh, my God. I've just did that.
2: You sound like you're at work.
13: No, Fifi, no, is it? Oh, no, actually, I want to say yes. Is it really?
3: It's really
13: yes.
3: happening.
13: Am I the second last? I entered, and I'm like, come on, let me be one of those.
2: Yeah, we've already given
13: people.
2: Away 70,000, and now that's 80,000.
3: You are a winner, Teresa. What are you going to do with 10K?
13: Oh, I'm going to have lots of fun. You know, I'm not going to spend a cent on any bills, or maybe a little bit, but I just want to say, yes, I'll have that. What do you want? Let's go out to dinner and have an expensive meal and not worry about how much it's going to cost.
3: Oh,
13: and,
3: I love that. Love that for you, Teresa.
13: You guys, honestly, I listen to you every day and I love you. Oh. Seriously, I know everybody says it, but you guys are so entertaining.
3: Oh, thanks, Teresa. Thank you, Teresa. Aren't you lovely? Well, now you're $10,000. What a great way to start your weekend.
13: I'm shaking. Oh, my God. Oh, my God.
2: Come on.
13: Oh, my God.
2: Yes. Don't worry. Enjoy the weekend, man.
13: You have made my day.
1: $1,000 richer. And it doesn't stop there. 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Listen for those code words because we have another $10,000 cash next week. 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It is Phoebe, Fev, and Nick.
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2: How good's that? People First Bank, how good are they as well? It's knowing you with a bank that helps you while also helping local community groups across Australia. That's a bank that's all kinds of good for your Friday evening happy hour. It's Fifi, Fev and Nick.
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4: Honestly.

0: few laugh, few mock, but I will be joined by Kate Sobrano, Casey Donovan, Lucy Durack, Joanne, Rob Mills. Millsy expects more from me. Shannon Knoll. I can't let these established award-winning performers down. So I have to give this my everything. I have to practice.
1: We'll
0: have to rehearse.
1: Injury early.
0: There's a lot of pressure on me, guys. This is my grand final next Wednesday.
1: It is your grand final.
0: This is
1: final.
0: My state of origin.
1: And the prep started, and you're really worried a couple of days ago. Well, a week out, you weren't here. We're worried about you on Wednesday, but then you had we learnt you had a medical procedure done.
0: Quick clean out.
1: We're hoping it's something to do with your voice, your vocal cords, but it wasn't. It was the other end. And you're a bit worried about costumes, Corrie. Now we've got your
0: I've been mentioning Corrie for about 3 weeks
1: now. Yes, now.
0: I've got steps to move, learn. Where am I going to learn my Corrie?
1: Yeah, well, I've got a guest on now, and her name is Laura, and she's from talent agent Patrick Management, and she has worked with some of the biggest artists, some of the biggest producers, Snoop Dogg, Coldplay. She has looked after these people. Now she's going to be looking after you, Fiona Box. Say hello to your little friend.
0: Oh, Laura!
2: Hi, how are you going?
0: Oh, Laura, I'm thrilled. You obviously heard about the night and thought, how do I acquire this talent? Am I on your books now?
2: Oh, look, absolutely. We can sort something out.
1: Now, what are you bringing to the table, Laws?
2: We are bringing some phenomenal dancers with BB. So they have danced, with Baker Boy, Katy Perry, Darmian.
0: Get
2: and
0: out.
2: Now Fifi Box.
0: Oh, Laura, this is fabulous. So do I have my own dancers?
2: Oh, look, you do. You've got your own dancers.
1: Wow.
2: And they might even throw in a few little moves for you to learn as well, if you're up for it.
1: This has made her day. All she's talked about.
0: Because you know what I was saying the other day, Laura? When Taylor is planning the Eras tour. She had all her dancers dancing with her. And these guys were all looking at me going, you don't deserve dancers. Why am I different to Taylor? Why don't I get dancers?
2: You absolutely deserve dancers.
0: Thank you.
2: And you deserve world-class dancers.
0: Oh,
2: and that's what we're going to bring for you.
0: When do we hit the studio?
1: Oh, God. She's going to be a real pain, Laws. And do your dancers know that it's just karaoke as well?
0: Stop that. It's performing.
3: It is performing.
0: I am performing.
1: It is performing, yeah.
2: Look, they've said to me, you know, we've performed at the Grand Prix, we've performed at, you know, the AO, we've performed at the AFL, but this will be the highlight of our career.
0: Oh, it
2: no
0: will.
2: Doubt.
0: Oh, Laura.
2: No
0: we
2: doubt.
0: We are going to set records on Wednesday night. Wait till you see. I've got pyrotechnics. I've got smoke machines.
1: Changes.
0: I've got wind machines. I've got seven
2: glitter cannon.
0: Leon! Glitter cannon!
3: Oh, no.
2: I feel like there should be a glitter cannon.
0: I didn't know that was a thing. Leon, glitter cannon.
4: I will look into that for you.
1: Okay, we better get rid of Laws
0: glitter
1: now before she gives
0: cannon.
1: You more ideas. Hey, thanks, mate. Thanks for jumping on board. That's Patrick, a management. Everyone just wants to be part of it, Boxy.
0: I've got dancers, guys. What can I say?
3: Day
0: this is now,
3: made.
0: I am now my own troupe.
3: Five sleeps to go. Technically, you are.
1: I think I'm done.
5: 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Fifi, Feb, and Nick's happy hour. 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
3: Be a great Friday evening. 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
0: Yeah, people are at the centre of People First Bank. 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
3: In 150 years,
0: I know.
3: They've been nailing it.
0: Putting the community first, putting people first.
3: Yeah, it's banking that gives back, supporting you and communities around Australia. People First Bank, all kinds of good for the happy hour. We've had a massive week. The Socceroos are on tomorrow morning. Footy kicking off very soon. The Rugby League's on tonight as well. The Socceroos are on tomorrow morning. But guys, we've
1: Newcastle, Ponga double tonight.
3: You reckon he's on?
0: Ponga double? What's a Ponga?
3: We'll tell you after this. The Bulletin. The highs, the lows, and everything in between. Okay, it's the highlights of Fifi, Feb and Nick. If you've missed anything this week, good news. We relive it all after this.
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0: Three voices, too many lols. 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
2: Friday evening, how good's this across Australia? It is Fifi, Fev and Nick. We are five sleeps away now to Boxy, one night only, next week on the show. More tickets, more details. Fee, you're going to be performing on stage in one of Australia's biggest venues. That is worth tuning in for next week.
3: Yes, it is. Very well said, Josiah.
2: It's a good time of the week right now, though.
3: It is. Let's reflect on the week that was, because we've had the likes of Kevin from the Backstreet Boys, Lizzo, so many big stars who've heard about My One Night Only. Let's relive all that with the Fifi Fevernick Bulletin.
4: Good evening. I'm Alexandra Bright, and this is the Fifi Fevernick Bulletin. The World Cup is in full swing, but one country's omission has shocked soccer fans.
5: Italy's not in it.
3: What?
5: They didn't make it. Made it. They haven't made it.
3: Are you joking?
5: No, they haven't made three World Cups.
3: How did Italy not make the World Cup? Italy's the home of soccer.
6: No, it's not.
5: It's not there.
6: They're not good.
3: Like, what are Italians putting that down to?
5: Didn't you see them all when they didn't make it? They all cried. The town went into mourning.
7: My friend's theory is since VAR came out, like, they're not making it because everyone can see that they just fall
3: down.
7: Oh,
3: really? They're acting.
5: They're all good juniors, and then they go into the Italian system, and they get corrupt, and they just... Like they throw games and stuff. Walks love cash, man.
4: Local councils are trying to find funding in their budgets to increase the amount of public toilets available.
8: Hey, who wanted the poo-poo plan?
5: I'm at the kiosk and the lady's chatting away and I had my tummy. I just went, oh. I had to squeeze me butt cheeks. I'm like, oh, God, come on. I need to go. She's chatting away and she's like, oh, my God. And then I'm like walking across the road and there's a public toilet there. I live 4 minutes from there. I knew if I got in the car, I would have pooed myself.
7: Oh, no.
5: And I sit down and I was like in heaven. I'm sitting there and I'm like, oh, my God. Boom, the door slides open.
6: Oh.
5: I didn't lock it. The guy stands there and goes, the way I'm fully nude on the dunny and the guy knows who I am and he's like,
4: Health insurance premiums are on the rise as parents start to feel the pinch.
3: Trixie loves soccer. She's having the best time playing soccer in her team.

0: Tricks go down, and she didn't get up.
1: I know you're worried about this, but is it time for little Trixie to get on the peptides, brother? Do we need to get her on the...
2: Yeah, mate.
1: Bro, do we need to get...
2: some of that.
1: Trix a hookup.
2: She could get on peptides and she'd be running around on Saturday. She'll play soccer Sunday.
0: No!
1: She'll be playing in the World Cup. Yeah, mate. For the Socceroos.
3: Oh, so you're proper cheech.
4: Still on health insurance, a new consumer survey has fueled further debate over how Australia funds private hospital care.
0: I accidentally fasted for too long.
2: Yeah, you did.
0: I fasted for three days, but the anaesthetist did put extra fluid in my IV.
2: Speaking about that certain person, we got some audio from you.
5: I'm ordering schnitz as soon as I get home. Mini chicken. Maybe Korean.
2: Great promo. You're even getting sponsors out.
0: And then chicken got in there, schnitz got in there.
6: Then there's a day, $35.95, 6 pieces.
4: And finally, the excitement is building for the concert of the year, Fifi Box, one night only, even superstar Lizzo having her say.
7: It's about damn time.
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8: I don't. 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
1: And Tommy Little. This is Carrie and Tommy.
2: Yeah. Well, we've made it, guys. Welcome to your Friday. It's Carrie and Tommy.
3: A bit premature. We've still got a show to do. It's possible to fall apart in the next 3 hours.
4: Yeah, that's very true. Maybe
3: I've already
4: cracked
3: a tinny, you know.
4: Yes. What number is that for the day?
3: Once it's midday anywhere, yeah. You know.
4: Number 17. Is that the phrase? No, it's happy hour somewhere.
3: I thought it was midday
2: 5 PM
3: anywhere.
2: Somewhere.
4: It's 5 PM
3: anywhere.
4: Look at this chemistry. This is going to be a ripping show. Hey, a bit of sports news for you to kick off. Mm-hmm. I think you'll like this, Carrie. Mm-hmm. So this was over in Germany. The race is called the LVM Saarland Trofeo Cycling Race. Mm-hmm. Now, this little old duck, she's on a mobility scooter, and she wants to get close to the action. So she gets her mobility scooter close to where all the cyclists are going past. Yeah, and everyone makes way for her, and she goes closer, and have a listen to how that went.
3: Oh, my God, what happened?
4: About 12 cyclists went over the front of her mobility scooter.
3: Did she go out into the track?
4: Yeah, because she couldn't see. And the one bloke, the Danish cyclist, the first one to hit her
3: was
4: a 17-year-old. And they're whipping past, and this mobility scooter just pulls out in front of them. He goes ass over and flies off his handlebars and goes over the top. And then, you know what a peloton's like, all the cyclists just start to pile up and there's this little old duck.
3: Does she get hurt?
4: No, she's absolutely fine. Her mobility scooter is solid as a rock. And then, I presume, the footage cut out, but I presume then she just slowly had to
3: reverse back out of there. I've got images of the Pope doing that through the mass crowds.
4: Oh, the Pope.
3: Just rolling over them.
4: The Pope would be able to really turn into a destruction.
3: It's quite protective.
4: It's bulletproof.
3: It is? Oh, is it? It's very protective.
4: Yeah.
3: What have we got on the show today?
4: We've got heaps coming up, including your chance to win tens of thousands of dollars. Details for that a bit later in the show. And things you shouldn't say in the bedroom coming up before four. But up next, Bickers.
3: Mm-hmm. Oh, it's me.
4: Yep.
3: I've got a gift.
4: Oh. What do you got me?
3: No, it's a gift. It's a skill.
4: What is it for me?
3: Think Mensa and think Carrie. Up next.
4: Okay.
0: All over Mackay. It's Hit 100.3's Carrie and Tom.

0: Missed it the other afternoon? No worries. Here's the best bits. Hit 100.3's Carrie and Tommy.
1: So I have this special gift that I often use just when I'm wanting to have a little fun with myself.
2: You can sing off key?
1: No. I can pick if a man's hot by his biceps, by his arm. I often need a bit of forearm, but definitely by from elbow to shoulder, I can tell you just by looking at that part of a man's body if he's hot.
2: Carrie,
1: and the other day,
2: is this a gift?
1: Yeah, it is.
2: Like the equivalent of me saying, if I see a woman's breasts, I can tell if she's attractive.
1: No, you can't. That might be a skill you have. Just because boobs are good doesn't tell you if the person's attractive, does it? Or you can tell. I mean, maybe we've both got a gift. But the other day, my gift failed me.
2: Did it?
1: Because I was sitting in traffic and I was looking at, there's a truck in front of me and a guy had his arm hanging out the
2: hot arm.
1: The window. Oh, my God.
2: What an arm.
1: It was.
2: Talk to me about it. Describe it.
1: Okay. It was tanned.
2: Yeah.
1: It was buffed.
2: Buff makes it sound shiny.
1: It was heavily tattooed.
2: Yeah.
1: There was a ring on it. And it was just out there, but it was the way it was resting.
2: It was a ring on it. Women
1: not on the wedding finger, but it was the way it was resting.
2: Yeah.
1: It just had a bit of swag about it, you know. Anyway, I had planned our life. By the time I got up to, like, got next to him in the, because I changed lanes.
2: How many
1: lanes.
2: Cars did you have to nudge to get up
1: to the window? I changed lanes so I could get a real good look.
2: Yes.
1: By then, I'd worked out where we were going to live, where we were going to get married.
2: Where was it?
1: How many kids we were going to have.
2: Where was it?
1: In the country, because I think he'd be good with his hands, so he could build us a house from scratch.
2: Yeah, that's not what you thought when you thought he's good with his hands. There's no way you went straight to build a house from scratch. What are you doing for those 3 months while he's building a house?
1: We can spend houses together. Anyway, so we get up to there, and I was giddy. It was like I was a schoolgirl again, and I was giddy.
2: Yes.
1: And I was so excited by my future, and I was thinking about how to kind of start the flirting with me in the car next to him.
2: Sure, you just crash into him and exchange details.
1: Anyway, my gift failed me because as I rolled up and looked to the right, I burst out laughing.
2: How old?
1: I'm not going to describe the person because I don't think that's very kind.
2: You already have described his arm. Why was that kind?
1: His arm was hot. The rest of him, not my type. It's all I'm going to say. Not my type.
2: So do you think he'd had a transplant?
1: I think his arm
2: someone
1: was
2: else's
1: playing
2: arm.
1: Games with me, Did and he? I don't like when men
2: Carrie,
1: play games with me.
2: You know what you've been? You've been fist fished. Haven't you?
1: Not for a while. I've been what?
2: Fist fished. Because he had a different looking arm. And it's like, because there's all different types. So there used to be catfishing.
1: Yes, I'm aware.
2: But now there's hat fishing.
1: Oh, hat fishing.
2: When bald
1: funny.
2: Men wear hats.
1: Yeah, yeah.
2: There's another one that Ozempic has.
1: What's that called?
2: Fat fishing.
1: Oh.
2: Yes, it used to be involving filters.
1: Fished.
2: Yes, because it was a different looking fist.
1: Anyway,
2: than it was.
1: I still believe I have a gift.
2: Yeah.
1: And I swear that I reckon I've got our producers to put together. A whole lot of arms for me to look at.
2: Is this for on air or just for you in your private time?
1: No, everything that's off air comes on
2: air.
1: And we're going to do it up next.
2: Great.
1: And I guarantee I'm going to get at least 9 out of 10 right.
2: Mm-hmm.
1: The hot arm will match the hot man.
2: Right.
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1: We are getting an update on your superpower.
2: Superpower. I believe I can tell if a man is good looking by his arms.
1: Yes. And I believe that's just using your eyes to work out one bit of him's good looking.
2: No, because
1: I reckon the rest of it will be as
2: well. I don't think so. Because think of hot people. They don't have all hot bits. You can have a hot guy that's got terrible feet. You don't look at his feet and go, that's a hot man.
1: Feet is very different to arms.
2: So that's the only exception. Knees. Legs. You can have a man that doesn't have the best legs, but they're an attractive man with a great upper body.
1: I don't reckon you have an unattractive man with shocking, an attractive man with shocking legs.
2: You don't think?
1: I don't know.
2: Anyway.
1: I do look like a 16-year-old girl from behind, though. I have the chickeniest legs you've ever seen.
2: So, my theory did fail earlier this week.
1: Yes, you got fished.
2: Oh, my God. We need to give context to that.
1: Sorry.
2: I was driving along, saw a man's arm out the window. He was a tradie, like tan, tatted up, hot, and I planned my life with him pretty much. Until I drove up next to him and I was like, oh my God, my theory has not worked for the first time ever.
1: Your words, you
2: me
1: called
2: and
1: him.
2: Me and that
1: ugo.
2: Man, we're separated now already. It was
1: already
2: a quick
1: split.
2: Affair.
1: We've already split. You got half his truck.
2: So the producers have given me a whole lot of photos of arms, and I'm going to prove to you that I can tell you if these people are hot or not.
1: Yeah, sure.
2: Do we know them? I don't want to offend anybody.
3: I've got the answers.
2: Okay. Oh, we know them.
4: No celebrities.
2: Oh, I don't want to hurt anyone's feelings.
1: Are they celebrities?
4: I don't know if they would know who we are.
2: Great.
1: What do you mean?
2: Okay.
1: What do you
2: picture
1: mean
2: one?
1: Hugh Jackman's not listening to the show?
2: Picture one, not attractive. Who have we got?
3: Timothée Chalamet.
2: Not attractive. I'm not into the weedy little, Oh, producers, don't open your mouth and go, no, you're his age. Yes, that's why all the young women like the little weedy guys.
1: Yeah, I think when you say weedy, you mean he's young.
2: Nah, he's just
1: very
2: not
1: young.
2: He's just, you know how all like the women of Hollywood are going for these like kind of like.
1: He's 14 and in year 8.
2: They look a bit ratty.
4: Yeah. I was about to say it's the rat boy look.
1: The rat boy.
2: One from one. Number two, hot.
3: Owen Wilson.
2: Oh.
1: Are you joking?
2: That's tricky.
5: But no.
1: Can I see the arm? Can I see the arm?
2: The arm's a hot arm.
1: Oh, I don't think that's hot.
2: Well, I'm not asking for. I think I might have let myself down there. Okay, three. Nah, not hot at all.
3: Harry Styles.
2: Oh my God, what's happened to my theory? Actually, no, I don't find Harry Styles that hot. I like him, but
1: I don't
2: find him hot.
1: He is breathtakingly beautiful.
2: No, I don't think so. I don't get sexy. I just get gorgeous.
1: Fun with Owen Wilson over there. I'll take Harry.
2: Four. What is that? I can't even see where that is. I think that's hot. That's whatever that is. It's going to be absolutely hot.
3: Okay. Tommy Little.
2: Oh my God. Harry. What is that on your body?
1: It's my tattoo.
2: Where?
1: Right there.
2: On your elbow?
1: Yeah.
2: It looks like it's a torso.
1: It's my arm, Karen.
2: Oh, well, there you go. There's a compliment for the day for you.
1: Thank you.
2: You and Owen Wilson are my type. Five? Not five.
3: Jeff Bezos.
2: Good. See? Six?
3: Jacob and Lordy.
1: Oh, Karen, you really.
2: Seven?
3: Steve Buscemi.
1: Yeah, that's fair.
2: Eight?
3: Ed Sheeran.
2: So there we go.
1: So what
2: was that? Sheeran that's bottle? Pretty good.
1: I think
2: that was
1: just
2: pretty good. We
1: it's
2: just worked out that
1: you
2: I thought.
1: And Owen Wilson.
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0: show's so nice, you need to hear it twice. 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It's the best bits.
1: I keep getting sucked in by articles that aren't articles.
2: What do you mean?
1: You know when, like, the headline's good and then there's just nothing?
2: Oh, clickbait, I think.
1: Yeah. Clickbait, that's it, Bickers.
2: I keep getting sucked in by articles that aren't articles. Yeah, Clickbait's been around that phrase for, like, decades.
1: Yeah, that's true. I read an article the other day. What's the girl's name who used to be Hermione in Harry Potter? How she's making pajamas popular to wear in public.
2: Is she?
1: The article ended up being she was in Venice.
2: Emma Watson.
1: Yeah. And they said she accessorized the pajamas with a croissant and a cup of tea because she was at her hotel having breakfast.
2: What?
1: And I was like, she's not making pajamas popular in
2: public. That's called clickbait.
1: Anyway, I've got another one for you.
2: Mm-hmm.
1: Sex therapist explains the 5 worst things to say to your partner in the bedroom. And I thought, these will be great. This will be interesting.
2: Yeah.
1: Fascinating. Yeah. One, because there might be things you don't often think of.
2: What are the usual go-to?
1: Things to...
2: say or not say. Are these
1: or don't
2: say,
1: to not an say an ex-partner's name.
2: Oh, yeah, but that's obvious. Who's doing that?
1: Yeah, you're right, because these ones are subtle. So this one isn't even words. It's just a look of disgust.
2: What?
1: It says, don't do a look of disgust in the bedroom. Your partner might read it.
2: Women are very intuitive too. We're very good at reading body language.
1: Here's another one. In case a look of disgust, if you're like, oh, damn it, I thought she'd be into that. this is another one you shouldn't say to your partner. Is this amount of sweat normal?
2: What?
1: Yeah.
2: Who is saying these things?
1: This is the list, Carrie.
2: Sorry, is the guy saying to the woman who's sweating, is that amount of sweat or about themselves? Because it's kind of hot if you're making someone sweat that much, isn't it?
1: I mean,
2: just don't say it out loud. But maybe it's because you know how some men sweat a lot and they get embarrassed by it. Maybe it's a way to own the humiliation before it becomes for them.
1: So you think this is a man saying this about himself? Is this amount of sweat normal?
2: Like, you know, you're so good at this. Is this amount of sweat normal?
1: You're so good at this that I'm on the verge of a heart attack.
2: That would be good, though.
1: I mean, yeah,
2: to
1: but
2: be
1: again,
2: fair,
1: that's not even the
2: sentence. As we've discussed,
1: but this
2: dying
1: is,
2: on the job would be the way to go.
1: Yeah, for the person that dies, not for the other person.
2: No. What's his name? Matthew McConaughey's mum.
1: Yes.
2: No, she was still alive. The dad died on the job.
1: I think it's always the dad that dies on the job. Yeah. Any examples I know, it's never. I think the woman's more likely to die of boredom than a heart attack. Is this your first time?
2: Oh, my God. No, this is just a made-up article. This is clickbait.
1: You know how I told you it's an article that shouldn't be an article?
2: No, that's not. No one's ever said that. None of these things happen. This is a bored journo that's going, oh, my God, what can we write about today?
1: Why are you breathing so heavily?
2: No one says that. Is that again short? These are all shortly before the heart attack.
1: And then are you done yet? And I'm assuming that is the heart attack over.
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1: 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On Listener, you're with Carrie and Tommy.
2: Because I don't reckon you'll meet a bigger wuss than me. Maybe my housemate.
3: A wuss in what? No, he do things like bungee jump and go, like, do crazy stuff.
2: Okay, scary stuff on screen.
3: Oh, yeah, you hate a jump scare.
2: I'm terrified.
3: Johnny
2: and I, my housemate, who you know well, we were looking for something to watch last night, and we came across Cape Fear.
3: What's that?
2: Have you seen Cape Fear?
3: No,
2: Cape Fear is a series,
3: and
2: it's got Javier Bardem in it.
3: Who's that?
2: Javier Bardem is the guy. So this is how Johnny described it. So Javier Bardem is terrifying and beautiful.
3: Okay.
2: And Johnny was trying to, he said, this is what how wrong he gets thing. He goes, oh, man, remember him in Old Men for No Reason?
3: And Oh, my God.
2: And I went, what?
3: Old Men for No Reason.
2: And he goes, Old Men for No Reason. You know, Javier Bardem was terrifying. And he didn't call him Javier. He called him Xavier Bardem. He goes, Xavier Bardem was terrifying in Old Men for No Reason. And I said, do you mean No Country for Old Men? And he goes, Old Men for No Reason. But then, anyway, we tried to watch Cape Fear.
3: Yeah.
2: 10 minutes. We got in 10 minutes and we're like, this is way too.
3: Is he as scared?
2: Yeah, we were both terrified.
3: And what, as boys watching it together, what do you do when you're terrified?
2: I was putting my hands over my eyes and trying to peek through the gaps in my hands, and he was going, don't watch, don't watch, don't watch. No, I can't watch. And then he was just watching the other way. And then it was just both us turned away from the TV going, do you reckon it's over? It sounds like it's over. Looking back and agreeing not to watch.
3: Okay, right.
2: But because it was a break from what has been on non-stop in our house at the moment.
3: Which is the soccer.
2: Which has been the World Cup.
3: Yeah.
2: And because the World Cup is on SBS, we have been getting SBS ads for other shows. And I got home the other day, and this is what Johnny thought he'd seen an ad for. He goes, bro, we need to talk about this. He goes, Matt Preston should not be in a hospital.
3: What?
2: And I said, what?
3: What
2: and he goes, Ruby Rose should not be in a hospital. And I said, what? And he goes, bro, she doesn't know what she's doing. Why? She should not be.
3: But they're not operating.
2: So
3: they're just observing.
2: He thought this was a show about them having a go at surgery. And he goes, I said, what do you think happens on the show? And
3: like he goes, Dancing with the Stars, where they have a go at dancing.
2: Yes.
3: Surgery with
2: yes.
3: the Stars.
2: And he goes, can you imagine waking up, you're in emergency, and you wake up, and they're like, Ruby Rose had a crack. And he goes, and what's Matt Preston in there? He's not making a souffle. And I said, bro, I don't think so. He heard, this is audio from the ad that he heard, and he thought.
3: Is he genuinely joking, or he genuinely believes this?
2: He was 100% serious, but after I went back and listened to the ad,
3: yeah.
2: In his mindset, if he thinks they're putting Matt Preston, Yelena Dokic, and Ruby Rose.
3: I trust her.
2: Yeah, yeah.
3: The precision on Yelena would be.
2: But wait till you hear the audio, keeping in mind, you think this is a show where Matt Preston has to operate on people in a hospital.
4: I have no idea what I'm about to do.
5: Can you open your eyes?
4: Oh, my gosh. This is kind of where it gets real, isn't it?
2: I can understand.
3: The life support machine in the background. But they do pressure tests in the kitchen. MasterChef.
2: Well,
3: they love
2: where
3: a pressure test. This would be perfect for them.
2: So that show is obviously, it's a documentary where they just spend a day in the hospital learning what they do, but they don't put them to work. But this blew his mind even more because he said, he goes, what are they doing in there? They don't need to make a souffle. And I said, Johnny, I explained the show to him and he goes, oh, that's a bit better. And I said, but this will blow your mind even more. Do you know Matt Preston is not a chef? And he goes, what? What? Why is he on MasterChef?
3: Because he's a food reviewer.
2: I said,
3: yes.
2: He's a food critic. And he goes, it's not called Master Critic. It's called MasterChef.
3: He's a judge. He's not a contestant.
2: Anyway, he was equally as outraged about him in the operating theatre as being on MasterChef. Boom, boom,
0: boom, boom, boom. All over Mackay. It's Hit 100.3's Carrie and Tommy. The best bits.
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0: Just some best bits from the other afternoon. All over Mackay. It's Hit 100.3's Carrie and Tommy.
1: What's on you for the weekend? What's on you?
2: What's on you?
1: What a funny. What a funny turn of phrase. It couldn't be more accurate. What's on you this weekend? Or, for want of a better phrase, who's on you this weekend?
2: Hopefully whole audiences. I'm doing two.
1: Whole audience.
2: Yeah, I'm doing two shows down in beautiful Melbourne. An encore series. The show I did at the Melbourne International Comedy Festival.
1: Doing two additional shows.
2: I'm doing two extra shows.
1: A whole series.
2: Saturday sold out. Friday, still some tickets available. Comedy.com.au.
1: Well,
2: please
1: while
2: come along.
1: You do that, ask me what I'll be doing.
2: Carrie.
1: Who are you going to have on you on this
2: who's
1: weekend?
2: Who's on you? Who's on you this weekend?
1: I am going to be doing my new favourite thing.
2: Mm-hmm.
1: My new favourite thing, and I never in a million years thought I would love it as much as I love it.
2: Talk to me.
1: I am obsessed with watching my daughters play AFL.
2: Whoa.
1: I mean, like, so I'm not a footy obsessed girl. Mm-hmm. Like, I used to go to heaps of games in my 20s. Every weekend I almost went to a footy match, and I haven't really gone to many footy matches. I watch it if it's on. But seeing them play, I've watched them play all forms of sport. I do like when they play basketball.
2: Yep.
1: You know, they dance, they do all these things, but they've just started playing footy on a Sunday morning. And there is something that happens to me on the sidelines. The joy, the mongrel that comes out in me.
2: You got a bit of white line fever.
1: But I think it's watching the mongrel that comes out of them.
2: They got a bit of white line fever.
1: There's something that happens when they play. They're like different girls.
2: It's so good for, I remember when my nieces started playing
1: and
2: they were not very confident girls, and there's something about the bumping and tackling.

0: Get in there.
1: Knock her off the beam.
0: It's just magical. It's magical. I feel like seeing them play in such a large team environment.
2: Yeah.
0: Already watching them, they've worked out their favourite play. Addie just constantly wants to be the one to kick the goals, and she's having to learn that she's got to, like, rotate around.
2: Oh, no, do they? They haven't got their key positions yet.
0: Although they've already just started playing.
2: God.
0: Yeah, they're still, like, at this point, the coach is pretty much on the ground, in the middle of the ground, helping them.
2: Yeah.
0: Like, you know, they're not that advanced.
2: Is it a giant pack?
0: Yes, moving together.
2: I love
0: together.
2: When you watch kids, and yeah. It's like 30 kids yeah. just following
0: but
2: the ball.
0: But then there's always a couple having a chat about what's on for the weekend
2: was
0: down
2: it you
0: one
2: told
0: end.
2: Me, was yeah. it Holly that stood there flossing up the other end while the ball was...
0: He used to dab and floss down one end while yeah. the game was happening yeah. at the other end, and then I sat behind two men going, whose kid is that? And I was like, that's mine. Yeah,
2: that's my
0: proud,
2: boy.
0: Proud.
2: That's my boy.
0: I actually think I feel prouder watching my daughters play than I felt watching Ollie play footy.
2: And no I wonder. Don't, he was standing down one end flossing.
0: I don't mean
2: winning.
0: Because of his ability. There's just something about it. I can't describe it. I love it so much.
2: Do you get involved in the... Are you running oranges at halftime? Are you running water?
0: So
2: are you
0: I sat on a picnic rug and watched last weekend.
2: What about in the car on the horn?
0: No, but I do think I need to get involved. Mm. But I did. I was going to put my hand up for runner, but then I realised I don't know positions and I don't really know the game.
2: So neither do the kids.
0: No, but if the runner guy goes go up forward and tell the full forward to, I would just be going, mm-hmm.
2: Carrie, you're an incredibly smart woman, and I reckon if the runner tells you to go to the forward line, you know which way that is.
0: I honestly don't know what that means.
2: What do you mean?
0: I don't know what the forward line means.
2: What do you mean?
0: What do I mean? I don't know the positions.
2: Well, you know which way the team's kicking, right?
0: Yes.
2: Because it is tricky because that does change.
0: That goes
2: changes
0: ends.
2: And so the forward
0: ends.
2: Line does change as well.
0: So is the forward line those closest to the goal?
2: Yeah, we bang, bang, bang, bang, bang, bang, bang.
0: I could be a runner.
2: Yeah.
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1: It's the one and only Carrie Bickmore
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1: This is Carrie and Tommy.
7: Driving you home, you're with Carrie Bickmore and Tommy Little.
8: I watched my friend do the wildest thing when I was driving the other day, and I was like, that is disgusting.
9: Driving in the car with you?
8: Driving in the car with me.
9: So passenger, front passenger side.
8: Front passenger.
9: Yeah.
8: And he was holding his cap, and then he was like, what's that? And there was some, like, brown smudge on his cap.
9: Oh, no. Oh, no. No.
8: What's the first thing you do
9: when
8: you see something you don't know what's on? And I said, I don't know what that is. It could be a coffee stain. What's the first thing you do?
9: So I think I know where this is going. And it's always confused me in the world. If someone goes like this, if they go, oh, that stinks, your first reaction is to go, what stinks? And get it as far up your nose as you can so you too can be disgusted. So I'm guessing, see, Bickmore, that we skipped the smell stage.
8: Yes, we did.
9: And when you've suggested that it might be a coffee stain or chocolate or even a turd perhaps, there is only one way to get to the bottom.
8: To know for sure.
9: Yeah, and that's stick it in your gob.
8: He licked it.
9: Yuck.
8: I said, what are you doing? And he was like, what? Yeah, it's coffee. And I was like, I don't care. That's not how you work it out. You sniff, then you lick. Or never lick. Sorry, you sniff, and then once you've removed...
9: revealed a little too much information about yourself.
8: Once you've removed that there's nothing turd-like there, then you can have a little nibble. But you don't go in for a nibble first up.
9: Yeah.
8: Is that rogue and wild?
9: It's really rogue. Also, because I would assume for a cap... I would assume more likely to have dropped it on the ground than for some
8: into
9: kind
8: shit.
9: Of food.
8: Yes.
9: Into shit, than to some kind of
8: coffee
9: food to
8: gone from the mouth
9: up
8: upwards.
9: On top of the cap.
8: Oh, my God. Did he just eat his, like, licked a turd, didn't
9: he? Yeah, because also and then went, the first thing delicious. I would do, the first thing I would do if I licked a stain and I realised it was turd, I'd say, it's chalky. It's just don't. No need to worry. It's chalky.
1: All over Mackay, it's Hit 100.3's Carrie and Tommy.

0: I've missed this.
1: Oh, we've been given the keys to different people each week.
0: What does that mean?
1: To the car. So Madge is driving this week. She's in a Volvo.
0: Oh.
1: Yeah.
0: Why did we have to make it more confusing?
1: What do you mean? Because we couldn't. It was Sammy driving the car around the block every week.
0: Yeah.
1: And it was making his concussion play up. They're just doing laps of the studio was making his concussion play up.
0: Why does this
1: Oh, Madge is coming.
0: Why Here does this have to become...
1: She's coming. Oh.
0: I wanna jump on it.
1: Yeah, you got it. Yeah, you got it.
0: Green light. Yeah. See Billie Eilish.
1: Oh, Madge is coming back.
0: The one from Lord. Lord. Seeing you down every road. I'm waiting for it, that green light. It's such a good tune, isn't it?
2: It's
0: one that you forget is around.
2: Underrated.
0: But it's so good.
2: Underrated.
0: Who are we waving at? I saw you wave and then I waved and I realised I was waving before I even knew I was
1: Some
0: waving.
1: Lovely members of our sales department having a peek in to see what we're doing in the fish tank here. It's like a zoo of sorts for them.
0: Should I scratch my ass like a baboon?
1: Oh, can I throw my shit?
0: Again?
1: Oh, Madge is coming back.
0: Oh. I feel like dancing. Scissor Sisters.
1: No, come back, Madge, come back. Yeah,
0: oh, I know. It is not Shaboozy. It is what's the other guy?
1: Nah.
0: It is.
1: I don't know. I don't know. What is it, Kim?
0: Alex Warren. No.
2: I don't know who it is.
0: Who is it?
3: We pretty much play it every day.
1: Who is
3: Somba?
0: Somba.
1: Oh, it's Homewrecker. Oh. Is it Homewrecker?
3: Yeah. Well done.
1: Oh my gosh, Madge is coming back. She's got another tune. Here we go. Tommy. Da-da.

0: Hey, remember, he's building his own city.
1: Was
0: Akon?
1: He? Was he?
0: Yeah.
2: With what money?
1: In Haiti or somewhere?
0: I think he was a scammer.
1: Was he?
0: Yeah.
1: Is he?
0: Sure.
1: Is he Haitian or
0: Six billion Akon City in Senegal has been abandoned after he ran out of money.
2: Yeah.
1: Okay.
0: Still waiting though.
1: How much?
0: $6 billion Akon City project in
1: and
0: Senegal.
1: Also, that's what they would have quoted him. So it would have come in at $12 billion.
3: Mackay. It's Hit 100.3's Carrie and Tommy.

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2: Now, because it is so good to have you back.
3: Great to be back.
2: Young Lauren Barry, who was filling in while you're away, she helped me out with something that I think everyone should know. And I don't know if you already know this, but I think you might be in the same boat as I am.
3: Mm-hmm.
2: You know, when you're on Instagram, what do you do if you see something and you want to refer back to it later?
3: I send it to myself.
2: See, we are in. So I
3: send a message to Carrie and go, you might want that later.
2: It's so funny because I either send them to Jesse in our team, and half the time it's not stuff I even think you'll be interested in.
3: You just want him to keep it for you for later.
2: Yes, I just know if I go to the Jesse chat, it'll be in there. Or sometimes I will screenshot the account. But then I'll have to go to find it. I have to go into the account and scroll down.
3: But don't you send it to yourself now?
2: No. I've learned a new thing, which I think me and you were the only people in Australia that don't know. So if you look on Instagram, you know that thing on the right that says it's a save thing. But that little bookmark thing?
3: Oh, yeah.
2: Do you know you can just save them and now? Yeah. So I was literally screenshotting.
3: No, I've been doing the same thing.
2: Yeah, and then I have to go back. So if I want to find something, I have to go back through my photo roll, my camera roll, find where I screenshot it, then go to the account.
3: And then you're telling me what I do. I send it to myself and I've got a carry chat. And so then I go into my carry chat. But you know what else?
2: What?
3: You were talking to the woman that till 18 months ago was still typing in www.
2: Yes, that is true.
3: For Google searches.
2: Yes.
3: So all of this is new to me.
2: You were still going to Google for Google searches.
3: I was head office.
2: Yeah.
3: I was going there and knocking on the door and going, could you look up for me?
2: Well, this will blow your mind, Carrie, because you just go into that and you hit save. And
3: then where do they go?
2: They're going to your saved collections.
3: And where do I find that?
2: And so then you're going to your little bars up the top of your profile.
3: Mm-hmm.
2: People listening, bear with me because this is for...
3: Daddy's got
2: the internet for the first time.
3: Yeah. Saved.
2: So it's under settings and activities, and you go to save.
3: Mm-hmm.
2: But then you can break them up into things.
3: Yeah.
2: So I've got radio topics, and you click on that.
3: Oh, yeah.
2: And in there, I've got some good stuff. The word avocado comes from the Aztec word ashucatel, which means testicle. So that I thought that would be good stuff to bring
3: air
2: sometime.
3: That's great stuff to bring on air.
2: Yep. And then there's...
3: What other files have you got?
2: I've got recipes to make.
3: Oh.
2: Yep. And then you go through there. So instead of having to find a screenshot of an aglio e olio, I can just go and the whole video is there. Michelin starred aglio e olio is right there. Producer Kieran, what have you got for us?
4: Did you want me to tell you something else that you could have been doing this whole time?
2: Oh, my God.
4: When you're looking for a story on your phone. On your phone, if you click the search arrow, it can read the photos. So my garage door, if I take a photo, I want to look at my garage door, I can type in Merlin and brings up the photo of the garage door.
2: Come on, mate. We all knew about that.
3: Did we?
2: Did you not know about that?
3: Not that you could search for words on your photos.
2: Yes.
3: But do you know another thing that Instagram's brought in? You know you can change your grid around now.
2: What do you mean?
3: So you know how your grid is in chronological order? If you looked hot from 5 years ago and you want to bring that back up the top, you just reorder your grid.
2: Is there a catfishing setting?
3: There's a catfishing setting.
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1: Carrie and Tommy, just 12 hours to go until the kickoff with the Socceroos, guys. Looking forward to that.
2: Ooh, where are you going to watch it?
3: Set the alarms. I think I've got a crew coming over to mine.
2: Do you? What time?
3: 5.
1: Yep, wow. That's it.
4: Have you been invited?
2: Never.
4: Neither.
2: And you're actually watching the World Cup too. It's not weird that I haven't. It's a bit dismissive that you haven't.
4: Yeah.
2: Why have you not invited Kizzy over?
3: Let's give away some cash.
5: Carrie and Tommy's
6: big winter blowout.
5: The things we give away, the bills we could pay. It's a big winter blowout.
3: Thursday, yep. Because
2: so when I wasn't here, you gave away fun money.
3: Yeah.
2: Then yesterday we gave away money to tackle your bills.
3: Yep, that was.
2: What are we giving money away for next week?
3: I think this one could also come under the category of fun money because a lot of people have spent all their hard-earned cash paying off things like bills, just keeping
2: petrol
3: themselves afloat. And so it's been a while since they've done some travel.
2: Ooh, fun.
3: So next week we are sending people on holidays. If you're like, I need a holiday, all you have to do is get in touch at carrieandtommy.com.au or call 13 10 60 when we play on Thursday. But just do it now. Register now.
2: Coming up, I'm going to tell you about the moment I realised I was watching something R-rated in a very public place.
3: Oh.
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0: Missed it the other afternoon? No worries. Here's the best bits. All over Mackay. It's Hit 100.3. Gary and Tommy.
1: And it is not just us here, because it is, well, the mouth of the South as well. Our sergeant at arms, if you will. If it was a biker gang, he would be our sergeant at arms.
2: Oh, he'd fool you too.
1: Yeah.
2: Because you wouldn't expect him to be the sergeant at arms.
1: Nah, and then he'd be fighting so dirty behind the scenes.
2: Oh.
1: You wouldn't know it, but you'd have a testicle pinched in no time. A tuft of hair
2: would.
1: Missing. And he not only runs this radio show, but he also listens to some others.
3: Good morning.
1: Triple.
4: $1 million. Just going to ask about
3: digging on the dials with the man, the myth, the disappointment, Kieran Simpson.
2: Has this been the second I've missed, or is this its debut?
1: This is its not penultimate, second.
5: Second outing.
2: Second. Yeah. So this is where our producer Kieran has a little listen to some other shows around the dial.
1: I'll be honest. So far, it's been late night on the AM band.
2: Oh. Ooh, what happens there?
1: Oh, some wonderful stuff, Kizzy.
5: It was the last one he missed was a spicy Thai massage that got dumped.
1: Oh, that's right.
5: Very quickly.
1: Yeah.
2: The massage was happening on air, or a story about a massage?
5: A story about a massage. And he was as he's talking, he's like, they asked me if I wanted spicy or not.
1: No, I believe the exact words was, do you want firm, hard, or hot? And then the presenter dumped it.
2: Oh, I need to know now.
5: He went hot.
2: He went hot. Okay, yeah. So where have you digged around
5: I've
2: the dials this week?
5: Other drive shows.
2: Oh,
5: we're
2: doing
5: some back end research on other drive shows, because there's more out
2: there. What are we up against? What should we be doing more of on our show?
5: Well, I believe, let me introduce you to a great caller that happened on the AM just this week.
6: Len is giving us a buzz. Hello, Len.
7: Hey, Tony. Nothing wrong with an open fire, mate. I grew up with it. I mean, I'm a bit ancient. I'm a lot older than you. But
6: sure of that?
7: Oh, I think so. And anyway.
5: So they're talking about open fires and why we should be allowed to.
2: Sure.
1: I thought
2: he was talking about an open foyer. No. I was like, all foyers open? Anyway.
5: So they've been talking about it for a while, because as Tommy has previously said, it's just call any time.
1: Yes, they do ask a call anytime. But I agree with our caller's stance. I reckon there is nothing wrong with an open fire.
5: Yeah, well, this caller was particularly angry about the caller who just preceded him.
7: I mean, the lady that rang up and complained about the smoke and this and that and the other, enjoy it.
1: I agree.
2: Sorry, are people ringing up to complain about open fires?
1: Oh, because I reckon they're going to be banned at some point, because there's...
2: Oh, really?
1: Oh, do you not? There's always nuffies in local areas that are like, they hate the smell of smoke. And they don't say they hate the smell of smoke. They go, oh, the wood that you burn, it's unnecessary.
2: Yes, right.
1: And it's one of the great joys of the world.
2: Well, maybe we'll add open fires discuss on the show next week.
5: But I also think that probably we would have ended the call there going, thanks for your poll.
2: Yep.
5: You know, you like them, great. No, how about we go on holiday?
7: I mean, I just went away. A little getaway with the missus in April, and we stayed in Bright. Mm. And the first thing I did when I walked out the back door is had a look, and there was a big outdoor fire pit there. And the missus goes, "You're going to use that, aren't you?" I said, "You bet."
1: Yeah, I agree.
2: Oh, you bet.
1: I love a fire pit. Mm. Yes.
5: And we didn't just have one fire. We had multiple.
7: Yeah, I had a fire every night. I'd start at about 5:15.
1: Yep.
7: You whack this wood on there, and I'd sit out there with it going at about 5:15, you know, red wine time.
2: Red wine time.
1: Red wine by
2: I could go
1: fire.
2: A red wine now.
5: This was 5:45, so you already have one when making this call. But, you know, we like, a call comes to an end at some point.
1: Okay.
5: Yeah? And so we've heard about the red wine, and we've got to move on. The news is coming up. So we would say, thanks so much for your call.
1: No, that's not how they
5: do. Not on the AM.
6: Len.
7: Just relax.
6: Len?
7: Yeah.
6: I've got to go, mate.
7: So do I.
6: Okay. See you, mate.
1: So do I. He's so wonderful.
2: Oh, yeah. What do you call me for? No, you call me. That's the kind of vibe that was.
1: And Len, he had his attitude. He was like, you've got to go. You have contributed nothing to this. I've told you about my fire pit, my red wine, my holiday, and what have you added?
5: Anyway, Fitzy Whipper, you're up next.
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3: 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It's Hit 100.3's Carrie and Tommy.

0: some premium gear from the other afternoon. Hit 100.3's Carrie and Tommy. The best bits.
1: What are you doing this weekend?
2: I am doing some comedy shows, Beckers. What are
1: anything
2: you doing?
1: Anything fun. Oh, sorry, that is fun. But anything else outside of that?
2: No other plans. Oh, watching the Socceroos.
1: Oh, you watch the Socceroos. I'm going to watch the last episode of Off Campus.
2: Oh.
1: I'm so excited.
2: I can't believe how much you've drip fed yourself.
1: Yeah, it's like foreplay for me. I'm just a little bit every day.
2: Waiting. Is that how foreplay works, Carol?
1: I think so.
2: When do you actually have sex? At the end of the week?
1: Oh, God. Speaking of sex, and if you've got little ears in the car just for the next 90 seconds, maybe, like, this is not yet. Yeah, look, it's going to get quite explicit for about 90 seconds. Because I want to play you what happened to me on the plane the other day. Okay. So I always find it a lot when you're watching people watch adult movies.
2: Game of Thrones.
1: TV shows that have sex scenes in it. When you see someone watching it on a plane, you're like, mate, stop. Ew. Right? And phones have made it a bit easier because now we're watching it on our phones. You can be a bit more discreet.
2: Oh, my
1: God.
2: You've just made a motion like you're cupping your hands up at the side of the screen. If I saw someone watching and like shielding their screen, I would assume they're watching the worst stuff.
1: So this is me. I got on a flight the other day and I was like, I'm going to get a couple of eps of off campus in, right? And so this was the scene the part of the show that I was watching on the plane.
3: I do have another idea. I mean, if you're willing to hear it. Instead of me giving you an orgasm, why don't you give yourself one?
1: Okay, so already hot.
2: But hang on, please tell me you've got headphones.
1: Hot. Okay, so then it goes on.
3: Stay here. Stay with me.
2: Have you got headphones?
1: I've got headphones.
2: Are you sure? You're not doing
1: I've
2: that
1: I've got headphones
2: thing?
1: In that you know weren't something? Connected to my
2: oh
1: phone
2: my
1: and the whole
2: God.
1: Plane listened to me watch off campus.
4: Oh, Carrie.
1: I couldn't work out why the man and the woman next kept looking at me and I was just smiling at them watching and then something happened and the I think it was over the announcement came over. So I went to pause it and took my headphones off and then when I put it back in I realised it was never connected.
2: Oh, my gosh,
1: Carrie. And I watched it.
2: You've turned into
1: the I'm the creepy man on the plane.
2: Yeah, you know the guy who it always used to be an iPad and he thought his headphones were connected and they weren't.
0: 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The best bits.
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13: and Tommy Little.
0: This is Carrie and Tommy.
14: So I have this special gift that I often use just when I'm wanting to have a little fun with myself.
15: You can sing off key.
14: I can pick if a man's hot by his biceps, by his arm. I often need a bit of forearm, but definitely by from elbow to shoulder, I can tell you just by looking at that part of a man's body if he's hot.
15: Carrie,
14: and the other day,
15: is this a gift?
14: Yeah, it is.
15: Like the equivalent of me saying, if I see a woman's breasts, I can tell if she's attractive.
14: No, you can't. Like, as in, sorry, that might be a skill you have. Just because boobs are good doesn't tell you if the person's attractive, does it? Or you can tell. I mean, maybe we've both got a gift. But the other day, my gift failed me.
15: Did it?
14: Because I was sitting in traffic and I was looking at, there's a truck in front of me and a guy had his arm hanging out the
15: hot arm.
14: The window. Oh, my God.
15: What an arm.
14: It was.
15: Talk
14: like,
15: to me about it. Describe
14: okay,
15: it.
14: Okay. It was tanned.
15: Yeah.
14: It was buffed. It was buffed.
15: Buffed. Buffed makes buffed. It sound shiny.
14: It was heavily tattooed.
15: Yeah.
14: There was a ring on it. And it was just out there, but it was the way it was resting.
15: It was a ring on it. Women
14: not on the wedding finger, but it was the way it was resting.
15: Yeah.
14: It just had a bit of swag about it, you know. Anyway, I had planned our life. By the time I got up to, like, got next to him in there, because I changed lanes.
15: How many
14: lanes.
15: Cars did you have to nudge to get up to the window?
14: I changed lanes so I could get a real good look.
15: Yes.
14: By then, I'd worked out.

0: Where we were going to live, where we were going to get married.
1: Where was it?
0: Kids we were going to have.
1: Where was it? Where was it?
0: In the country, because I think he'd be good with his hands, so he could build us a house from scratch.
1: Yeah, that's not what you thought when you thought he's good with his hands. There's no way you went straight to build a house from scratch. What are you doing for those 3 months while he's building a house?
0: We can spend houses together. Anyway, so we get up to there, and I was giddy. It was like I was a schoolgirl again, and I was giddy, yes. And I was so excited by my future, and I was thinking about how to kind of start the flirting with me in the car next to him.
1: Sure, just crash into him and exchange details.
0: Anyway, my gift failed me because as I rolled up and looked to the right, I burst out laughing.
1: How old?
0: I'm not going to describe the person because I don't think that's very kind.
1: You already have described his arm. Why was that kind?
0: His arm was hot. The rest of him, not my type. It's all I'm going to say. Not my type.
1: So
0: at
1: do you
0: all.
1: Think? Do you think
0: at all?
1: Do you think he'd had a transplant?
0: I think his arm.
1: Someone
0: was
1: else's
0: playing
1: arm.
0: Games with me, did and he? I don't like when men
1: Harry,
0: play games.
1: You know
0: with
1: what
0: me.
1: You've been? You've been fist fished. Haven't you?
0: Not for a while. I've been what?
1: Fist fished. Because he had a different looking arm. And it's like, because there's all different types. So there used to be catfishing.
0: Yes, I'm aware.
1: But now there's hat fishing.
0: Oh, hat fishing.
1: When bald
0: funny.
1: Men wear hats.
0: Yeah, yeah. Oh.
1: There's another one that Ozempic has.
0: What's that called?
1: Fat fishing.
0: Oh.
1: Yes, it used
0: well,
1: to be involving
0: fist
1: filters.
0: Fished.
1: Yes, because it was a different looking fist.
0: Anyway,
1: than it was.
0: I still believe I have a gift.
1: Yeah.
0: And I swear that I reckon I've got apple juices to put together. A whole lot of arms for me to look at.
1: Is this for on air or just for you in your private time?
0: No, everything that's off air comes on
1: yes.
0: air and we're going to do it up next.
1: Great.
0: And I guarantee I'm going to get at least 9 out of 10 right.
1: Mm-hmm.
0: The hot arm will match the hot man.
1: Right. Hit 100.3's Carrie and Tommy.

0: My show's so nice, you need to hear it twice. 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
1: It's the best bits.
2: We are getting an update on your superpower.
1: My superpower. I believe I can tell if a man is good looking by his arms.
2: Yes, and I believe that's just using your eyes to work out one bit of him's good looking.
1: No, because
2: I reckon the rest of it will be as
1: well. I don't think so, because think of hot people. They don't have all hot bits. You can have a hot guy that's got terrible feet. You don't look at his feet and go, that's a hot
2: feet
1: man.
2: Feet is very different to arms.
1: So that's the only exception. Knees, legs. You can have a man that doesn't have the best legs, but they're an attractive man with a great upper body.
2: I don't reckon you have an unattractive man with shocking, an attractive man with shocking legs.
1: You don't think?
2: I don't know.
1: Anyway.
2: I do look like a 16-year-old girl from behind, though. I have the chickeniest legs you've ever seen.
1: So, my theory did fail earlier this week.
2: Yes, you got fished.
1: Oh, my God. We need to give context to that.
2: Sorry.
1: I was driving along, saw a man's arm out the window. He was a tradie, like tan, tatted up, hot, and I planned my life with him pretty much until I drove up next to him and I was like, oh my God, my theory has not worked for the first time ever.
2: Your words, you
1: me
2: call
1: and
2: him
1: that
2: ugly.
1: Man, we're separated now already. It was
2: already
1: a quick
2: split.
1: Affair.
2: Already split. You got half his truck.
1: So the producers have given here me a whole lot of photos of arms, and I'm going to prove to you that I can tell you if these people are hot or not.
2: Yeah, sure.
1: Do we know them? I don't want to offend anybody.
3: I've got the answers.
1: Okay. Oh, we know them.
4: No celebrities.
1: Oh, I don't want to hurt anyone's feelings.
2: Are they celebrities?
4: I don't know if they would know who we are.
1: I can't. Great.
2: What do you mean?
1: Okay.
2: What do you
1: picture
2: mean
1: one?
2: Hugh Jackman's not listening to the show?
1: Picture one, not attractive. Who have we got?
3: Timothy Chalamet.
1: Not attractive. I'm not into the weedy little, Oh, producers, don't open your mouth and go, no, you're his age. Yes, that's why all the young women like the little weedy guys.
2: Yeah, I think when you say weedy, you mean he's young.
1: Nah, he's just
2: very
1: young. He's just, you know how all like the women of Hollywood are going for these kind of like.
2: He's 14 and in year 8.
1: They look a bit ratty.
4: I was about to say it's the rat boy look.
1: The rat boy.
2: The rodent.
1: One from one. Number two, hot.
3: Owen Wilson.
1: Oh.
2: Are you joking?
1: That's tricky.
5: But no.
2: Can I see the arm? Can I see the arm?
1: The arm's a hot arm.
2: Oh, I don't think that's hot.
1: I'm not asking for. I think I might have let myself down there. Okay, three. Nah, not hot at all.
3: Harry Styles.
1: Oh my God, what's happened to my theory? Actually, no, I don't find Harry Styles that hot. I like him, but I don't find him hot.
2: He is breathtakingly beautiful.
1: No, I don't think so. I don't get sexy. I just get gorgeous.
2: Fun with Owen Wilson over there. I'll take Harry.
1: Four. What is that? I can't even see where that is. I think that's hot. That's whatever that is. It's going to be absolutely hot.
3: Okay. Tommy Lil.
1: Oh my God. Harry. What is that on your body?
2: It's my tattoo.
1: Where?
2: Right there.
1: On your elbow?
2: Yeah.
1: It looks like it's a torso.
2: It's my arm, Karen.
1: Oh, well, there you go. There's a compliment for the day for you.
2: Thank you.
1: Yeah, you and Owen Wilson are my type. Five? Not five.
3: Jeff Bezos.
1: Good. See? Six?
3: Jacob and Lordy?
2: Oh, Karen, you really.
1: Seven?
3: Steve Buscemi?
2: Yeah, that's good.
1: Eight?
3: Ed Sheeran.
1: So there we go.
2: So what
1: was that? Sheeran's that's pretty right? good. I think that was just pretty good. We
2: it's
1: just worked out
2: me,
1: that
2: you
1: I thought.
2: And Owen Wilson.
0: Hit 100.3's Carrie and Tommy. Stay.

0: It's Hit 100.3's Carrie and Tommy. The best bits.
1: I keep getting sucked in by articles that aren't articles.
2: What do you mean?
1: You know when, like, the headline's good and then there's just nothing?
2: Oh, clickbait, I think.
1: Yeah. Clickbait, that's it, pickers.
2: I keep getting sucked in by articles that aren't articles.
1: Yeah,
2: clickbait's been around that phrase for, like, decades.
1: Yeah, that's true. I read an article the other day. What's the girl's name who used to be Hermione in Harry Potter?
2: How's she making pajamas
1: popular to wear in public.
2: Is she?
1: The article ended up being she was in Venice.
2: Emma Watson.
1: Yeah. And they said she accessorized the pajamas with a croissant and a cup of tea because she was at her hotel having breakfast.
2: What?
1: And I was like, hey, she's not making pajamas popular in
2: public.
1: That's
2: called clickbait.
1: Anyway, I've got another one for you.
2: Mm-hmm.
1: Sex therapist explains the 5 worst things to say to your partner in the bedroom. And I thought, oh, these will be great. This will be interesting.
2: Yep.
1: Fascinating. Relatable. Yep. One, because there might be things you don't often think of.
2: What are the usual go-to?
1: Things to...
2: say or not say. Are these
1: or don't say,
2: to not say
1: an ex-partner's name.
2: Oh, yeah, but that's obvious. Who's doing that?
1: Yeah, you're right, because these ones are subtle. So this one isn't even words. It's just a look of disgust.
2: What?
1: It says, don't do a look of disgust in the bedroom. You're part of my reason.
2: Women are very intuitive too. We're very good at reading body language.
1: Here's another one. In case a look of disgust, if you're like, oh, damn it, I thought you'd be into that. this is another one you shouldn't say to your partner. Is this amount of sweat normal?
2: What?
1: Yeah.
2: Who's saying these things?
1: This is the list, Carrie.
2: Sorry, is the guy saying to the woman who's sweating, is that amount of sweat or about themselves? Because it's kind of hot if you're making someone sweat that much, isn't it?
1: I mean,
2: just don't say it out loud. But maybe it's because you know how some men sweat a lot and they get embarrassed by it. Maybe it's a way to own the humiliation before it becomes for them.
1: You think this is a man saying this about himself? Is this amount of sweat normal?
2: Like, you know, you're so good at this. Is this amount of sweat normal?
1: You're so good at this that I'm on the verge of a heart attack.
2: That would be good, though.
1: I mean, yeah,
2: to
1: but
2: be
1: again,
2: fair,
1: that's not
2: as
1: even the
2: we've discussed.
1: But this
2: dying
1: is
2: dying on the job would be the way to go.
1: Yeah, for like, the person that dies, not for the other person.
2: No, what's his name? Matthew McConaughey's mum.
1: Yes.
2: No, she was still alive. The dad died on the job.
1: I think it's always the dad that dies on the job. Yeah. Any examples I know, it's never. I think the woman's more likely to die of boredom than a heart attack. Is this your first time?
2: Oh, my God. No, this is just a made-up article.
1: See, is clickbait. You know how I told you it's an article that shouldn't be an article?
2: No, that's not. No one's ever said that. None of these things happen. This is a bored journo that's going, oh, my God, what can we write about today?
1: Why are you breathing so heavily?
2: No one says that. Is that again short? Are these all shortly before the heart attack?
1: And then are you done yet? And I'm assuming that is the heart attack over?
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2: Because I don't reckon you'll meet a bigger wuss than me. Maybe my housemate.
3: A wuss in what? Nah, you do things like bungee jump and go, like, do crazy stuff.
2: Okay, scary stuff on screen.
3: Oh, yeah, you hate a jump scare.
2: I'm terrified.
3: You hate John, a jump scare.
2: Johnny and I, my housemate, who you know well, we were looking for something to watch last night, and we came across Cape Fear.
3: What's that?
2: Have you seen Cape Fear?
3: No.
2: Cape Fear is a series, and it's got Javier Bardem in it.
3: Who's that?
2: Javier Bardem is the guy. So this is how Johnny described it. So Javier Bardem is terrifying and beautiful.
3: Okay.
2: And Johnny was trying to, he said, this is what how wrong he gets thing. He goes, oh, man, remember him in Old Men for No Reason?
3: And oh, I went, my God.
2: And I went, what?
3: Old
2: and
3: he goes, Men for No and he Reason.
2: Goes, and he goes, Old Men for No Reason. You know, Javier Bardem was terrifying. And he didn't call him Javier. He called him Xavier Bardem. He goes, Xavier Bardem was terrifying in Old Men for No Reason. And I said, do you mean No Country for Old Men? And he goes, Old Men for No Reason. But then, anyway, we tried to watch Cape Fear.
3: Yeah.
2: 10 minutes. We got in, 10 minutes, and we're like, this is way too.
3: Is he as scared?
2: Yeah, we were both terrified.
3: And what, as boys watching it together, what do you do when you're terrified?
2: I was putting my hands over my eyes and trying to peek through the gaps in my hands, and he was going, don't watch, don't watch, don't watch. No, I can't watch. And then he was just watching the other way. And then it was just both us turned away from the TV going, do you reckon it's over? It sounds like it's over. Looking back and agreeing not to watch.
3: Okay, right.
2: But because it was a break from what has been on non-stop in our house at the moment.
3: Which is the soccer.
2: Which has been the World Cup. Yeah. And because the World Cup is on SBS, we have been getting SBS ads for other shows. And I got home the other day, and this is what Johnny thought he'd seen an ad for. He goes, bro, we need to talk about this. He goes, Matt Preston should not be in a hospital.
3: What?
2: And I said, what? And he goes, Ruby Rose should not be in a hospital. And I said, what? And
3: he goes, yes.
2: He goes, bro, she doesn't know what she's doing. Why? She should not be.
3: But they're not operating. So they're just observing.
2: He thought this was a show about them having a go at surgery. And he goes, I said, what do you think happens on the show? And
3: like goes, Dancing with the Stars, where they have a go at dancing.
2: Yes.
3: Surgery with
2: yes.
3: the Stars.
2: And he goes, can you imagine waking up, you're in an emergency, and you wake up, and they're like, Ruby Rose had a crack. And he goes, and what's Matt Preston in there? He's not making a souffle. And I said, bro, I don't think so. He heard, this is audio from the ad that he heard, and he thought.
3: Is he genuinely joking, or he genuinely believes this?
2: He was 100% serious. But after I went back and listened to the ad, in his mindset, if he thinks they're putting Matt Preston, Yelena Dokic, and Ruby Rose.
3: I trust her.
2: Yeah, yeah.
3: The precision on Yelena would be.
2: But wait till you hear the audio. Keeping in mind, you think this is a show where Matt Preston has to operate on people in a hospital.
4: I have no idea what I'm about to do.
5: Can you open your eyes?
4: Oh, my gosh. This is kind of where it gets real, isn't it?
2: I can understand.
3: The life support machine in the background. But they do pressure tests in the kitchen. MasterChef.
2: Well,
3: they love
2: where
3: a pressure test. This would be perfect for them.
2: So that show is obviously, it's a documentary where they just spend a day in the hospital learning what they do, but they don't put them to work. But this blew his mind even more because he said, he goes, what are they doing in there? They don't need to make a souffle. And I said, Johnny, I explained the show to him and he goes, oh, that's better. And I said, but this will blow your mind even more. Do you know Matt Preston is not a chef? And he goes, what? Why is he on MasterChef?
3: Because he's a food reviewer,
2: He's a food critic. And he goes, it's not called Master Critic. It's called MasterChef.
3: He's a judge. He's not a contestant.
2: Anyway, he was equally as outraged about him in the operating theatre as being on MasterChef.
0: All over Mackay, it's Hit 100.3's Carrie and Tommy.

0: some premium gear from the other afternoon. Hit 100.3's Carrie and Tommy. The best bits.
1: What's on you for the weekend? What's on you?
2: What's on you?
1: What a funny, funny turn of phrase. It couldn't be more accurate. What's on you this weekend? Or for want of a better phrase, who's on you this weekend?
2: Hopefully whole audiences. I'm doing two.
1: Whole audience.
2: Yeah, I'm doing two shows down in beautiful Melbourne. An encore series. The show I did at the Melbourne International Comedy Festival.
1: Doing two additional shows.
2: I'm doing two extra shows.
1: A whole series.
2: Saturday sold out. Friday, still some tickets available. Comedy.com.au.
1: Well,
2: please
1: while
2: come along.
1: You do that, ask me what I'll be doing.
2: Carrie.
1: Who are you going to have on you on this
2: who's
1: weekend?
2: Who's on you? Who's on you this weekend?
1: I am going to be doing my new favourite thing.
2: Mm-hmm.
1: My new favourite thing, and I never in a million years thought I would love it as much as I love it.
2: Talk to me.
1: I am obsessed with watching my daughters play AFL.
2: Whoa.
1: I mean, like, so I'm not a footy obsessed girl. Mm-hmm. Like, I used to go to heaps of games in my 20s. Every weekend I almost went to a footy match, and I haven't really gone to many footy matches. I watch it if it's on, but seeing them play, I've watched them play all forms of sport. I do like when they play basketball, you know, they dance, they do all these things, but they've just started playing footy on a Sunday morning. And there is something that happens to me on the sidelines. The joy, the mongrel that comes out in me.
2: You got a bit of white line fever.
1: But I think it's watching the mongrel that comes out of them.
2: They got a bit of white line fever.
1: There's something that happens when they play. They're like different girls.
2: It's so good for – I remember when my nieces started playing
1: and
2: they were not very confident girls. And there's something about the bumping and tackling and realizing it's okay was like
1: I'm encouraging
2: really
1: it. I'm like, get in there from the sidelines. I'm like, get it. Which you can't do when you're watching them do a gymnastics like recital, you know?
2: Yeah, tackle her.
1: Get in there.
2: Knock her off the beam.
1: It's just magical. It's magical. I feel like seeing them play in such a large team environment.
2: Yeah.
1: Already watching them, they've worked out their favourite play. Addie just constantly wants to be the one to kick the goals and she's having to learn that she's got to like rotate around.
2: Oh no, do they? They haven't got their key positions yet.
1: Although they've only just started playing.
2: Oh.
1: Yeah, they're still like at this point the coach is pretty much on the ground in the middle of the ground helping them.
2: Yeah.
1: Like, you know, they're not that advanced.
2: Is it a giant pack?
1: Yes, moving together.
2: I love when you watch kids and it's like 30 kids just following
1: but
2: the ball.
1: But then there's always a couple having a chat about what's on for the weekend
2: was
1: down
2: it you
1: one
2: told
1: end.
2: Me, was it Holly that stood there flossing up the other end while the ball was...
1: He used to dab and floss down one end while the game was happening at the other end. And then I sat behind two men going, whose kid is that? And I was like, that's mine. Yeah,
2: that's my
1: proud,
2: boy.
1: Proud.
2: That's my boy.
1: I actually think I feel prouder watching my daughters play than I felt watching Ollie play footy.
2: And no I wonder. Don't... He was standing down one end flossing.
1: I don't mean winning. Because of his ability. There's just something about it. I can't describe it. I love it so much.
2: Do you get involved in the... Are you running oranges at halftime? Are you running water?
1: So
2: are you
1: I sat on a picnic rug and watched last weekend.
2: What about in the car on the horn?
1: No, but I do think I need to get involved.
2: Mm.
1: But I did. I was going to put my hand up for runner, but then I realised I don't know positions and I don't really know the game.
2: But
1: so
2: neither do the kids.
1: No, but if the runner guy goes, go up forward and tell the full forward to, I would just be going, mm-hmm.
2: Carrie, you're an incredibly smart woman, and I reckon if the runner tells you to go to the forward line, you know which way that is.
1: I honestly don't know what that means.
2: What do you mean?
1: I don't know what the forward line means.
2: What do you mean?
1: What do I mean? I don't know the positions.
2: Well, you know which way the team's kicking, right?
1: Yes.
2: Because it is tricky because that does change.
1: That goes changes
2: And so the forward
1: ends.
2: Line does change as well.
1: So is the forward line those closest to the goal?
2: Yeah, we bang, bang, bang, bang, bang, bang, bang.
1: I could be a runner.
2: Yeah.
0: All over Mackay, it's Hit 100.3's Carrie and Tommy. The best bits.
3: Give me that money.
0: Over the last few weeks, our 100K payday has been making people very, very...
4: Oh, my God.
0: Happy.
5: That's insane.
6: Oh, my God, I'm shaking.
0: Ready for it to be you?
7: This
0: is Hit
7: 100K payday.
0: No one's better in the bedroom.
6: Oh, my God. Oh, my God.
0: This is your last week to enter. Don't miss out. Our final winner could be you on Hit.
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1: Driving you home, you're with Carrie Bickmore and Tommy Little.
2: I watched my friend do the wildest thing when I was driving the other day, and I was like, that is disgusting.
3: Driving in the car with you?
2: Driving in the car with me.
3: So passenger, front passenger side.
2: Front passenger.
3: Yeah.
2: And he was holding his cap, and then he was like, what's that? And there was some, like, brown smudge on his cap.
3: Oh, no. Oh, no. No.
2: What's
3: no.
2: the first thing you do when you see something you don't know what's on? And I said, I don't know what that is. It could be a coffee stain. What's the first thing you do?
3: So I think I know where this is going. And it's always confused me in the world. If someone goes like this, if they go, oh, that stinks, your first reaction is to go, what stinks? And get it as far up your nose as you can so you too can be disgusted. So I'm guessing, see, Bickmore, that we skipped the smell stage.
2: Yes, we did.
3: And when you've suggested that it might be a coffee stain or chocolate or even a turd perhaps, there is only one way to get to the
2: to
3: bottom.
2: To know for sure.
3: Yeah, and that's stick it in your gob.
2: He licked it.
3: Yuck.
2: I said, what are you doing? And he was like, what? Yeah, it's coffee. And I was like, I don't care. That's not how you work it out. You sniff, then you lick. Or never lick. Sorry, you sniff, and then once you've removed...
3: revealed a little too much information about yourself.
2: Once you've removed that there's nothing turd-like there, then you can have a little nibble. But you don't go in for a nibble first up.
3: Yeah.
2: Is that rogue and wild?
3: It's really rogue. Also, because I would assume for a cap... I would assume more likely to have dropped it on the ground than for some
2: into
3: kind
2: shit.
3: Of food.
2: Yes.
3: Into shit, than to some kind of
2: coffee
3: food to have
2: spilled from the mouth upwards.
3: On top of the cap.
2: Oh, my God. Did he just eat his, like, licked a turd, didn't
3: he? Yeah, because also and then went, the first thing delicious. I would do, the first thing I would do, if I licked a stain and I realised it was turd, I'd say, it's chalky. It's just down. No need to worry. It's chalky.
0: 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The best bits.
4: Give me that money.
0: Over the last few weeks, our 100K payday has been making people very, very...
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0: ...happy.
6: That's insane.
7: Oh, my God, I'm shaking.
0: Ready for it to be you?
8: This is
0: Hit
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0: No one's better in the bedroom.
7: Oh, my God. Come on. Oh, my God.
0: This is your last week to enter. Don't miss out. Our final winner could be you on Hit.
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22: Good morning. It's Laura Pettigrew with your local news. The state government has promised no new or increased taxes in this year's budget. Premier David Crisafulli says tomorrow's roadmap will deliver cost of living relief, along with the return of sports vouchers, permanent 50 cent fares, and back to school boost payments. Works will start on Mackay's Pioneer River levee system later this month. Pentagon has been awarded the contract for the new levee wall, stormwater upgrades, road reconstruction, and revegetation works. It's promised to strengthen Mackay's flood resilience and should be done in December. To sport, a rough trip back to the land of Oz for the Cowboys, who suffered an 18-point loss to the Warriors. It marks their third straight defeat. And the Mackay Cutters will also go back to the drawing board after tough losses against the Tigers. Both the men and women lost. The club will head to Rockhampton later this week for its clashes against the CQ Capras.
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23: Good morning, I'm James Slake. Australia's biggest ever cocaine bust has been uncovered in Western Sydney, with police seizing 2.7 tonnes of the drug hidden underground at a rural property. The Australian Federal Police say the haul is worth an estimated $816 million and was buried in bunkers beneath shipping containers with false floors. The discovery follows a month-long investigation that began with a suspicious truck fire in Mackay, where officers first found cocaine floating nearby. Six people have since been charged. With a new financial year just over a week away, Aussies are being told to tread carefully if they're contemplating using AI to help boost their tax return. A new survey by Compare Club has found more than a third of workers are using or considering AI tools, with nearly one in ten relying on them entirely to manage their finances. Australia's housing market's cooling fast, with confidence fading amongst both buyers and sellers. Preliminary clearance rates slipped below 50% nationally last week, for the first time since the start of the pandemic.
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23: The Storm have come back from 16 points to behind to beat Canberra, 42-20 at Amy Park. Melbourne was celebrating Cam Munster's 250th game as well, and coach Craig Bellamy says he didn't see it coming.
24: I wouldn't have seen that scoreline coming, you know, at the start of the game, to be quite honest. You know, there was a lot of points scored out there, you know, and
23: While in yesterday's other match, the Roosters have now managed to move into the top four after a 27-8 victory over the Sharks.
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25: Today in Mackay, mostly fine with a top of 24, down to 15 tonight. And tomorrow, mostly fine with a high of 24 and your music sorted with a curated playlist for every mood. 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
31: Most of it probably will.
32: Jess, I am a little woo-woo.
33: Get ready to come take a ride.
31: Rowan.
34: I'm just being honest. Honesty. My best policy.
35: It's gonna be good, it's gonna be fine, it's gonna be alright. A little bit out of line.
31: This is Jess and Rowan.
36: This is gonna be good.
34: Welcome to Monday. Good morning, Jess.
37: Good morning, Roro. How do you do?
34: I do be doing so well.
0: I was at Dark Mofo in Hobart on the weekend. Had too much fun, didn't get any sleep, and here we are, guys.
32: You're not looking your brightest eyed or your bushiest tail.
0: Oh, so nice of you to wait till I was on air to say that. Thanks a lot. Thank you very much.
32: But they are signs of a weekend spent well.
0: Fun. It's so fun.
32: Like, you know, life is for living, my brother.
0: And we're living it.
32: We're living it, absolutely.
0: What are you doing? Do you go to the gym this morning?
32: I did, babe.
0: How many of the penguins did you lift?
32: I didn't do the...
0: Oh, you did the run.
32: I didn't do the program. I did what I wanted to do. I don't care for a hip thrust, my friend. Okay. So in my little app that tells me what I'm meant to do on a Monday, I see hip thrust. I go, you can't tell me what to do. I will not be a slave to technology.
0: Yep.
32: So instead, I did some, I don't know, shoulder things that make me feel sexy.
0: There you go. You are sexy, babe.
32: Oh, appreciate you. Straight back at you, babe. Jess, I lied about your tail. It's bushy as ever.
0: Thanks. Jess has an app that when at the end of it, it says, you've lifted 12,000 penguins.
32: And it's not always in penguin form, but they are my favourite because obviously smaller creature, lighter weight,
0: more
32: makes it seem like I've done a lot more after a 45-minute sesh. Exactly.
0: Good for you.
32: But no, I'm feeling good. It's a great week.
0: What did you do the weekend? What did you have fun?
32: I had my best mate come and visit.
0: Oh, yes.
32: And didn't I wine and dine her? She was very well fed by the end of our 48 hours together,
0: right? Just rolled out of Jess's place.
32: Absolutely. And I made sure. See, I'm smart.
0: Yep.
32: Obviously, I have a 2.5-year-old in my family.
0: Oh, yeah.
32: And, you know, Auntie Ash doesn't get to play with Lucia very often. And I want my girlfriends to have really good relationship with my daughter, yeah? Cool. I want all the auntie business. I want her to consider she's got a million aunties. So I made sure I plied Ash with some good experiences, good wine, good food. So that way she would play with my kid a lot and I got a 5-minute breather.
0: Nice one.
32: And didn't she lift?
0: Did your husband Angus get any time to himself this
32: yes,
0: weekend?
32: Yes, absolutely. He absconded as soon as he could.
0: Really?
32: Yes.
0: Nice of you.
32: He goes, I'm going to just go do a bit of work on the house that we're renovating, obviously.
0: Yep.
32: 6 hours later, I went, what are you doing building a fence? He goes, that's absolutely what I'm doing.
0: He's locked himself in the study. Shaking in the back.
32: He had, had to dig a trench, put things in a trench, get bricks ready. I don't really understand what he did. I zoned out.
0: I don't know either.
32: I don't know.
0: Morning, producer Shy Guy.
1: Morning.
0: What are you doing? How are you?
1: Doing a lot.
32: He's already double screening, Rowan.
1: I am double screening.
0: I've never seen you double screen.
32: Such a youthful boy.
1: It's really hard to focus. I've got a few chats open at the moment, but no, we're good.
0: Who are you talking to now? People in America?
1: People besides that we've got coming up, our boss, some Teams chats open with Babs, everything's good.
32: Oh, well, speaking of, Babs, good morning to you. Producer on the phones, extraordinaire. Are you ready for a big week?
0: Someone's playing with my buddy desk. Oh, my God.
32: I'll do the impression. Yes, and I am, Jess. I'm excited.
0: There you go. No, okay, well, this doesn't work. Never mind, you're not talking today, Babs.
32: Everyone's pumped. It's going to be a wonderful program. We're all here and our tails be all bushy.
0: Be all bushy. Big show today, guys. Alpha Bucks, $10,000. 10 questions, you get 10 grand.
32: Come on. 30 seconds, it's not that much work. You'll work harder at your desk job today than we'll ask you to do at 7 and 8 o'clock.
0: 7 and 8 o'clock twice. If you don't get it at 7, you can play at 8 o'clock.
32: Mm-hmm.
0: Fun times as well. Next, ghost pirate. Would you marry one?
32: Well, I am married and polygamy or is that bigamy?
0: It's illegal in this country. Let's talk about Lady Mary's ghost pirate next.

0: little Fawazzle Dazzle. This is Jess and Rowan. Good morning.
1: Good morning.
0: I keep seeing him now. Now I follow him. I see all his TikTok. By the way, I found out the other day that he wasn't following me. Oh, sorry, he's been following me for the last 3 years, and I did not follow the Fawaz back.
1: Rowan, too cool for school. Too cool for some Fawaz. You could have got on the ground floor, babe, but now he's blowing up. Now you follow back. Oh,
0: bandwagon.
1: It's probably heartbroken.
0: The New York Knicks just won the NBA, and I was like, I love those guys. I love those guys.
1: I've just learned who the Knicks are.
0: Yeah, literally.
1: We're a bandwagoner show.
0: Yeah, we like people
1: who win. Yes. You know how late I was to the off-campus series? But hey, now I'm getting my hair cut like one of the main chicks.
0: You look good.
1: Thank you so much. Oh, you like the shag?
0: Did you take that in?
1: I took it in, yeah.
0: Nice one.
1: But I did the classic, I know my face isn't like her face. Mm. Could I still pull it off? My hairdresser went, yeah, I'll just make a few changes.
0: I think you'll pull off whatever you like, mate.
1: Oh, it's all about your attitude, isn't it?
0: There is a lady overseas who has married someone very interesting and very excited. It is a ghost and it is a pirate.
1: Well, if you're going to marry a ghost, you'd want it to be an exciting ghost.
0: Yep. She wanted to blend the marriage into an 18th century sailor type vibe.
1: Okay.
0: Few little things here about how they met. Let's go through them. What do you reckon?
1: How she met the ghost.
0: Yeah. How they met.
2: Well, how we first met was I was in my room and I felt this energy around me. It was unfamiliar to me. It was not one of the energies that I was used to working with. So at that point, I said, clearly, this energy, this entity wants to connect with me, has something that it wants to say. So I decided that I would communicate.
0: Okay, so...
1: Is she a ghost whisperer already?
0: I think she's a bit of a ghost lover.
1: Yep.
0: Sounds like who she is.
1: Yep. What's the app for ghosts? Aficionados.
0: Yeah. It's actually Ginder. So you got to go past and you find the ghost that way. This was their first conversation.
2: First thing he said to me is, I'm dead, you know. And I was, yes, I do, I get that. So I asked him, obviously, who he was and what his purpose was. He told me that his name was Jack Teague and that he was a pirate.
0: Yeah. So that's interesting.
1: Yep.
0: Pirate wedding. You could do that, wouldn't you?
1: Yeah, oh, man, I love a themed wedding. I'm all about leaning in. You know, don't yuck anyone else's yum.
0: She
1: would have looked like a wench, you know, tight corset, big puffy skirt.
0: Well, no one else would have seen the ghost, Shy Guy.
3: No.
0: Nope. So she's up there holding her own hands.
1: I mean, it's not about seeing them. It's about feeling their energy, Rowan.
0: Isn't that funny? Yes. This is when she found out that she was in love with them.
1: Oh.
2: We had spent quite a lot of time connecting and I got to know him quite well. I discovered myself that I had romantic feelings towards him. And obviously he felt the same way. So it was shortly after Christmas in 2016 when he first put it to me that it was possible for us to have a relationship.
1: He put it to her.
0: He put it to her.
1: We love a forward man. You know, let's not play games. Put it all on the table.
0: I patch up. I reckon we're in love, bud. It sounds to me like he's just kind of agreeing with her.
1: Bring that peg leg over here.
0: Bring the peg over here, baby.
1: Yeah, baby.
0: With my leg.
1: Take your hook off, though. You might scratch me.
0: Speaking of what it's like in the bedroom.
2: Obviously, certain positions work better for spiritual sex than others. It's easier to feel energy, for example, in the missionary position than it would be if you were on top.
1: Mate, but a lady after my own heart. A fellow lazy lady.
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0: At 6:40, we're going to get a little naughty. We're going to talk scheduling in your sexy time to make sure you get it there and you get it right.
1: There are benefits, apparently.
0: Put it in the calendar.
1: Psychologists have weighed in. I don't hate it.
0: Nice.
1: But right now, Rowan, why do we bother?
0: With what?
1: Trying to have a laugh with our fellow human beings.
0: That's what I was saying last week. Like, why do we even try to say hello to strangers in the street when they give you weird looks? You know what I'm saying?
1: Rowan,
0: why do we try?
1: What's happened to us as a species? We're a pack animal, so I thought. Mm. And I know in recent times the world has been through some stuff, tore us all apart, kept us all individual for a bit.
0: Mm.
1: I thought we were coming back together. Yep. No. No one wants to have a laugh. No one can get a joke.
0: We have each other, mate.
1: We do. And thank goodness for our friends and our family. We lean on harder than them. But I keep trying to connect with my fellow stranger. You inspired me after you were talking about last week, wanted to elevate your chat with strangers.
0: Yeah, yep, yep.
1: So now I'm looking for little ins as well.
0: Oh, you are?
1: I was going for a walk the other day. All right? Tell me how you would have handled this situation.
0: I would have given it a noise. There you go, mate.
1: As I am crossing the road. Now, that's an important detail because obviously you're on time restriction there. What have you got? 25 seconds to cross when the green man goes?
0: Yeah,
1: stopping to chat.
0: You're not stopping.
1: There's an old bloke. I think he was with his misso. Like, there's an older couple coming towards me.
0: Mm.
1: We're crossing paths, all right? As he approaches me and I approach him, he goes, beautiful.
0: He says to you, beautiful?
1: He says to me, beautiful. And I said, well, thank you, kind sir, and made a bit of a flourish.
0: Okay.
1: Because, you know, I'm a drama kid at heart.
0: Yeah.
1: Comes out the theatre-ness.
0: Yeah, and you should flourish.
1: Now, there's a key element to the story I've purposely left out. I was walking my very handsome 48-kilo Rhodesian Ridgeback.
0: Oh, yeah, yeah. That
1: right?
0: is
1: and
0: a handsome dog, yeah.
1: Now, they didn't have a dog or anything, but as he got, he went, beautiful. And I said, well, thank you, kind sir. Joking.
0: Yeah.
1: Like he was giving me the compliment. And the look this man gave me, daggers. He went, I was talking to the dog. It's like his inner 13-year-old sassy teenage girl came out.
0: Uh-huh.
1: And we're still in motion at this point. I'm going, well, obviously. Now he thinks I'm some attention-starved loser trying to take compliments from, 75-year-old retiree. I was very uncomfortable.
0: My old man's 70, and he would probably only look at the dogs walking across the street ever.
1: Yes.
0: Not one person he'd be staring at looking for dogs. He's like a dog dar, like a raider.
1: He's not making eye contact with humans. He's got the eyes downcast. Whereas this bloke, I'll be honest, we started with eye contact, then he glanced down.
0: Oh, that's his fault.
1: So you see there was an opening for me to make.
0: Funny. Yeah. I don't think we even try. Why would we try?
1: Why do we try?
0: Why would we try? 2026,
1: come on, man.
0: Year of not trying.
1: The year of not trying. We only talk to our friends and our family.
0: Well,
1: can't make jokes
0: fault.
1: With strangers.
0: Maybe it is your fault. It's actually a gorgeous dog.
1: Oh, yeah, true. Very true.
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10: 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The average for diesel sits around 194. 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
25: Hey there, it's Laura Pettigrew. The Treasurer will hand down our state budget tomorrow, focused on lowering debt. Among the cost of living relief, the patient travel subsidy. For us regional Queenslanders forced to travel for healthcare, it'll rise from 34 cents per kilometre to 45 cents. Although accommodation payments won't increase, with some advocates calling the boost a drop in the ocean. Mackay's Pioneer River levee system should be finished by December, with works to start later this month. Pentagon has been awarded the contract for the new levee wall, stormwater upgrades, road reconstruction and revegetation works. It's promised to strengthen Mackay's flood resilience. And in sport, a rough trip back to the land of Oz for the Cowboys, who suffered an 18-point loss to the Warriors. It marks their third straight defeat. It comes after head coach Todd Payton put pen to paper on a two-year contract extension, keeping him in North Queensland until at least 2028.
26: Hit National News
0: Good morning, I'm James Lake. Federal police have intercepted Australia's biggest ever shipment of cocaine with a record seizure in Sydney's west. Authorities reportedly uncovered the 2.7 tonnes concealed beneath shipping containers at a semi-rural property. Investigation began in Queensland after a truck fire at a Mackay boat ramp led to the discovery of cocaine in the water. The haul, worth an estimated $816 million on the street, has led to six arrests. In other news, a new political party made up of Teal Independents could launch as early as this week, led by Warringah MP Zali Steggall. The move aims to formalise the loosely connected group under a shared community banner and respond to stricter campaign donation laws due in 2027. Australia's housing market is fast cooling now, with confidence fading amongst both buyers and sellers. Preliminary clearance rates slipped below 50% nationally last week for the first time since the start of the pandemic.
1: When you buy Australian made, you're backing local businesses, jobs and our economy. Look for the green and gold kangaroo and know it's made right here in Australia.
0: Massive comeback for the Storm, taking down Canberra 42-20 after being 16 points behind yesterday. Melbourne now have 5 wins in the last 6 games, edging closer to the top 8 again. Harry Grant says it was good to win on Cam Munster's 250th match as well.
6: The larrikin he was when he come down, he's still that larrikin, but he's a real leader of this team and I love going to work every day with him. I love playing alongside him and I think we're very lucky to have him as a teammate and a mate.
0: While the Roosters got the last laugh against the Sharks with a 27-8 point victory.
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19: Today in Mackay, mostly fine with a top of 24, down to 15 tonight. And tomorrow, mostly fine with a high of 24 and your music sorted with a curated playlist for every mood. 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
30: This is gonna be fun. It's gonna be fine. Gonna be alright.
31: The FIBA World Cup meal at Macca's is here with one of 3 6 cups. You can win one of all, either Ronaldinho, Beckham, Thierry Henry, Lamine Yamal, Son and Grimace, free with the Macca's FIFA World Cup meal.
32: You know, I've heard the Grimace ones are just flying off the shelves.
31: They're big.
32: No one wants Ronaldinho or Yamal. Everyone's like, Grimace.
31: It is fun having Grimace on a cup.
32: It's nice. I mean, I just love the idea that they had the top 5.
31: Yep.
32: Everyone for the 6th place, they couldn't split hairs. They went, you know what?
31: We need our big player.
32: None of you get it. Grimace gets a cup.
31: Sucked in. We're going Grimace. And I love that. Synergy.
32: Grimace would be a goalkeeper. Good goal.
31: I reckon Grimace would be a fantastic centre forward. A couple of these ones. A couple of the shoulders. Get off me. Get off me. Bang. Oh,
32: a slippery boy.
31: He'd have a lot of power in those taste bud legs of his.
32: He would. I know I've just gendered Grimace as a boy. Do we know?
31: Did we go over this last week?
32: Oh, I don't know.
31: What gender is he?
32: Oh, mate,
31: it's all fluid. I guess
32: Grimace's
31: it's all fluid.
32: Genitalia.
31: It is what it is.
32: Yeah, it absolutely is.
31: You know
32: is.
31: What?
32: It's 2026, Ron.
31: Grimace can be whatever Grimace wants to be.
32: As can you.
31: Thank you. Thank you.
33: Macca'sopedia says he's a male.
32: Oh, thank you very much.
31: Okay, well, they might be
32: thank
31: wrong.
32: Thank you, producer shy guy.
31: We're going off Wikipedia, are we?
32: Can
33: no,
32: I?
33: Oh. Macca'sopedia. That's okay, their Macca'sopedia.
31: All right, okay.
32: One of the great assists.
31: Thank you.
32: Is that a soccer thing?
31: Yes.
32: Okay. Great stuff.
34: Goal assist. Yes.
32: Goal assist. Nice.
31: Speaking of assisting, scheduling your sexy time makes it better, gets you on track.
32: Ah, what do you mean, Rowan? Spontaneity is the spice of life.
31: Well, not here. Then. Apparently, studies say.
32: No, I'm too busy.
31: Scheduling it in gets it happening. We'll talk about that next after Rachel. Fahim, Jess and Rowan, good morning.

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1: You might call that an appointment, Rowan.
0: Yeah. Hey, in the craft, it's appointment setting.
1: An appointment.
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1: With your friends, Jess and Rowan, every single day.
0: Every day, two times for $10,000.
1: Well, there's another appointment I want you to start thinking about, maybe considering bringing to your partner.
0: I do need to go to the dentist.
1: Okay, yeah, that's important. How long between cleans?
0: Let's not go there.
1: What do you mean?
0: A long time, bro.
1: You're meant to go every 12. I go every 6 because I'm a people pleaser.
0: Cool. I should be doing
1: and
0: that.
1: Like getting the sticker. And the free toothpaste.
0: No, that's
1: fine. She's a cheap lady. No, the appointment I refer to comes from our friends at Body and Soul.
0: Mm-hmm.
1: They know we're all busy. They know we're all tired and they're worried about our intimacy levels.
0: Oh, okay.
1: So they want us to start scheduling sexy appointments.
0: Oh, okay.
1: With your partner.
2: See you Tuesday at 2 o'clock.
1: Yes, 2 o'clock. Interesting choice from you.
0: Afternoon delight.
1: Ah, nice.
0: Much of my favourite stuff.
1: I mean, I know your partner does a little bit of working from home. She might be in a Zoom meeting or something. So just make sure you've checked her calendar.
0: Crawling.
2: I open the door slowly. Crawl in and start biting at her ankles.
1: Make sure you're not on camera. She might be with her boss, you know? having a performance review. In comes Rowan. Hey, we had an appointment.
0: Why is Lucy, my girlfriend, sitting on the camera doing this with her hands? They're flying around.
1: Swatting.
0: It's just Rowan crawling.
1: Somatic sexologist and couples counsellor.
0: What's that word?
1: Somatic sexologist. I had to look it up too. We know what a sexologist is, obviously.
0: Yeah.
1: Somatic refers to like the needs of the body.
0: Oh.
1: So they take the science of like pleasure and partnering with genuinely your body's desire.
0: Oh, okay, I like that.
1: She has said it proves you are prioritising your partnership.
0: Yep.
1: Quality time rarely happens by accident. We all have romanticised the idea.
0: Yep.
1: Of your fella coming home and just like pushing you up against a wall.
0: Still got his head torch on. You know what I'm saying?
1: Well, that's for some more than others, but yes. He got new blue light glasses, my husband. Dude.
0: Let's go.
1: I was like, can you put a backwards cap on as well? And the head torch. He goes, what fantasy am I playing out? I went, all of them.
0: Next thing you
1: I don't have time.
0: He's making a lasagna and you're like, get me out of here.
1: Bought him an apron about... Yeah.
0: Kiss the cook?
1: No, it says pass the nonno, which he's obviously not a grandpa yet, but I love the idea.
0: Yeah, sure.
1: Prioritising your partnership, obviously. It removes the pressure of an on-demand performance. The sexologist is saying, yeah, it's all romantic to think spontaneity is the way it should be done,
0: right.
1: But that can actually get in your head. Particularly for fellas, she says, you know, at least if you've got a bit of a run-up, if you need to take half hour beforehand just to get in the zone.
0: Half an hour?
1: Fuck, I don't know, whatever you might need.
0: I reckon I need 13 seconds max.
1: But see, you're young and virile still.
0: Just like it's... Good to go.
1: And I don't want to, you know, do the whole parent thing, but you got no kids, you're not tired, you haven't just cleaned up a... You know, mess, these sort of things.
0: Oh, yeah.
1: It caters to different desire styles. So, again, similarly, maybe your libido different to mine, if we were the ones banging.
0: Nice.
1: It bridges the gap between physical and emotional needs. One person's craving touch or physical or sexual intimacy. The other person might be craving more emotional intimacy. So, at least if we know we've got Tuesday at 2 p.m. booked in,
0: right.
1: We both come at that appointment... doing what we need to have done prior.
0: So you would schedule in, let's say, Tuesday, 2 o'clock.
1: We're locking in Tuesday at 2.
0: The physical or the emotional physical? What type of vibe is it?
1: Well, this is the thing, and it leads to the next point, Rowan. Have you seen a somatic psychologist?
0: I am one.
1: And you know what? It doesn't actually have to lead
0: to
1: the horizontal tango.
0: No.
1: It could just end up being
0: a kiss.
1: Cuddles.
0: Yeah.
1: Kissy.
0: That's a good one. That's a
1: maybe
0: one.
1: It's some talking. Maybe it's some, you know, explanation of how you're feeling, connecting in a different way.
0: Oh,
1: so whatever the result is, it's just about connection.
0: It's a connecting meeting.
1: Exactly. Okay. So maybe for me, I would block out the half an hour before, then we've got the appointment, and then I want, you know, a good 45 of cuddling and him tickling my arm and telling me how great I am.
0: And just staring at you.
1: Oh, looking into the...
0: depth.
1: The dreamy browns of my eyes.
0: So go to the dreamy browns, mate. Oh.
1: So schedule it in, team. Okay. And it seems like Tuesday at 2. the time to do it.
0: Yeah, don't call me tomorrow at 2 o'clock.
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0: Jess and Rowan, good morning. 12 minutes to seven, and it's 7 o'clock and at 8 o'clock we play Alpha Bucks. Yes, twice every morning for $10,000.
1: Pardonnez-moi?
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1: It's a $20,000 morning. Potentially, the power is in your hands.
0: That's what we do here, baby. Big money.
1: Mm-hmm.
0: This is a really big thing for me, actually. I've just got a piece of paper here. Mars, the confectionery, not the planet.
1: Oh, I was like, I've not seen this side of you, Rowan. I'm very happy to go into the stars with you.
0: Planet stuff? Mars is in retrograde. No. M&M's are going to look a little bit different. They're getting ready. They're getting rid of two of the iconic colours, blue and brown.
1: Oh, thank God. I only eat yellow M&M's. Oh. So if you'd said that, I was like, well, there goes my M&M career. Blue and brown, what's the rationale? Did they do a poll? Do people not like those colours?
0: Well, it's to do with the Make America Healthy Again from Robert F. Kennedy Jr.'s little make of...
1: Maha.
0: It's a bit... They're doing the Maha.
1: They're doing Maha. First we had Maga, now we're Maha.
0: Yeah. One of Trump's homies. Mars is investing millions into an alternative made with natural ingredients because they're trying to get rid of synthetic dyes.
1: Okay, so you can't do blue natural. Surely you can do brown naturally.
0: Blue is full of artificial. Like, what's blue, right?
1: Sure, like even a blueberry is kind of purple.
0: Exactly.
1: I don't know what in nature they is are, that blue.
0: They are trying to get healthier.
1: Couldn't you just make the brown one without a shell and then it would still be brown?
0: Well, that's not an M&M's. It's a chocolate bud.
1: You're right. I didn't buy no chocolate buds. I bought M&M's.
0: I'm just really concerned because what's going to happen to the ads? They're not going to do any brown M&M's. No representation. What's happening there?
1: That's a great point. Pardon
0: one of Trump's
1: me.
0: Mates getting rid of the brown M&M's.
1: The other colours are so vibrant, Ro. Even the yellow, the orange.
0: Mm.
1: How are they doing those? I don't know if you have the chemistry there.
0: Sorry,
1: might be a trademark
0: secret. Sorry, I don't.
1: I don't know what's that vibrant to make a confectionery colour.
0: Blues was hard, but there is, you know, blue spirulina. That is that amazing, dark, rich, electric blue.
1: Oh, my God, I've never had it.
0: So they were like, well, we'll just use that.
1: Sure.
0: But because it's like a real natural ingredient, they need about seven times as much with the dye to get that Mars blue. Good looking blue.
1: Good looking blue.
0: But it's creating this like foamy kind of build-up all over the equipment.
1: Oh, that's kind of weird. I don't want me M&M's causing me to foam at the mouth like a rabid dog.
0: No, thank you.
1: Oh, my God, have you been bitten by something? No, I'm just enjoying my crispy M&M's.
0: I've had seven blue M&M's. No, and then they can't, apparently, this is what I understand with colour science. So I was worried that they were getting rid of the brown M&M just because it was one of Trump's mates. But no, it's because they need some blue to make the right brown. I don't understand the colour science.
1: Is this like in a printer when I try and print black and white and
0: exactly.
1: It goes, sorry, can't print, you're out of cyan. You go, I don't need cyan.
0: I don't need cyan.
1: Or magenta.
0: Exactly right.
1: I just need the black one. The paper's already white.
0: So they've just excluded those colours while they're getting them right.
1: Are we replacing them in the interim? Like, could we see a purple?
0: I don't have. This is going on the four colour lineup, which feels like not enough colours for M&M's.
1: Oh, it doesn't feel eclectic enough.
0: No, it doesn't.
1: It's a boring bag.
0: They actually tried purple and pink candies.
1: Oh, pink would be fun. Is there not? There's no pink M&M.
0: No, but they're not doing that.
1: Oh, boo.
0: They're not doing that, but they're moving away from artificial dyes, which is good. I was just concerned that there was going to be no brown M&M, but they're going to bring back the brown. Bring back the brown once they figure it out. But don't you think there's enough brown things around? They could just figure out the brown M&M?
1: That's what I'm saying. There's enough of it, but also in nature as well. There's enough brown.
0: Oh, dirt M&M.
1: Dirt M&M. I don't eat dirt M&M. You can't eat peanut M&M's. The anaphylaxis. Would you rather fill that gap? Dirt M&M.
0: It's either peanuts or dirt. What do you want, Rowan? Alpha Bucks will play next for $10,000.
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7: Hit traffic.
8: G'day, bit of traffic eastbound Mackay Habana Road towards the golf course. Also slowing a little bit through Rural View and Glen Park Street at Malcolmson. Sydney Street at Gordon Street slowing up. Milton at Shakespeare. Bridge Road, Nebo Road, West Mackay. And Glenella Connects Road in Mount of Hume Street. The peak down's a little patchy through Racecourse as well. And the Bruce, a little slow through Bakers Creek around Temples Lane. 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
1: This is a HIT news briefing.
2: Hey there, it's Laura Pettigrew. The AMA Queensland's made its thoughts known ahead of the state budget tomorrow, calling for more public hospital funding and better services. Associate Professor Erica Gannon says we also need a plan for how we're going to get the 6,000 doctors we need by 2032. It follows a promise from the government not to introduce or increase taxes. Mackay's Pioneer River system will boost flood resilience by December this year. Local contractor Pentagon will start works later this month on the new levee wall, stormwater upgrades and road reconstruction, with a deadline of December. And Queensland water suppliers will go head-to-head this week in the best tasting tap water comp. Colour, clarity, odour and taste are all considered by the judges. Mackay has won four times since 2018. To sport, a tough weekend for the Mackay Cutters. Both the men and women went down to the Tigers in the Hostplus Cup and BMD Premiership. The club will go up against the CQ Capras this week.
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4: Good morning, I'm James Lake. Federal police have busted a sophisticated drug smuggling ring operating across Queensland and New South Wales, allegedly moving Australia's biggest ever cocaine haul. Around 2.7 tonnes worth more than $800 million on the street. It's been found buried beneath shipping containers at a rural property west of Sydney after a month-long joint investigation. Authorities allege the drugs were brought ashore near Mackay and transported nearly 20 hours south by truck. Six people have been arrested. The grandmother of missing South Australian four-year-old Gus Lamont has spoken publicly for the first time, claiming investigators may have overlooked key evidence at the remote property in their search for the boy. The case remains one of the state's largest missing persons investigations, and Josie Murray has told Seven she's still holding on to hope Gus is alive.
12: We live in the hope that this is a benign abduction and he's still out there somewhere, and that just hopefully soon someone's going to see him and go right and notify the authorities.
25: When you buy Australian made, you're backing local businesses, jobs and our economy. Look for the green and gold kangaroo and know it's made right here in Australia.
4: The Roosters now into the top four of the NRL after a 27-8 point victory over the Sharks yesterday. Tricolour skipper James Tedesco played the full 80 minutes after copping a broken nose, and coach Trent Robertson has praised his commitment.
26: Yeah, he's not as pretty as what he was before the game. So, it was a bit of a whack there, but you really like to see someone go all out on a play and have eyes for the ball and, you know, give everything for the play.
4: In yesterday's other game, the Storm took down the Raiders 42-20.
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27: 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And tomorrow, mostly fine with a high of 24 and your music sorted with a curated playlist for every mood. 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
30: 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Playing this morning, Sally, hello to you.
31: Hello, hello.
32: Hey, babe. Wonderful energy for a Monday. Sally, how many coffees have you had already?
31: I've had some caffeine.
32: Some caffeine.
31: So I'm ready.
30: High on life and happiness.
32: We love that vibes.
30: Great.
32: Sally, we have $10,000. We would love to transfer it into your bank account. The question is, what do you want to spend it on?
31: Mainly paying off a wedding.
32: Okay, has the wedding happened and you're in debt?
31: No.
32: Oh, it's coming.
31: No, sorry. We just know it's coming up and we're getting prepared.
32: Oh, fantastic.
0: Yeah,
32: $10,000 go a long way towards the big day.
0: Might pay 10% of it.
31: Yeah,
32: true. Sally, the letter you're going to work with today, and I imagine one of the big expenses for any wedding day, D for dress.
31: Mm. Yeah.
32: All righty. Have you got the dress all sorted?
31: No, not yet.
32: Ah, so, $10,000.
31: Look, 10 grand. Mm. Well, I wouldn't spend that much, but yeah, it could help.
32: Sensible. Very good. Sally, your letter is D and your time will start after the first question. Are you ready?
31: Yes.
32: Starting with the letter D, we need you to name an occupation.
31: Doctor.
32: A soft drink.
31: Pass.
32: Something round.
31: Pass.
32: A sport.
31: Pass.
32: An ice cream.
31: Oh, Dairy Queen.
32: A movie.
31: Pass.
32: An adjective.
31: Dewey.
32: Something in the bathroom.
31: Dressing gown.
0: Oh, after the buzzer, Sally.
32: Oh.
0: Two's not great. But let's go through them.
32: What was the second one you paid?
0: Oh, wait, is adjective wrong?

0: One is better than a nudie run for sure. Soft drink, Dr. Pepper, something round, donut, sport, darts. Could do darts. Ice cream, Dairy Queen is more of a like a Wendy's.
1: An establishment,
0: isn't it?
1: Yeah.
0: So I didn't give that one. Movie, Dirty Dancing, June. Adjective is Jess.
1: You said a verb, Sally. An adjective is a describing word. Dumb, delightful, dangerous.
0: It happens.
1: Mm-hmm.
0: And then we didn't get to the rest, did we?
1: No, we ran out of time. Sally, yeah, nothing can take away from the energy and the joy you have brought to the program. But you walk away empty-handed.
0: Yes, no money in the pocket either, unfortunately.
1: I would have loved to have bought her a dress.
0: Wouldn't that have been good? How much did you spend on your dress?
1: None of your business.
0: Take that as you will, friends. Take that.
1: What
0: as
1: I'll
0: you will.
1: Say is I spent a stupid amount. It was silly. It was silly. Fabulous gal.
0: But 10 grand's not stupid if you love it.
1: Yeah, see, I don't even know if I loved mine.
0: Okay.
1: And it was more than 10. Stupid, Rowan, stupid.
0: I had a trip all across Tassie yesterday after getting back from Dark Mofo down south. We'll talk about that next. After we play Sam Fender, Olivia Dean, Rain Me In. Jess and Rowan, Alpha Bucks back again at 8 o'clock. You'll have a chance at $10,000.

0: $500 to spend at Kmart for our caller of the week. Guys, just get involved with the show, 131060, or text line. Bit of fun.
1: Oh, my God. The most fun. 0488 881069.
0: Yeah.
1: Say that again. 0488 881069. 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
0: A little fun, a little bit of admin maybe, maybe too much if you drive the car. If you put Jess and Rowan in as a contact, you can ask Siri to just text us and it will happen. You don't have to use your thumbs.
1: I mean, I'd love to be in your favourites list, but, you know, I'm not going to push it.
0: It's a tough one.
1: I'm going to push it.
0: So I went to Hobart over the weekend to go to Dark Mofo, big kind of art installation thing. It's like red crosses everywhere.
1: Dying to go.
0: It's a bit gothic.
1: Yes.
0: People from all around the world go to Dark Mofo. It's really cool.
1: Yes.
0: But the travel home yesterday shouldn't have taken as long as a return trip to Bali.
1: We have a very large nation. You're not new to that concept.
0: It shouldn't have taken a return trip to Bali. Well, not quite a return trip, but I could have gone to Bali and then been perched up with a bintang for at least 3 hours.
1: Then made your way home.
0: Yeah.
1: Quicker than it did to get you back in your in your own bed.
0: Yeah. This is what I did, guys. I went Hobart to Melbourne. Then obviously there was a stopover, because of course there was.
1: Mm-hmm.
0: Melbourne to Sydney. Sydney, then a train that we missed by 2 minutes because the Uber decided to go another way. That's a bugbear of mine, Ubers and taxis, don't get me started. And then we get home 9.5 hours later. I don't feel like Tasmania should be 9.5 hours later.
1: Did you tell anyone on your journey, hey, I do breakfast radio. Daddy's going to need a reset. I need my Sunday unwind. I need to be getting back home promptly.
0: I tell you, I was so pissed off, bro.
1: And the trains aren't coming every 10 minutes. So what was that, sitting at the station for an hour?
0: My girlfriend Lucy and I, we dropped our bags, like our suitcases off at a baggage storage. For $16 each for 45 minutes, we'd go to a little Mexican Guzman y Gomez.
1: Why didn't you hang on a minute. Why did you not feel comfortable bringing your suitcase in for a burrito?
0: No, because all the way down in Central Station where we had to stop it goes this big hill down, big hill up. No one knows how to walk in that city, so we just, like, put them away.
1: Fair enough.
0: And then it's go get the food, come back, sit on the train. People are yelling, guys, this is a quiet carriage. Anyway, 9.5 hours shouldn't be the length to regional Australia.
1: If you have to do multiple modes of transport, I'm out. No, thank you.
0: Pissing me
1: off. No, thank you. When there's, you know, rail replacement buses. Nope, that is the universe telling me you're meant to stay where you are. Right, and try again tomorrow.
0: There was rail buses from the airport to the station.
1: About it.
0: That's why we got the Uber. And then the Uber was wrong anyway.
1: Oh, actually, you've done the third, of course, because you had the car.
0: Yeah, bro, I had to Uber. Oh, then we got an Uber home from the station. Oh, my God.
1: Not
0: anyway,
1: only is this very lengthy, this is also very expensive.
0: Totally.
1: That $16 baggage fee is now going, well, that's tipped us over the edge. It's become the most expensive weekend of your life.
0: And before I get any texts, 0488881069, going, well, why don't you pick a return direct flight? They only do them on Tuesday, Thursday and Saturday, the only days that aren't good for me.
1: Okay, fair enough. Do they not know your schedule?
0: Someone should tell them.
1: 0488881069. That's the text line.
0: Mm.
1: Or we've got the phones, of course, 131060. We'd love to chat to you.
0: Yeah, just give us your worst trip. I did see a friend of mine the other day that went all the way, was going to LA, and something happened on the plane, and they had to make a stop.
1: Or like a diversion.
0: And they had to do something, but then they couldn't go to LA, so they might have stopped in Hawaii or something, and then they had to go all the way back to Australia. But then there was delays getting on the way to LA, so they should just change the plane. That was the problem at the start.
1: Hello, this is some Final Destination stuff. The universe is saying you're not meant to go. How long was it meant to take? What did it take you?
0: 13. It took them 36.
1: Jesus.
0: Took me 9.5 hours to just go around a little bit in the country, up and down.
1: Just to have some culture.
0: Yes.
1: A Dark Mofo.
0: To Hobart. By the way, it was about 8 there as well. That annoyed them. 131060. $500 to Kmart for you at the end of the week. If it's a great contribution, how long did your trip take? We'll do that next.
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0: Jess and Rowan, good morning. We may have the lead in to Taylor Swift's super secret wedding. We will cross to our pop correspondent, Amy Craig, just after 7:30 to get all the lowdown. We may have just seen something on TikTok as well. Looks like the mayor may have accidentally revealed it.
1: I love that guy too.
0: Still drunk from the Knicks parade.
1: Oopsies. Do you reckon Travis is going to take Swift as the surname?
0: Travis Swift?
1: Yeah. She's clearly the more famous of the two.
0: Taylor Kelsey doesn't sound right.
1: No, just,
0: I think she's
1: please,
0: just...
1: Please, you're not going to take Kelsey.
0: Take the last name, but keep the stage name.
1: Kelsey Swift. Swift Kelsey.
0: Couple of Kelseys.
1: It's not a bad hyphenated. We'll ask Amy all these questions.
0: She'll figure it out. She'll know.
1: She knows all. But right now on 131060, Rowan had a bit of a trip.
0: Yeah, I went to Hobart on the weekend, and then it took me 9.5 hours to get home. So I don't feel like it should go from one point of regional Australia to another for 9.5 hours. I did suggest that I could already have been Bali and had about 3 or 4 Bintangs in the time it would take me just to get home.
1: I mean, but you can't take away from the joy that was Dark Mofo.
0: Oh, the joy
1: we
0: was
1: have
0: there.
1: A large nation. And you had to do three.
0: Not that large, right?
1: You had to do 3 different modes of transport.
0: Hated them all. I hated them all.
1: Let's go to Rob. Rob wants to make you feel better.
0: Thanks, Rob.
1: Because he's been in a similar sitch. Hey, Rob.
2: Morning, guys.
1: How long was the journey meant to take, and what ended up happening?
2: The journey should have taken 8 to 9 hours.
0: Yep.
2: It took 3 days.
1: Okay. Oh, geez. All right.
0: You do make me feel much better there, Rob. Thank you, mate.
1: Yeah, what are you complaining about?
0: Yeah, sorry, Matt. Yeah.
1: So where did you start, Rob? What happened?
2: Right, so we started at Sydney. We're from the Central Coast. We went down to Sydney to get a flight to Thailand.
0: Yep.
2: And I thought I'd be smart and book the direct flight to Phuket instead of doing the change of Bangkok.
0: Smart.
2: We were delayed leaving Sydney 3 times, and we got on a plane, and we got to the tip of Australia. My wife noticed, why is the plane doing a U-turn?
0: No.
2: So we're nearly there, and we've turned around. They've taken us to Melbourne.
0: Wrong way.
2: Now, as you guys know, Melbourne is nowhere near the city, the airport, so we had to get an entire plane worth of people from the airport to hotels. Mm. We had a 1-hour turnaround. So we had to go back to the airport to get on another plane. So now it's the next day.
0: Oh, my God.
2: We're awake this whole time. We got on a plane at Melbourne and thought, right, this is it. Nope, we had to stop at Sydney, change plane, wait for another plane in Sydney, and then we finally got there on the Sunday. So we started on Friday, we got there on the Sunday.
1: So there goes your 3 nights accommodation. That's down the drain.
0: Yeah, how long was the trip? Overall.
2: Oh, the trip was only for usually 8 or 9 days.
1: Oh, so you've eaten into almost half. Rob, at what point do you go, the universe does not want me to go to Thailand? It's trying to tell me something.
2: When we chuck the U-turn.
1: Oh, when we chuck,
0: the U-turn. When a U-turn, we're go.
1: That makes you feel better, Rowan.
0: A lot better.
1: I've got a couple more texts coming through. Hayley said, my trip was supposed to take 2 hours. It took 12 instead. But to be fair, she goes on to say they missed the flight.
0: I didn't miss no flight.
1: That's on you, Hayley.
0: That's on you, doll.
1: This is why my airport anxiety gets me to the airport 3 hours
0: early. Turning into your mother.
1: Never
0: yes, I get it.
1: Never missed a flight in my life. And Gordy has said, hey, Jess and Ron, we flew to New Zealand for my brother's wedding. What should have just been the flight home ended up taking a week and a half.
0: How?
1: 3 flight cancellations due to the weather. Talk about extending the holiday, but everyone was just hungover and grumpy after the wedding.
0: Ha, ha, ha. Oh, I need another week. Oh, no.
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5: Hit traffic.
6: G'day, bit of traffic, Sydney at Gordon Street, Milton at Shakespeare, Glen Alley connects road to Hume Street, Mackay BK Street through Rural View and Richmond slowing up, also around Phillip Street and Malcolm Centre, Glen Park Street. Evans are a bit busy as well, both ways on the north side between Palmer and Harbour Road. 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
22: Hey there, it's Laura Pettigrew. Police have been urged to get out of Queensland's corruption watchdog. It comes as the legality of CCC investigations involving seconded officers has come into question. The Queensland Police Union has warned more than 60 seconded officers to transfer back to the police service after Supreme Court action was launched against the watchdog. Mackay's Pioneer River levee system should be finished by December, with works to start later this month. Pentagon has been awarded the contract for the new levee wall. And Mackay has won Queensland's best tasting tap water comp 4 times, but can we do it again? Judges will consider colour, clarity, odour and taste during the comp this week. To sport, not the result the Cowboys were hoping for in NZ yesterday. They suffered an 18-point loss to the Warriors, their third straight defeat. It comes after head coach Todd Payton put pen to paper on a 2-year contract extension, keeping him in North Queensland until at least 2028.
23: Hit National News.
24: Good morning, I'm James Lake. Australia's biggest ever cocaine haul has been uncovered in Western Sydney, with federal police seizing 2.7 tonnes of the drug hidden underground at a rural property. The AFP says the haul is worth an estimated $816 million and was buried in bunkers beneath shipping containers. The discovery follows a month-long investigation that began with a suspicious truck fire in Mackay, where officers first found cocaine floating nearby. 6 people have been charged. Teal Independents are preparing to form a new political party as early as this week, with discussions intensifying in recent days. With the new financial year just over a week away, Aussies are being told to tread carefully if they're contemplating using AI to help boost their tax returns. Anthony Albanese will convene a virtual meeting today of the National Cabinet to discuss the nation's nation's fuel security. And Socceroos great Archie Thompson is urging bosses to give staff Friday off for Australia's World Cup clash with Paraguay. The push comes as pubs brace for big crowds with millions expected to tune in.
0: When you buy Australian made, you're backing local businesses, jobs and our economy. Look for the green and gold kangaroo and know it's made right here in Australia.
24: Melbourne Storms come back from 16 points behind to beat Canberra 42-20 at Amy Park last night. The Storm celebrating Cam Munster's 250th game as well, and coach Craig Bellamy says he didn't see it coming.
1: I wouldn't have seen that scoreline coming, you know, at the start of the game, to be quite honest. You know, there was a lot of points scored out there, you know. And
24: 23-time Grand Slam champ Serena Williams will play at Wimbledon singles next week, aged 44, in her first match in 4 years after scoring a wild card off the All England club.
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23: Today in Mackay, mostly fine with a top of 24, down to 15 tonight. And tomorrow, mostly fine with a high of 24 and your music sorted with a curated playlist for every mood. 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
28: This is going to be fine, it's going
24: to
28: be
24: all right.
28: This is going to be good.
24: Jess and Rowan. Next, we're going to cross to our pop correspondent, Amy Craig. There is chat of the Taylor Swift wedding happening this weekend, is it?
29: Okay, I'm getting my wires crossed.
24: Oh, you thought it might have been on the weekend.
29: I thought it had been. Because people are spotting infrastructure, Rowan.
24: Oh, yeah, yeah,
29: at
24: yeah.
29: her accommodation. And by accommodation, I mean her house, but it's so big. It looks like some sort of chateau.
24: It's
29: but
24: definitely
29: also,
24: a compound.
29: MCG. Not MCG.
24: Madison
29: MSG.
24: Square Garden.
29: Madison oh. Square Garden. If there's a venue in Oz that could absolutely accommodate the Swift-Kelsey wedding, it would yep. be the G, obviously.
24: We're going to talk to Amy next. She's a massive Swiftie, and she's going to get us all across it.
29: So
24: and
29: we can sound better than I just did. The past 60 seconds.
24: Look, I don't know about you, but the executive producer, Shy Guy, just made us crumpets, and he never makes us food, so I'm up and about here.
29: This is unbelievable.
24: Up and about.
29: We're getting the Swift treatment. So I feel like I'm royalty.
24: I started walking back to the studio, and he went, come and get it! And I was like, oh, I pushed it a bit too far there, I guess. And don't forget, Alpha Bucks at 8 o'clock, guys. We play at 7 o'clock, and we're playing again at 8. That's every morning, 7 and 8, for $10,000 each time.
29: We got a 1 at 7.
24: So a 2 is going to be better, as long as we progress.
29: We'd love to just keep getting better.
24: By the way, we do redemption round too. If you get a 9, we give you another go straight away.
29: So, if you're worried about do I have enough to get to 10, try for 9.
24: Try for 9.
29: And then try
24: just,
29: for 10.
24: Just get 10, guys. All right, next we'll talk to Amy Craig about the Taylor Swift wedding. Elizabeth Justin Taylor. Rowland, this is Taylor now.

0: Taylor Swift, Elizabeth Taylor, tweeted eight. There is news running around that there may have already been the Taylor Swift wedding.
1: The royal wedding.
0: Really? Much more important.
1: Well, it's one of those things, Ro, you kind of go, the speculation has been swirling for a long time. Could they already have wed? But yeah. Then there's other reports. Oh, no, the guest list would be upwards of 1,200 people. Mm. Someone would have seen something.
0: So Jess and I were still a bit crossed about whether or not, has it just been, or is it going to be this weekend?
1: What's going on? Because there's infrastructure being papped. We clearly don't know enough.
0: The New York City mayor, what's his name? I always get it wrong.
1: Mamdani.
0: Mamdani! Right. He loves to chat, loves to sit in front of the press and just yap, yap, yap, yap, yap. Big yapper.
1: He's loves a mayor. To talk. He's got things to say.
0: He loves to talk. The Knicks won. He spoke for 30 minutes. They were booing him to get off so they could hear from the players. Like, he loves to chat. He may have chatted a bit much. I think he gave away a little bit too much. I've got the audio here, Jess. Let's get into it.
2: We are used to big events, and we are incredibly excited for this one. We know it coincides with the Knicks finals run. We know it coincides with July 4th, America 250, Taylor Swift's wedding, all happening at the same time. Oops. And we are so excited to welcome the world here.
3: You did mention Taylor Swift's wedding. Have you been invited? Are you going? Is there anything we need to know about that, sir? Thank you.
2: No and no.
0: Idiot.
2: I wish them a lovely wedding. I'll listen to only the young at home.
0: Hear that? Hear that? You could hear him go, I'm an idiot. Because he would have to sign the NDA as well.
1: I can't believe all the journalists didn't just jump down his throat. It was actually quite measured. But again, another nugget for us to piece together. We go to Swifty Superfan, someone with her finger on the pulse. Thank you for making time for us this morning. Amy Craig, how are you?
0: Hey, doll.
4: You guys, you need to check my temperature. I am suffering right now. Tell Swift fever.
1: Of course you are, but can you, I don't know if you can confirm anything, Ames, but you got the finger to the Swift pipeline. Is she already married or is it coming up this week, this weekend?
4: Well, let me give you what I'm thinking right now. I've pieced a lot together. I'm obviously like on TikTok, on Instagram, on all the Reddit forums. Like, I know what's happening. This is what I think has happened. 2 days ago, we've had a private ceremony with her closest friends in Rhode Island. We know her estate is there.
0: Yes.
4: She loves being there. We saw tents set up, huge tents that would definitely house a lot of her besties. I think we've done private in there. And then July 3rd/4th, I reckon Madison Square Garden, we're going to have a bigger formal, you know, event. And I say Madison Square Garden too because don't forget, she's got a lot of history there. She set lots of records for the most shows, most people attending. It's a special venue for her. Also, they do have lots of, like, secret tunnels and entrances.
0: Yes. Yep.
4: Where someone like Taylor and the crew can go in there unnoticed.
1: Well, knowing what you know about Taylor Swift, Ames, and this is me speaking from the sidelines, all right, she is a true romantic at heart. All the things you just said feel so commercialised. Yeah, the security is another convo. But, like, does it matter she set records at Madison Square Garden? Is that still where you want to have your wedding ceremony?
0: But if she did that in Rhode Island, it's private, it's nice, it's lovely, then she could get into Madison Square Garden.
1: Then she'd do the commercial, maybe. The commercial
4: stuff. Okay. I also do think she's reverse psychologizing us as well. She assumes that she's like, we're going to think the wedding's in Rhode Island. She loves her estate there.
0: Yep.
4: And she'd be like, no one's going to assume I'll do it at Madison Square Garden. Like, how public can that be? But she's gone, oh my God, no, people will think the other way around. Right. I should do it there instead.
0: I reckon, look, Amy, I reckon some of the smartest people in the world are the Swifties. They're obsessed. You are
4: thank
0: obsessed.
4: You.
0: I would, oh, thank you.
4: Thank you so much.
0: Yeah. I think the Swifties are three steps ahead of Taylor.
4: Oh, like at all times.
0: Yeah.
4: Like we know, like they had their Bucks and Hens nights as well days ago. We know that's obviously happened.
0: Oh, that's a fact?
4: Yeah, that's a fact. I don't know if you saw Taylor Swift's nail polish at the Toy Story 5 premiere.
0: No, her nails, babe, I didn't.
4: Did not. Rowan, you're going to die because the nails did not look cute. It was like a home job, rush job just to match the outfit for the day. But, as a, you know, Taylor Swift would obviously get a beautiful wedding manicure.
0: Maybe not.
4: It was like that awkward time between the premiere, the actual wedding. She's like, oh, you know, I'll just do it quickly myself now, but I'll wait for my gals to do it later.
1: What? So
0: This is classic Swiftie. They just go and go and go and go and go.
1: My God, how could you be in the public eye like Taylor Swift? People are looking at your manicure. Amy, I want to circle back to the hens. What do we know about the hens? When you are one of the wealthiest, most well-known and most connected women in the world, what do you do for your hens?
4: Well, we know that it's happened in Rhode Island because, again, we had lots of tents and we had fireworks less than 24 hours ago. Mm. Now, there's no public holidays. There's no American holidays happening where there would be fireworks. Why on earth would we have them right by the beach by her house?
0: I love how you're saying we, by the way, like you were there. Sorry, Gaby, continue.
4: It's all of us because we're all Swifties in this conversation.
0: Yeah, okay.
4: And you also, is interesting, you would remember her ex-best friend, Blake Lively.
1: Mm-hmm.
4: They're no longer friends because of the Baldoni issues, and she was not spotted in Rhode Island, which makes me think she did have the bachelorette party because she wouldn't be inviting Blake, of course.
0: Blake? This classic Swifties.
1: She's got an alibi.
0: She was maybe she did invite Blake and it wasn't in Rhode Island. Link up.
1: I know, that marquee that everyone's freaking out about being in Taylor's Garden, that again is just a
0: hydroponic farm.
1: Yeah.
4: No, guys, we know that she's into sourdough right now. She's not gardening right now.
0: Oh, righto. Okay.
1: Amy, I wish I loved something as much as you love this. But now I feel more equipped. So sorry, circling back July 3 or 4. What coinciding with Independence Day?
4: Yes, because she loves Independence Day and she every year throws an enormous party at her Rhode Island estate. So let's do it a couple of days earlier, do all the bachelorette, all the formal parts of it, and then she can really let her hair down.
0: All right,
1: the recovery is an Independence Day or something.
0: Well, then let's catch up with you later in the week. If you hear more things, text us, let us know.
1: Tell me when she gets her nails done.
0: Yeah, especially give us a nail update. There, babe. You
5: wake up. Wake up
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0: couldn't agree more, Ron. We just had a text come through, and you can text the show anytime.
1: Oh, yeah.
0: 0488 881 0669. We just had Amy Craig on the air. She is a Swifty super fan. Could be the biggest of all the super fans with the detail she went into. Jamie Lee texts her. She goes, I'm so glad I tuned in for that Swifty update. You know the saying about the devil works hard, but Kris Jenner works harder? Nah, nah. The Swifties top it all. You are not wrong.
1: Gotta be careful. Don't ever insult the Swifties.
0: No.
1: They come for you with pickaxes, but really it's just their keyboard on their iPhones.
0: Absolutely.
1: When they're tucked up in bed hiding from everyone.
0: They're a passionate crew.
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6: Hit traffic.
7: Good day, bit of traffic sitting at Gordon Street, Milton at Shakespeare, Nebo Road around Shakespeare Street, Bridge Road, Glenella Connection Road inbound to Hume Street, a bit slow, and a bit of traffic, Mackayby Case Road through Rural View, around the golf course and southbound at the Bunnings at Holt Road roundabout. Not a bad run heading out of town for the Bruce, just a bit slow down through Farrelly's Road. 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
5: Hey there, it's Laura Pettigrew with your local news. Two of three Mackay sugar mills are back up and running after a cyber attack earlier this month. The ABC says a Russian-speaking ransomware operation known as the Gentleman reportedly claimed responsibility for the attack that shut down the Farley and Racecourse mills. It also delayed the start of operations at the Marion mill, but it's now crushing. The state government has promised no new or increased taxes in this year's budget. Premier David Crisafulli says tomorrow's budget will deliver cost of living relief, along with the return of sports vouchers, permanent 50-cent fares and back-to-school boost payments. Works will start on Mackay's Pioneer River levee system later this month. Pentagon has been awarded the contract for the new levee wall that should be done in December. To sport a rough trip back to the land of Oz for the Cowboys, who suffered an 18-point loss to the Warriors, it marks their third straight defeat.
4: Hit National News.
6: Good morning, I'm James Lake. Australia's biggest ever cocaine bust has been uncovered, with federal police seizing 2.7 tonnes of the drug in Western Sydney. Officers found the drugs hidden in underground bunkers beneath shipping containers at a rural property. Police say the haul is worth more than $816 million and equates to roughly 3 million street deals. At least six arrests have reportedly been made. Health officials say the discovery of the H5N1 bird flu strain in Australia for the first time should prompt Aussies to get up to date with their flu jab. Strains causing widespread wildlife deaths globally and does continue to evolve. While human risk does remain low, experts warn each infection gives the virus a chance to mutate. And the average cost of raising a child in Australia has climbed to $8,472 a year. That's according to the latest figures from Finder, saying food is the biggest expense at just over $3,300, followed by the cost of childcare.
2: When you buy Australian made, you're backing local businesses, jobs and our economy. Look for the green and gold kangaroo and know it's made right here in Australia.
6: The Dolphins are now sitting third on the NRL table as they aim for their very first final series this year. Redcliffe took their winning streak to 7 on Saturday when they beat the Tigers in Sydney. Now they're preparing to take on the second-placed Warriors next weekend at Suncorp Stadium. And the Roosters got the last laugh up against the Sharks yesterday with a 27-8 point victory after a pretty tense match. While in the afternoon's other game, the Melbourne Storm took down the Raiders 42-20.
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7: Today in Mackay, mostly fine with a top of 24, down to 15 tonight. And tomorrow, mostly fine with a high of 24 and your music sorted with a curated playlist for every mood. 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
2: Yes, if you missed it, 10K means $10,000. We play at 7 and 8 o'clock every morning. So if you miss one, you can catch the other.
3: That's right. And always play along. It's called training.
2: Playing right now is Hayley. Hello to you.
4: Hi, how are you?
2: Hey,
3: Hayley, good morning. Thank you for joining the show.
4: Good morning.
3: I know you're not here for us. You're here for our 10 grand, aren't
2: you? Makes sense. I would be.
4: No, I'm actually here for you.
2: Oh, thanks. Thank you, darling.
3: Flattery will get you everywhere, girlfriend. What would you like our $10,000 for?
4: An axolotl fish.
2: Oh, yeah.
4: That's like code word for like Bill's crisis, but like, you know,
2: Okay, so the fish with the feet. Okay.
3: Yeah.
4: Midlife crisis before midlife, but yeah, pretty much.
3: I'm happy with it. You know, Hayley's going, look, a puppy would be lovely, but it's a big responsibility.
2: It's gonna take.
3: Axolotl, bit easier to maintain.
2: 4 foot fish.
3: Once you get your axolotl, Hayley, maybe you'd like to consider the names Fernando. Maybe Frank?
4: Oh.
2: Frank the axolotl.
3: Frank the axolotl.
2: I do like Fernando.
3: You like Fernando?
4: Well, can it have a middle name as well? Like, because I could use both of them. Like,
3: Fernando.
4: I've got a tattoo of it.
3: Frank, insert.
2: Oh, you said it on the radio now.
3: You absolutely could.
2: Of the name or the fish? You put the fish on your bum. What do you reckon?
4: Oh, honestly, anything. Like, we can do hit. We can do alpha bucks, and then both the names.
2: Okay.
4: Like, chuck them on there.
2: If this is you trying to bribe us, we're not giving you the answers. You have to win it yourself, Hayley. Okay.
3: What I'm gonna give you.
2: Okay, darling.
3: Is the letter?
4: Right. The answers I could fail. Like.
3: Hayley, I love this. I think your motivation is there. You want a new friend. We're going to call him Fernando, and your letter's F. F for 100%. Fernando. You get it. Your time will start after the first question. Are you ready to rock?
4: Yeah.
2: You got it.
4: Oh, thank you.
3: Starting with the letter F, Hayley. We need you to name a baking ingredient.
4: Flour.
3: A fabric.
4: Fleece.
3: A chocolate.
4: Fondant.
3: A country.
4: France.
3: An adjective.
4: Funny.
3: A band.
4: Fall Out Boy.
3: A Disney character.
4: Finding Nemo.
3: An occupation.
2: Ooh.
4: A fundraiser.
2: After the buzzer. You know, Hayley, I reckon if you moved a bit quicker, you might have got all 10 there.
3: I know. Right?
2: Not joking.
3: I mean, we can't pay Disney character, but other than that, they're all pretty solid in my book.
2: No, we can't, because that's just...
3: That was the name of the movie.
2: Yep, whoopsies.
3: He's not the character.
2: Sorry. Well, you wouldn't have won anyway, so I know you guess it's a fish, but it's all right, we'll get there. Flour, chocolate. Are we doing fondant?
3: Yeah, great question.
2: Executive producer, Shy Guy, are we doing fondant? That's a tough one. I don't know.
5: No.
2: Sorry, Dale. That's a no. If you're just joining us, Shy Guy is our barometer on if it's right or not, and we must not argue with him.
3: No, I don't want to get spanked.
2: Again. What else have we got? Country, yes. And Disney character, Flounder, Flynn Rider.
3: You had the wrong fish.
2: You had the wrong fish.
3: Yeah,
2: sorry, Hayley. Feel free to get the tattoo of our names if you like, but no money for you.
3: Maybe Hayley could get two little axolotls and my head's on one and your head's on the other.
2: Oh, my head's way too big to put on an axolotl fish.
4: I'm not doing that on my bum.
2: Okay, on your...
4: Isn't that better place? Like, forehead?
2: Forehead? Hayley, just take a deep breath, mate, all right? Thank you for playing.
3: Hayley, you can come back
2: meet you.
3: Anytime.
2: Whenever you
4: I'll
2: want.
4: Cry out loud. It's okay.
2: It's
4: thank
2: okay.
4: you.
2: Just drive safely.
3: What an absolute legend. I like that. That's the kind of energy we need on this program.
2: Bloody oath. That's
3: especially
2: good.
3: For a Monday.
2: Back at 7 o'clock and 8 o'clock tomorrow. $10,000.
3: I want to give away an axolotl.
2: Oh, my God. Write that down. Producer Shy Guy. Next, Jess is renovating her house. Someone stole something.
3: Yeah, it's not good, Rob.
2: Do it after Ella Langley.

0: Jason Rowan, Ella Langley. Hey, shout out all my Ella fellas out there. I'm a big Ella fan.
1: I know you are.
0: My Ella fellas.
1: Do you know what? With my new haircut, someone said, you're giving the choosing Texas chick. I went, oh no, Rowan's going to fall in love with me.
0: Oh, too late.
1: Am I giving Ella vibes?
0: Giving hot, sure.
1: Oh, I love
0: you. She is hot.
1: God, you make me feel good about myself.
0: $100,000 payday. We'll give you a code word around 8:30. First one there, then all through the day and then drive.
1: We're also going to give you $500 cash to spend at Kmart.
0: If you like money and winning, we'll help you do both.
1: All you got to do is get involved.
0: Yeah.
1: And on 131060 right now, or 0488881069, that's our text line, save us.
0: Uh-huh.
1: What did they steal? You know, I've been renovating my place for about 4 years now, Robin.
0: Yeah.
1: Feels like half my life has been not in the home I choose to live in.
0: Was meant to be 4 months for everyone playing along at home.
1: That's right, and we are coming up on a year. It is very depressing. We have had a break-in to the renovation site. I don't know if I told you that. This was a while ago.
0: Angus told me.
1: He told you.
0: Husband Angus told me.
1: The beauty of you being really good mates with my husband. I don't know if I tell you things or if Angus tells you, but
0: sometimes I find out.
1: I mostly find out.
0: I mostly find out.
1: Well, once my 2.5-year-old gets a phone, you'll probably get a pipeline to her too.
0: Hey,
1: and she'll tell you all my secrets too.
0: I love that. I mean, I can't wait.
1: But that one was genuinely a bit yucky and a bit scary, so I sort of pushed that to the back burner.
0: Yep.
1: We had another theft recently, Rowan. And the scary part was we were all there.
0: Oh, a scary theft. Oh, but not like the first one, if you're all there.
1: Nah, the other one happened in the depth of the night. There was, like, drones and stuff in
0: there. Bro, I heard there was drones. It's quite organised.
1: Yeah, crazy. And our neighbours, German Shepherd, was, like, on alert and was really highly strung for a few days. But this one, middle of the day, brazen.
0: Mm.
1: Rowan, brazen. They're getting bold, these thieves.
0: Gotta be in this climate.
1: You've gotta be. We are at the home with the brickie.
0: Yeah.
1: We got a brickie in. Now, don't ask me too many technical questions because you know that's above my pay grade.
0: I probably won't know him either, mate. Don't worry.
1: Fair. The brickie was doing pilers. He was doing something with bricks in the dirt.
0: Stacking them? I don't know. Making a wall? Isn't that what they do?
1: Nah. What he was doing was putting plinths. Oh, there's a P word.
0: Brother, I won't know any of these.
1: No, but I'm embarrassed. Producer Shy Guy, please keep an eye on the text line.
0: He wouldn't know.
1: I need some brickies with the words. For our
0: He's shaking
1: deck,
0: his head. I don't know,
1: for
0: mate.
1: Our deck, I don't expect you to know, man. I expect someone to contribute.
2: None of us work in construction, clearly.
1: Clearly.
0: My hands are clean.
1: For our deck, the boards have to sit on something, right?
0: Oh, yeah.
1: So the brickie comes first, and he digs some holes, puts some, I think, concrete.
0: You guys don't have a hole guy?
1: I think he's the hole guy.
0: Oh, okay, wow.
1: I don't think you just get a hole guy. What am I made of money?
0: Well,
1: the brickie's got to do a couple of jobs.
0: Okay.
1: He digs a hole, puts a couple of stacks of bricks, and that is what then the builders come in and lay the deck
0: sit
1: on.
0: Oh, that makes sense. That makes
1: Plinths.
0: Sense.
1: There's a P word. It fails me
0: now. Well, it'll come to us.
1: But the brickie's there, right? And he's got his wheelbarrow where he's mixing up the concrete, the mortar. He bought with him a full bottle of Morning Fresh.
0: Oh, okay.
1: The dishwashing liquid. And I remember seeing that. Pylons! Thank you. That is what I was trying to come up with. Thank you, Producer Babs. Morning Fresh. And I said to Angus, what's he washing up? Like, the guy obviously is filthy. He's a brickie. He's dealing with concrete and bricks and dirt. He's in the backyard. What's with the dishwashing liquid? And apparently, this might be a little brickie trade secret.
0: Get into it, yeah.
1: Little squirt of Morning Fresh, tiny, minuscule amount in a wheelbarrow of mortar. Makes it more malleable.
0: Oh,
1: makes
0: really?
1: It a bit more slippery and easy to work
0: with. I didn't know these brickies were scientists. What the hell?
2: I love how you are giving the secrets away of the brickies.
1: Yeah, I know. I don't know. Like, it's not.
0: We want you to be
1: now
0: safe.
1: I feel bad.
0: We want you to be safe.
1: Anyway, look, and Angus explained that to me. I don't think he knew.
0: He didn't know.
1: Asked the brickie as well. Anyway, the guy's working for an hour or so, right? And he's obviously moving from piles of bricks to the pylons, back to his wheelbarrow of mortar. He calls out to us, hey, guys, did you take my Morning Fresh?
0: Okay.
1: Said, no, man, we don't have running water. What am I going to do with your Morning Fresh?
0: We don't care for it, bro.
1: Someone had walked past our site, our house, pinched the dude's Morning Fresh next to his wheelbarrow full of mortar.
0: Well, where was the mortar? At the front of the house?
1: Kind of in the back laneway area where he had all his gear.
0: Oh, in the back laneway.
1: Back laneway. So he's making his mortar, squirt of Morning Fresh, mix, walking over, doing his thing with the bricks. Someone pinched our brickie's Morning Fresh. I said, of all the things to pinch
0: yeah.
1: from a work site, I think our bricks are more expensive than frickin' mortar.
0: You know what? I got a bit
1: what?
0: Of a... I know. I think I know what happened.
1: What?
0: I know. You live near a sporting club with old people.
1: Well, I do live near old people.
0: And,
1: What do you reckon?
0: Oh, I think they just feel quite privileged. They've been around long enough. They just don't take shit. And I think that's what they've done. They've gone, oh, wouldn't mind that. Thank God.
1: It's like my grandpa never used to look when he reversed out his driveway because he's like, hey, I've got places to be.
0: That's what I'm saying.
1: You reckon there's a level
0: yeah,
1: of
0: yeah, because I reckon if my old man was 80, he'd go, I've done my time. I'll have that. Thank you. I think he'd do that. I would do that at 80.
1: There's a whole Seinfeld episode about elderly people pinching batteries.
0: Because he would have said, what's this brick you need morning fresh for?
1: Maybe. Now, you don't know what we need morning fresh for. The bricky, now, that mortar, not as easy to work with.
0: Oh,
1: the bricky suffered.
0: Oh,
1: the
0: no.
1: The bricky suffered. And now my pylons under my deck, not as malleable.
0: Well, that's a good thing. That's a good thing, I think.
1: Probably a good thing.
0: 13, 10, 60.
1: But I just couldn't believe of all the things, tools and this and that. No. I'm glad they didn't steal that stuff. That's actually important and expensive. Stole the morning fresh.
0: 13, 10, 60. What did they steal? What did you have stolen? 0488881069 is the text line as well. We have $500 to spend at Kmart for you for our caller of the week. We award that at the end of the week. 13, 10, 60. We take your calls next after Swedish House Mafia. Jess and Roland, good morning.

0: code word for 100K payday around 8:35, guys. We give you a code word now. We give you code words through the day and through Drive. As many times as you enter is as many entries as you get.
1: Simple.
0: Simple. When you add a 10K, 100K, guys.
1: We are asking now on 131060, what did they steal? And look, if you want to call and say, oh, my jewellery, oh, my car, sure.
0: Great.
1: We want to be the ear that you can vent to.
0: That's what happened. It's
1: but I'm kind of looking for things that you go, what do you mean? Why would anyone pinch that?
0: Yeah.
1: Renovating our property feels like it's been a lifetime. And we had a brickie over the other day. I've learnt a lot in the last 3 minutes, Rowan. A lot of people texting us with correct terminology. He was building piers.
0: No.
1: Stacks of bricks that go under a deck, like so a foundational
0: not
1: thing.
0: Pylons?
1: Not pylons.
0: What's
1: or
0: a pylon
1: pillars.
0: Then?
1: Well, other people are very confidently saying pylons, but I've had a couple of brickies and tradies and someone whose dad was in construction.
0: Oh, thanks, Dad.
1: Say piers.
0: Cheers, bro.
1: So thank you to everyone. To make his mortar slash concrete.
0: I guess so, yeah.
1: More malleable.
0: Yep.
1: He was putting a squirt of Morning Fresh, which just feels like a bricky hack. Amazing.
0: A brack.
1: Someone also texts being like, you don't put Morning Fresh in the mortar. You put it in the mud. Okay.
0: Oh, sorry, bro.
1: Maybe that's what he was doing.
0: Sorry, guys. We were the experts with mortar, but thank you for clarifying.
1: So I want to be an educational show also.
0: True.
1: He's working for an hour or so, calls out to us, hey, guys, you didn't happen to take me Morning Fresh, did you? It was a brand new bottle too. And we're like, no, we don't have running water. It's not like we're cleaning up anything. Someone has walked past the job site, seen a bottle of Morning Fresh and gone, thank you.
0: Thank you very
1: Stolen
0: much.
1: Stolen me Bricky's Morning Fresh. You know what's going to happen now? He's going to add that to my bill.
0: Well, that $2.30 will have to just go onto the top of that.
1: I'm already bankrupt. Well, I can't afford Morning
0: what's $2.30?
1: Fresh.
0: $2.30? Jasmine, 13Tech60, what did they steal from you?
2: Hey, guys. How you going?
0: Good.
1: Wonderful, Jazz. I mean, besides the Morning Fresh being missing.
2: Of course.
1: As good as you can be, I guess.
2: Let's see if I can chop it. So this is probably like 8 years ago now. I've been married that long. And we had the wedding, all good. I ordered thank you cards for all the guests with our picture on the front and a little personalised message on the back.
1: Mm-hmm.
2: Had them all in their envelopes, put them in the car, the whole stack in there, ready to deliver the next day. And we came out that morning and some random person had gone through my car and my husband's car, piles of paper everywhere. And my whole stack gone.
0: Oh, mate.
1: Wedding thank you cards. What could they possibly be doing?
0: Probably thinks there's money in it, like it's a wishing well.
1: Maybe.
0: Maybe.
1: You just hope there's a modicum of decency and they go, oh, I'll post these for her.
0: I've got
1: no use for them. It's not the wishing well.
0: There's something about a white envelope you think, oh, it could be from Nan. It's probably $50 in it.
1: At least. Sarah, good morning to you.
3: Good morning.
1: You can't believe they stole it. What was it?
3: So when we just moved into this recent rental house, everything was going fine until we opened both the dishwasher and the oven. No trays or no racks in the dishwasher. The
0: why do people do that?
3: Took them with them.
1: What?
0: Why do people do that, Sarah?
3: I don't know. Even when the real estate called the old people or ex-tenants and said, could they have them back? Oh, no, we don't have them.
1: They tried to play dumb.
3: Yeah,
1: can you even
3: what can you do with them?
1: Replacement racks? Like, where do you even get those?
0: Yeah, you're going to have to go. You'd have to go to
1: Do you go straight to the manufacturer?
0: Yeah, I think you'd have to go to the manufacturer to make it very hard. Actually, I have a couple of trays at my house that don't really fit anywhere. Maybe we've just taken them.
1: Do you want to send them up to Sarah?
0: Yeah, Sarah, I'll send them your way. Hello, Brittany.
4: Hey, how you going?
0: Good.
1: Wonderful, Britt. They stole what?
4: My birthday cake.
1: Tell me you'd already cut it and enjoyed it.
0: Not the Freddo ice cream cake.
4: So my husband took me away for a weekend and my birthday fell on the Saturday and we went the Friday and we weren't checking out until the Monday.
0: Yeah.
4: On the morning he gave me a birthday cake and some flowers and a present and it was really cute. We were like, we'll cut it with dinner tonight. We went out for the day. We actually came back to the hotel because we forgot something halfway through the day and the cleaner was eating the birthday cake.
0: Bugger off. I'd be furious.
1: No. You walked in mid-bite. Yeah. What?
4: They were just standing there eating the birthday cake. We were just dumbfounded. We were like, what do we even do?
1: What do you do? Like, surely there's now a get me a new cake or a night. I don't know if you comp a night, but what happened?
4: My husband said something to them, and we ended up changing hotels because we just couldn't trust that they weren't going to go to anything else.
1: Fair enough. They're the kind of people who are trying on your knickers as well. You know what I mean? If they're eating your cake, they're going through your luggage.
0: Oh, how's that for a tagline?
1: Tian. Tian, we've had another burglary out of a car.
5: Good morning, guys.
0: Good morning.
1: Tian, what did they take from your car?
5: So my husband parked his car in the back lane a couple of years ago, and someone broke in. He had expensive sunnies, money in there, his wallet, and they bypassed all that and got his asthma puffer.
0: Not the puffer, bro.
1: No.
0: I'd be furious. Take $100, not me puffer.
1: Yeah, but to be fair, Tian, this is obviously someone having a medical emergency of their own. Surely.
0: No, they just thought it was probably drugs.
1: So. Oh.
0: I'm taking the drugs. No, now I can't breathe properly because I've got my Bricanyl.
1: Oh, God, an asthma puffer.
0: Ah, poor thing.
1: Wow, it's really putting my morning fresh into perspective, gang. Thank you very much. Let's wrap up with Laura, shall
0: we? Okay, yeah, sure, yep.
1: Laura, these are fantastic. Oh, bit close to home, this burglary.
6: Good morning, guys.
1: Good
6: How
1: morning.
6: Are you both?
0: Yeah, it's good morning. Thank you.
6: That's good. A long time ago, when I was in my late teens, I was living in a unit with my boyfriend at the time, and I found that clothes kept going missing from the line. I didn't think too much of it, except for I wanted to wear that in.
0: Yes.
6: And then I had the two girls that lived next door knock on my door to borrow some sugar or something for their mum from us. Wearing my shirt.
0: Wow.
1: Shut up. How old were these girls? Like teenagers?
6: These girls, oh no, honestly, they were about 9 and 10 years old.
0: Oh,
6: so I couldn't even say anything.
0: Sorry, I was going to say, did you rip it off them? Maybe they'll leave it. Give it to the kids.
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11: G'day, Mackay Bacash Road, slow through Rural View, south of the golf course at Holts Road roundabout, Glen Park Street at a crawl from the soccer fields down to Malcolmson. Bit of traffic as well through town, Sydney at Gordon Street, Juliet Street, South Mackay, around your school zone, Ridge Road, Nebo Road, West Mackay, and through Racecourse. A little bit of traffic on the Peak Downs. School zone speed limits are in force. Remember, not all school zones are the same. Check the signs and watch out for the flashing lights as you enter the zone. Search Street Smarts for more. That's the latest traffic and Mackay's Hit 100.3. 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
15: Hey there, it's Laura Pettigrew. It's back to business for two of three sugar mills shut down after a cyber attack earlier this month. Crushing stopped at the Farley and Racecourse mills and was delayed at the Marion site. The ABC says a Russian-speaking ransomware operation known as the Gentleman reportedly claimed responsibility for the attack. The Treasurer will hand down our state budget tomorrow, focused on lowering debt. Among the cost of living relief, the patient travel subsidy for us regional Queenslanders forced to travel for healthcare. It'll rise from 34 cents per kilometre to 45 cents, although accommodation payments won't increase, with some advocates calling the boost a drop in the ocean. And in sport, a rough trip back to the land of Oz for the Cowboys, who suffered an 18-point loss to the Warriors. It marks their third straight defeat. It comes after head coach Todd Payton put pen to paper on a two-year contract extension, keeping him in North Queensland until at least 2028.
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16: Good morning, I'm James Lake. Federal police have disrupted a major organised crime plot, seizing 2.7 tonnes of cocaine in the west of Sydney. Drugs were discovered at a semi-rural property concealed under shipping containers with false floors. Two men have already been charged and could face life sentences if convicted. The grandmother of missing South Australian four-year-old Gus Lamont has spoken publicly Valley for the first time, claiming investigators may have overlooked key evidence at the remote property in their search for the boy. The case remains one of the state's largest missing persons probes. And Josie Murray's told Seven she's still holding on to hope Gus is alive.
17: We live in the hope. This is a benign abduction and he's still out there somewhere. And it just hopefully soon someone's going to see him and go right and notify him. The authorities.
16: And a push is on for workplaces to ease up this Friday as the Socceroos take centre stage at the World Cup again, with former striker Archie Thompson saying Aussie bosses should let workers off to watch the clash with Paraguay.
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16: Roosters now into the top four of the NRL after their 27-8 point win over the Sharks. The Tricolour skipper, James Tedesco, played a full 80 minutes after copping a broken nose. So coach Trent Robinson's praise his commitment.
18: Yeah, he's not as pretty as what he was before the game. So, it was a bit of a whack there, but you really like to see someone go all out on a play and have eyes for the ball and, you know, give everything for the play.
16: In yesterday's other game, Melbourne Storm took down the Raiders 42-20.
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19: Today in Mackay, mostly fine with a top of 24, down to 15 tonight. And tomorrow, mostly fine with a high of 24 and your music sorted with a curated playlist for every mood. 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
3: 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Joy.
4: Okay, you put joy in hit.com.au now, and then put it in again, and again, and again, and again, and then.
3: Rowan, important to note as well.
4: Yeah.
3: Ends this week.
4: I feel like I'm doing it all year.
3: Bro.
4: Nice.
3: If you have twiddled your thumbs.
4: Yep.
3: And thought, you've got to be in it to win it. And we're coming to your final few days, which means only a few code words left. But joy.
4: Just turn on the autofill and just let it do it for you. But you have the code word, keep it happening. Next, I was at Dark Mofo in Hobart. There was a A-list Hollywood superstar there and the air changed.
3: Excuse me.
4: Talk about it next. That's a Dave. Jess and Rowan.
26: Let's get the party started. See you at the bar, you was hardly talking. That's when I knew that your heart was scarring. Friends to lovers need a part to star in. Like, wait, babe. Let me

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0: On your Dave. 5'9" brown eyes. 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As many times you put it in, as many entries as you get.
1: And we are rapidly running out of time, team.
0: Bro.
1: Not just for the next 12 minutes, but I'm talking about the 100K. We've given away 90.
0: I was at a place called Dark Mofo in sunny Hobart, Tasmania. Had a great time.
1: Having a little dose of culture.
0: Yeah, I'm from Tasmania, so I go, it's a good school friends trip. And then I always see friends that I haven't seen in years. I saw a guy named Cricky. Haven't seen Cricky for 10 years.
1: What's Cricky been up to?
0: Oh, he's a teacher. He's all teaching. Down there, you're either a nurse or a teacher.
1: There you
0: live
1: go.
0: In Tassie? Well, all my friends are anyway. So Cricky, showing me his dog. Oh, it's so lovely.
1: How nice to reconnect with Cricky.
0: Yeah, we're all down there at a place called this kind of winter feast where it's all very like Viking kind of vibes. Red crosses, kind of, very gothic, but you all kind of share chairs with strangers and it's all just big bench seating.
1: Like King's Table stuff.
0: Totally. It's the same outside too. You can sit around the fires, but you just around everyone. It's very busy too. One of the gang got a text. They said, oh my God. I said, what's happened? They said, Zac Efron is here. What do you mean Zac Efron's here?
1: Of all the things from Zac's back catalogue. I'll respect you went with High School
0: Musical. I was
1: going
0: to say, what have you got for me then?
1: Oh, Angus St. Cloud.
0: What the hell is that? Why, did he do a song for that?
1: No, I think.
0: Never even heard of that.
1: Is he in that? Have I just pulled that out of my bum?
0: But as we were there, he was...
1: No, that's an actor.
2: No, Charlie St. Cloud.
1: Charlie, thank you. Thank you very much.
2: But no, there's no soundtrack for
0: so
2: that.
0: So Zac Efron.
1: Sorry.
0: Yeah, unfortunately. So,
1: Zac Efron.
0: So apparently Zac Efron's kicking about Dark Mofo in Hobart.
1: Hello,
0: old is he... Troy Bolton is coming down for a little bow bun, a possum bow bun.
1: Is he? Excuse me.
0: They do really weird food there.
1: Possum bow bun,
0: yeah, wallabies and mash. It's very weird, but it was delicious. Hey, it is what it is.
1: Zac Efron, was he filming something? Do we?
0: No,
1: know?
0: No. He's just hanging out with his friends.
1: No, but is he in Australia?
0: He lives here now. He lives in Byron Bay.
1: Was he neighbours with Chris Hemsworth?
0: Probably. Well, in that big compound, he'd have to ask approval to be around there, but yeah. Sleepy old Byron Bay, deliberately, he's sick of it. He was filming something here, wasn't he, Shy Guy?
2: Zach.
0: And then he was like...
1: Not Angus Cloud.
0: No.
1: Cricky.
0: And then he decided he liked it so much and didn't want to be around America anymore, and he just stayed here.
1: Fair enough. I thought Matt Damon was going to do something similar. So he gets word. There's this epic thing going on. I'm going to go check it out.
0: Yeah, going to check it
1: so
0: out.
1: So what? The text messages start lighting
0: yeah,
1: up.
0: Yeah, yeah, yeah. So then as we're walking through the feast, it's almost like you could smell that he was in the air.
1: Mm.
0: All the girls in the room, every single one, from Nan to the 14-year-old, mm-hmm. right?
1: Yes.
0: We're just all looking, and you'd be walking around, you'd walk into the toilet, and all you'd hear is, "Is that nobody? Like, it's all you could hear.
1: Rowan, had anyone actually laid eyes on him, though?
0: Yes.
1: Okay.
0: There was photos. Because I was there saying, he's actually not here, guys.
1: Yeah.
0: But then some photos started floating around the group chats. He was there. And
1: oh
0: he was
1: gosh.
0: And he was floating around. Everyone kept talking about his plastic surgery. I said, can we stop talking about his face?
1: He's gorgeous
0: how he is.
1: Because you know he had the accident.
0: Yes.
1: Everyone thought it's a botched facelift. No, he like smashed his face by accident.
0: I think he still looks good.
1: Oh, he's got a hell of a jaw.
0: And
1: always
0: then
1: has.
0: There's a big party on the Friday night and the Saturday night. It's called Night Mass. Mm-hmm. It's like seven rooms of... just party. Mm. And it keeps going to like 7 a.m.
1: Sounds like a holy experience.
0: It is the one thing that sells out like that, you know, instantly. Me and the boys went.
1: Mm-hmm.
0: And I was like,
1: oh, you ditched the ladies?
0: Well, the ladies would not have liked it.
1: Oh, okay.
0: A couple of the ladies came, but my lady, Lucy, would not have liked it.
1: Fair enough.
0: 10 seconds, she'd be like, I'm out of here.
1: She'd go, I'll have another possum bow bun. You go party.
0: And then we're looking around. I'm wondering if I'll see Zach. And I've obviously had a couple of cordials, and I'm like, I'm going on a Zac hunt.
2: As the boys do.
0: As yeah, yeah. the boys do. But I'm...
1: It's not just the grandma's getting, you know...
0: I'm all the 5'10". My two buddies played a lot of basketball. They're both 6'6", 6'7". We're on the Zac attack hunt.
1: So they're like periscoping.
0: They are. I said, boys, I got the ground level. You look high. If he's hanging out in the rafters, you'll see him.
1: Look for the jaw.
0: Dylan's got his beer like, yeah, I'll look for him, man. Gus is looking for another drink. I'm actually on the Zac hunt. Right?
1: Dylan is going Googling, being like, which one is Zac Efron again?
0: Dylan would know. Does he play for the Hawks? No, dude, he's not an athlete. So listen, We're looking around, and I think I did catch a bit of a glimpse of the great Zach.
1: No!
0: But you would, I mean, you'd barely know who was who in that room, because one of those classic dark rooms, a lot of techno going on, and kind of dark blue light, but there was a lot of people looking over one way, and it was just a bit like, I reckon that Zach...
1: That could be him!
0: We walked into one room, and I can just kind of get the vibe he's there. As you walk closer.
1: Your nipples get hard, but you're like, oh.
0: Is that guy dancing with a basketball? That would be a great art installation, actually, if you had Zac Efron in a box doing his dances.
1: If you could quickly whip that up if you heard he was coming down. I've just Googled, like, the pap photos. Looks like he had a dark baseball cap on and even, like, a black hoodie. Was your guy wearing a dark baseball cap and a black hoodie?
0: I couldn't even see really his face, but the people were staring at him in the corner. I was like, it's him.
3: 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Jess and Rowan are back right after this. 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Want in? 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
1: Summer.
0: I feel like that song Homewrecker is going to be around for the next 20 years. Because how am I still not sick of it? How am I still not sick of Homewrecker?
2: And that's big words coming from a dude who works in commercial radio.
0: Big
2: you know?
0: Word.
2: If anyone's going to get sick of a song, it'd be you.
0: I'll be the first to tell you if I'm sick of a song too, just so everyone's clear.
2: Very good. Never hold back.
0: Oh,
2: what do we always say? What does Rowan Edwards always say? Honesty is your best policy.
0: Thank you. I'm glad you said it. Why would you lie when you can be honest?
2: Oh, I don't have time for lies.
0: Can't be bothered. Well, maybe like a white lie?
2: Maybe a little white lie, like my 2.5-year-old saying, I need more Smarties, we're out.
0: You have to lie to kids.
2: You got to lie to the kids.
0: You got to lie to kids.
2: We should write a parenting book.
0: I could write 5. If your kid is kicking the back of my chair on the plane, I'm going to say something to them before you. So hurry up.
2: Prepare to throw down.
0: Oh, my God.
2: So much of parenting your child in public is just saying stuff out loud for the benefit of others. It's like, I know she's being a rat bag, but she's not actually listening to me. So I'm going to say it out loud so you hear it and think I'm doing something.
0: How's this? Because I was at the airport picking up my bags. This child would have been maybe one. And Dad was being way too passive. She had, like, these little trains and was stopping in the middle of the, like, where everyone was walking just to roll them on the ground. And I'm like, I get it. But he was like, no, not that there. Someone was this close to her head with the bottom of the suitcase as he took it around. And Dad's like, oh, better not, because she was doing it on the conveyor belt.
2: Oh,
0: that's what I'm saying. I've
2: already got an issue, people standing too close to the conveyor, one-year-olds included.
0: If you're not going to parent your kid, maybe I'll have to say something.
2: Rowan will step in.
0: And it probably will be rude, because I don't know how to speak to children properly.
2: Charge you $24.99 for his audio book, How to Raise Kids.
0: It's not a bad podcast idea. How to Raise Your Kids with Rowan. You got kids? No. No, I don't. No kids, bro. That could be funny, actually.
2: You just got common sense. Is that what you're saying?
0: Yes. And not a lot of patience.
2: And also the best interest of the child at heart. You didn't want to see her trampled.
0: No.
2: I'm sure.
0: No.
2: It wasn't about you being inconvenienced. You were worried for her welfare.
0: It's much easier to yell at a child than a parent, too. So let's be honest. Okay.
2: I haven't experienced that yet. Anyone having a go at my daughter? You know, the playground politics. We haven't experienced that.
0: One time when I was playing when I was 4, I was mucking around. Some parents smacked me.
2: No, they didn't.
0: And Dad flipped out. Yeah, yeah.
2: No, they didn't.
0: Tasmania, mate. It's a bit broke down there. Yeah, not a bad one.
2: How old do you reckon you were?
0: I would have been 3 or 4.
2: Yeah. Did you deserve it, though? What'd you do?
0: I don't know. Throwing sand?
2: Probably.
0: Maybe you just got to kick it. All right, back tomorrow from 6, guys.
2: $10,000. We play Alpha Bucks 7 and 8 a.m. We would love to give it to you tomorrow, but the fun starts at 6 a.m.
0: See you then, guys. Bye-bye.
2: Bye.
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28: Hey there, it's Laura Pettigrew. The AMA Queensland's made its thoughts known ahead of the state budget tomorrow, calling for more public hospital funding and better services. Associate Professor Erica Gannon says we also need a plan for how we're going to get the 6,000 doctors we need by the 2032 Olympics. The government has promised not to introduce or increase taxes. Mackay's Pioneer River levee system will

0: This month on the new levee wall, stormwater upgrades and road reconstruction. And the annual Best Tasting Tap Water competition is back this week. Water suppliers from across Queensland will go head-to-head, with the winner going on to compete in the national comp. Mackay has won four times since 2018. To sport a tough weekend for the Mackay Cutters, both the men and women went down to the Tigers in the Host Plus Cup and BMD Premiership. They'll verse the CQ Capras this week.
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2: Good morning, I'm James Slake. Federal police have intercepted Australia's biggest ever shipment of cocaine. The record seizure taking place last week in Sydney's West. Authorities reportedly uncovered 2.7 tonnes of the drug concealed beneath shipping containers. A semi-rural property investigation began in Queensland after a truck fire at a Mackay boat ramp led to the discovery of cocaine in the water. The haul is worth an estimated $816 million on the street and has so far led to six arrests. A new political party made up of Teal Independents could launch as early as this week, led by Warringah MP Azali Steggall. The move aims to formalise the loosely connected group under a shared community banner and also respond to stricter campaign donation laws due to start next year. Australia's housing market is fast cooling now, with confidence fading amongst both buyers and sellers. Preliminary clearance rates slipped below 50% nationally last week, for the first time since the start of the pandemic.
3: The new Queensland government is taking action on domestic and family violence. To learn more and find support, search DfV Action Queensland.
2: Melbourne Storms come back from 16 points behind to beat Canberra, 42-20 at Amy Park. Melbourne celebrating Cam Munster's 250th game at the same time. Coach Craig Bellamy saying he didn't see it coming.
4: I wouldn't have seen that scoreline coming, you know, at the start of the game, to be quite honest. You know, there was a lot of points scored out there, you know. And
2: 23-time Grand Slam champ Serena Williams will play at Wimbledon next week in the singles at the age of 44. In a first match in 4 years after scoring a wild card off the All England club.
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6: Today in Mackay, mostly fine with a top of 24, down to 15 tonight. And tomorrow, mostly fine with a high of 24 and your music sorted with a curated playlist for every mood. 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

0: It's Mornings with Jake Harvey on Mackay and the Wit Sundays here, all thanks to Blacksmiths Jacks, celebrating 25 years of industry experience. Now, in the next 15 minutes, I'll tell you about a band which is coming to Mackay on Wednesday. But right now, did you go and see the Toy Story 5 movie over the weekend? Well, Taylor Swift actually has a song which appears in it. It's playing for you on Hit.
1: Oh. Hey, this is Taylor Swift, and you're listening to my song.
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1: 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Mackay's

0: You know it, we know it, the guy in the car next to you knows it.
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It's your number one hit music station, Sugar Ray, in two songs' time. And do you remember this band? It's Panow. They've got banger songs like Chameleon, even Go Bang. Or even Changa. Oh, I bet you it's bringing back a few memories now. Well, they are performing in Mackay this Wednesday, the 24th of June, out at Maguire's Hotel for the Nirvana Tour. It is going to be a great experience and a show you don't want to miss out on. And if you're interested in getting your tickets, well, make sure you get them by heading online. This is Baby Rexha and Faithless on Mackay and the Whitsundays.

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0: Did you know that this is the final week for our 100K payday? And you can be entering it right now. All you need to do is put in the code word, which is active for the next 15 minutes. Cash. C-A-S-H. And you never know, you could be the next cash winner. Now, next hour, we're going to have a chat to Kirsty Myron, who is shaving her hair this Saturday, all as part of the Trudy Crowley Foundation. 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
20: Hey there, it's Laura Pettigrew. 2 of 3 Mackay sugar mills are back up and running after a cyber attack earlier this month. The ABC says a Russian-speaking ransomware operation known as The Gentleman reportedly claimed responsibility for the attack that shut down the Farley and Racecourse mills. It also delayed the start of operations at the Marion Mill, but it's now crushing. Mackay's Pioneer River levee system should be finished by December, with works to start later this month. Pentagon has been awarded the contract for the new levee wall. And Mackay has won Queensland's best tasting tap water comp 4 times, but can we do it again? Judges will consider colour, clarity, odour and taste during the comp this week. To sport, it wasn't the result the Cowboys were hoping for in New Zealand yesterday. They suffered an 18-point loss to the Warriors, their 3rd straight defeat. It comes